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1: 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It's a vibe.
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0: most unbeatable quiz in Joburg was easy, everyone would be walking around with 10,000 rand in their pockets. So, how much do you want it?
1: 10,000 rand up for grabs. Can you beat the year in Joburg's hottest quiz? Let's play Hear Me Out. Nomfundo, you reckon you can do it?
2: I'm gonna try.
1: Okay, let's give it a go. In January of 2007, which American teen drama series followed a group of privileged high schoolers at a Manhattan private school? And someone that used to go XOXO.
2: Gossip Girl.
1: Yeah.
3: All right, let's move on to Feb the Nomfundo. What animal is the hero of Happy Feet?
2: It's a penguin.
1: It is indeed. March we in.
3: All right, let's move on to April quickly, Nomfundo.
1: Okay. In May of 2007, Spider-Man was released. What was his girlfriend's name in the movie?
2: All I know about Spider-Man is that upside down skills.
1: Me too. And then Nomfundo, like, that's literally all I know.

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1: Let's go!
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4: Please just don't gift my daughter. It's fine, hey?
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4: Absolutely fine.
0: No, don't be so passive aggressive about it. If I gift you something and you're not going to use it, I gave you a scarf, and 2 days later you go, I don't really like the scarf, I'm going to give it away. I think you should let me know. Bro, listen, I know you gave me
5: 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Cindy made me a scarf 3 years ago. My former driver loves it.
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0: She knitted that
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0: scarf.
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0: Right, all right. And on another cold morning, nonetheless, we are here. Good morning and welcome to it. We're here to kick butt, take names on this day like a boss. And as always, I need your help to wake up the city on 011-88-38-947. If you've never done it, in the next 10 minutes, build up the courage and let's wake up the city together.
1: 947. So here's the first step to accumulating wealth. You must be willing to do the things today others won't do in order to have the things tomorrow others won't have. That's why the book of life says the road to life is straight and narrow and few there be that find it, because few there be that are willing to do the things today others won't do in order to have the things tomorrow others won't have. What are the things that others won't do? Number one, make discipline a major force in your life. How many of you know if you'd have been more disciplined, you'd be further along to reach your goals right now? Socrates said the undisciplined life is an insane life. Make it okay to fail. A lot of people, 85% of people, allow their fear of failure to outweigh their desire to succeed. Repeat after me, please. Anything that's worth doing is worth doing badly. Yeah, see, anything that's worth doing is worth doing right, as we have been taught, if you know how to do it. But if you don't know how to do it, it's worth doing badly until you get it right.
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0: It's music from Ava Max, So Am I. Back to back with Beyonce, Jay-Z, Crazy in Love, getting us going into the show this morning. 011-88-38-947. It's a Friday. Let's wake up the city.
1: Hello.
2: Hey, what's up?
1: Stuff.
2: Cool. Hanging and chilling, you know. Stuff.
1: Cool.
3: What is that?
0: 947, hello.
4: Good morning, Nick. Good morning, Daybreakers. There's Robbie from the Vale. What's up?
0: What's up? 947, hello.
5: Good morning, Nick. This is Jim from Soweto. It's Friday. What's up?
0: What's up? 947, hello.
6: Hey, it's Friday. Morning, Uncle Nick. Team Daybreakers. Don't out of a doll.
3: What's up, Nick?
0: Yes, baby. 947, hello.
7: Good morning, Nick. Good morning, Daybreakers. Welcome to the weekend. What's up?
0: What's up? George from St. Cyrian. 947, hello.
8: Good morning, Nick.
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3: What's up?
0: What's up? 947, hello.
10: Good morning, Nick. Good morning, Daybreakers. Happy Friday. It's Yolandi from Pretoria. What's up?
0: What's up?
3: What's up?
0: 947, hello.
11: Good morning, Nick. Good morning, Daybreakers. Chris up in the hill, all the way from Mpumalanga. What's up?
0: What's up? 947, hello. Where's
12: Tony? Yo, Tony! Good morning, Nick. Good morning, Daybreakers. Webster from Eden Park. Welcome to the weekend. What's up?

0: Hub 947 because it's always there. It's like having a best friend.
1: Instead of like being on your phone all the time, watching TV, you know, 30 on, you know, just sit there and relax.
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0: It's music from BTS. This one right here is called Swim. A brand new one from them. Back to back with Mae Stevens. If We Ever Broke Up, some Steven Sanchez, Sweet Love in the mix there as well. Getting us to 21 minutes past five. Good morning.
1: If you're ready to take on Joburg at 5 a.m.,
2: you're ready for this.
1: Yeah. 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
0: For the last time this week, at a possible 5 out of 5, 0663 818 609. Let's wake up that brain of yours. And this morning's brain teaser, by the way, taking us way back in time to the year 1570. That's 465 years ago, when the first of this was put together. It was called the Theatrum Orbis Terrarum, which directly translates from Latin to Theater of the World, and was published by Abraham Ortelius all the way out in Antwerp in Belgium. And it's a collection of some things that once you put them together, the name changes. One individual one has got a name, but if you put them together as a collection, they go by a completely different name altogether. Think geography and think way before there was Garmin, there was TomTom, before there was Waze. This is how you got around. Show me you're on the money for a beautiful Friday. 0663 818 609. I have faith in you.

0: DJ Clark, Beatenberg, Pluto, Remember You, Trezor, Back to Back, Never Let You Go. 066-3818-609. Are you on the money for the brain teaser this morning for a 5 out of 5? Taking us back to the year 1570, by the way, when the Theatre of the World was first published by Abraham Ortelius. I mentioned the fact that it's a collection of small versions of this, and once you put them together, the name changes. It has to do with geography, and way before Garmin and TomTom existed, you probably had to have had one of these in the car as well. If you don't know what it is, ask your parents.
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5: For the headlines this morning, I'm Thembekile Mkhototo. Deputy President Paul Mashatile wants immigration officers to focus on all foreign nationals and not only Africans. He's called on South Africans to leave the matter to authorities. He was responding to questions in the National Assembly yesterday regarding the ongoing marches against undocumented foreign nationals. This week, that's all been taking place in KwaZulu-Natal. FlySafair says that bookings and operations will continue as normal despite being referred to the National Consumer Tribunal for overbooking flights. The company maintains that its overbooking model is both lawful and commonly applied in the global aviation industry. And residents of a town at the center of an Ebola outbreak in the Eastern Democratic Republic of Congo have set fire to a section of a local hospital. They had reportedly been prevented from taking the body of a man who thought to have died from Ebola for burial. The attack happened yesterday in a province where health workers have been struggling to contain the Ebola outbreak in an area with few medical facilities and where many people are displaced by war. The virus is suspected to have claimed the lives of more than 160 people from almost 670 probable cases. A cloudy Friday in store for Gauteng today. Joburg temperatures 7 and 18 degrees. Pretoria 8 and 19. Vereeniging 6 also peaking at 19 degrees. Those are the headlines. More Eyewitness News at 6 or as it happens.
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0: It's music from Tate McRae. She's All I Want to Be, back to back with Lord, taking us all the way out to New Zealand with Royals at exactly 20 minutes away from 6 a.m. Good morning, 066-381-8609. For the last time this week, are you on the money? And listen, today's question takes us way back in time, 1570, when the first version of this was created. It's referred to as the Theatre of the World and published by Abraham Ortelius all the way out in Antwerp. It consisted of 70 versions of this that are collectively known as something else. We'll start off on the text line this morning. Deline, map. What is a collection of maps known as? Amanda, getting it correct. So is Chantel. Nadia also. Pranesh just going with map as well, though. Jeanette, you are definitely correct. And so is Kahiso this morning. As for the rest of the city, your thoughts?
1: TGIF. It's a collection of maps.
2: Are you talking about the old school maps?
3: Maybe for cartography or maps?
4: Morning, Nick. I'm probably so wrong, but I would think it's the longitude and latitude lines.
5: A map, and then when it's put all together, an atlas?
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7: The answer to this question is the modern atlas.
8: I think you're talking about a map book or an atlas.
9: Nick, you are looking for an atlas, which is like a collection of maps.
10: Hey Nick, it's Morton. Abraham Ortelius invented the first atlas.
0: So individually, it's known as a map. And when you put them together, they're referred to as the atlas. So that's exactly what we were looking for. About 453 years ago today, the first atlas was put together. I'm curious as to how accurate it actually was versus the ones that we have today, though. And if you've never experienced it, do yourself a favor, grab one. And that's how we used to get around back in the day. You kind of like put your finger on the map and you said, I assume we're somewhere here, before it was in 500 meters, turn left.

0: Music from Mario. It's called How Do I Breathe on 947's Daybreak. 14 minutes away from 6 a.m. Good morning.
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0: All right, let's find out what your weather's packing for today. We'll kick it off in Pretoria. It's a partly cloudy day right across the province of Gauteng. Expecting a low of 10, reaching a high of 19 degrees. Joburg, 8 and 16 is your high, so make sure you pack those beanie, scarves, gloves and jackets with you. If you're all the way out in Vereeniging, it's starting off at 7, reaching a high of 19 degrees. If the plans to head down to Durban, the good news is that it's a little bit warmer, but a partly cloudy day is expected, starting off at 16, reaching a high of 26 degrees. And if Cape Town's the destination, it's a partly cloudy day, starting off at 14, reaching a high of only 16 degrees as well. For more comprehensive look at your weather, check out ewn.co.za. Otherwise, if you are leaving the house this morning, beanie, scarves, gloves and jackets, dress up nice and warm, because it's going to be another cold day across the province of Gauteng.
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5: Happy Fry. 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
6: 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Thank you. Bye.
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7: Mashatile warns against making illegal immigrations about Africans alone, and an Ebola outbreak drives tension in the DRC. Good morning, I'm Tembekile Mkhototo. Deputy President Paul Mashatile wants immigration officers to focus on all foreign nationals and not only Africans. He's called on South Africans to leave the issue to the authorities while responding to questions in the National Assembly yesterday. He was asked about the ongoing demonstrations about undocumented foreign nationals in Parliament. Babalondenze was there for us.
8: Mashatile says the country's security apparatus has been asked to pay close attention to criminality in the country. He told MPs that he's already holding meetings with various groups to discuss the ongoing immigration protests. But Mashatile says the focus should be broader than just focusing on Africans.
9: Our law enforcement agency must use the law to deal with people who come into the country, and it must not be just a focus on Africans. Anybody who's coming in our country illegally, the security forces must enforce the law.
8: He also condemned the violence linked to the marches.
9: The issue of the vigilante group, I addressed a meeting of NEPAD this morning before I came here, and I did condemn that.
8: Mashatile says security agencies have been asked to ramp up their enforcement and mob justice won't be tolerated. Babalondenze, Eyewitness News, Parliament.
7: FlySafair says that bookings and operations will continue as normal despite being referred to the National Consumer Tribunal for overbooking flights. The company maintains that its overbooking model is both lawful and commonly applied in the global aviation industry. Mongezi Gogo reports.
10: FlySafair argues that Section 47 of the Consumer Protection Act expressly contemplates overbooking, provided customers are fairly treated when disruptions occur. The airline says more than 99.98% of customers traveled successfully during the period under review, adding that only a small fraction of passengers were denied boarding and were offered refunds, rebookings or compensation. The airline's Kirby Gordon.
11: Our flights are operating normally and customer bookings are completely unaffected.
10: The matter will now be decided by the National Consumer Tribunal, which could determine whether the airline's practices breached consumer protection laws. Mongezi Gogo, Eyewitness News.
7: Residents of a town at the center of an Ebola outbreak in the Eastern Democratic Republic of Congo have set fire to a section of a hospital. They'd reportedly been stopped from taking the body of a man who's thought to have died from Ebola for burial. That attack happened yesterday in Ituri province, where health workers have been struggling to contain the Ebola outbreak in an area with few medical facilities and where many

0: Many people have been displaced by war. The virus is suspected to have claimed the lives of at least 160 people from nearly 671 probable cases. Authorities say the attack reflects the difficult balance between public health measures and local customs, particularly around death and burial. Congolese officials and international health agencies insist that burials must be conducted by specialized teams wearing protective gear because Ebola is highly contagious. Now, while there's no approved vaccine yet, Belgian infectious disease specialist Lawrence Linesburg says he's preparing to fly to the DRC to help with the response to the outbreak.
1: First thing we're going to do is to support diagnosis, decentralized diagnosis, so to get diagnostic kits on site so people can be tested hopefully the same day and that samples don't need to be shipped to Kinshasa or to Goma.
0: A cloudy Friday in store for Gauteng today. Joburg temperatures 7 and 18 degrees. Pretoria 8 and 19, excuse me. Vereeniging 6 peaking at 19 degrees as well today. The top story. Deputy President Paul Mashatile wants immigration officers to focus on all foreign nationals and not just Africans.
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3: Good morning, I'm Cindy Paluta. Bafana Bafana opened the 2026 FIFA World Cup against co-host Mexico on June the 11th. Coach Hugo Bruss named the 32-man preliminary squad with Orlando Pirates and Mamelodi Sundowns contributing 9 players each. Mahaun Korta and Siabonga and Gezana are notable omissions, while Lorch and Tar were again overlooked. There's 4 Kaizer Chiefs players in the squad, Brandon Peterson, Tabisa Monyane, Bradley Cross and Lebohang Mabue. Bruss will cut the squad down on Wednesday. A huge weekend for Sundowns and Pirates again. Starting tomorrow, Orlando Pirates can be crowned league champions. All they have to do is beat Orbit College at a sold-out Mbombela Stadium at 3 o'clock. While in Morocco, Sundowns battle AS Rabat in the second leg of the CAF Champions League final. Sundowns have a one-goal advantage going into the match. Midfielder Marcelo Lenda on the heavy workload this season.
4: We're coming from a lot of game in this last part of the season. We know we are in Mamelodi. We have a lot of game, a lot of competition, and we want to take everyone at home. So this is the price when you play in this type of club, you know. I think everyone is clear on this and we have a good mentality, a good idea.
3: Cricket South Africa is being slammed after tickets for the New Year's Test against England in Cape Town sold out in minutes. CSA is accused of prioritising overseas travel groups. CEO Poletsi Maseki says more tickets will go on sale soon.
5: We do apologise to our supporters and friends. You know, I think there was clearly not really good communication, hence the frustration that has been felt by everyone. But there has been learnings that have been taken. Hence, the last few days we've been trying to just to reassure our fans about the process that has been followed and to see the post-mortem of how can we actually try to remedy this.
3: In golf, Sander Lombard leads the Sodal Open in Belgium. An opening round 63 has him 8 under, 1 ahead of Richard Stoney. And the NASCAR is a community in mourning following the shock death of legendary Kyle Busch. The cause of death is not known, but he had been admitted to hospital yesterday after battling with a sinus cold for 10 days. 41-year-old Busch set the record for most victories in all NASCAR's national series, 234 in total. He was also a 2-time Cup Series champion and was scheduled to race this weekend.
2: We don't know what you've got lined up for today,
6: but we do know you're about to start your day the best way.
2: Anele in the club on 947.

0: at 6:11 on the clock. This one is Miles Smith on 947. Stay if you wanna dance. And there is a collectiveness of everybody crawled to Friday this week.
1: It does feel like it, right? No. It feels like we are so tired. We made it through the week. Almost the end of the month.
2: Cindy had to carry me in on her back. Sorry.
0: Tim McGill has been sighing like a single mother of seven, right? And all of them, these kids are a year apart.
2: And my baby daddy hasn't been home since payday.
0: He disappears around the 24th of every month, Sembehile. You have been sighing. Okay, that means we all have a collective duty now.
1: Yes.
0: To make sure that we lift the spirits of everybody who is tuning in. Welcome to it. You are with Anele and the club. Anele is here. Frank
1: Morning.
0: Is here. Cindy's here.
3: Morning.
0: Okay, Cindy's here. Sembehile is here. Bailey. My word. Listen, if my cheerful voice cannot wake you up, let me try this. How does 20,000 rand sound to you?
1: That's a lot of money.
0: That's a lot of money.
1: That's a lot of money.
0: Sound of the city. At this point in time, I don't know what else to say to you. I don't know how many clues you need more from me, okay? I am dry to the bone trying to let you get this money. Here is the sound. A measly sound. That is the only thing that is standing between you and 20,000 rand. Are you going to allow yourself to be defeated by something that cannot speak?
1: This thing is mostly found outdoors, but this particular sound was recorded indoors. The sound in the background is Lala Tuksing. That's the song that's busy playing there, but it's not going to help you, I don't think. It's not found in the gym. Only one person can use it at a time. Something in this clip is coming together. Mm. It has metal elements as well as plastic and other things, but mostly metal. And the sound was recorded in a mall. Can we even give more clues?
0: Okay, so Tembekile, walk with me here. Mm-hmm. The song that is playing in the background is Lala Tuksin.
2: Right.
0: This is inside a mall. Which mall would most likely be playing Lala Tuksin that loud? Boulders.
1: Boulders.
2: Or New Town Center.
0: You know what I'm saying? Okay, or then let's narrow it down. Which shop? Akajo? Who are our friends that sell shoes that always dancing when you walk into the shop?
2: Studio 88, where it's a club, but they sell shoes as a part-time thing.
1: So you think it's been recorded inside a shop?
0: Yes, or outside these shops. But definitely malls that would be playing music that loud, they are few and far between.
1: Yes, true.
0: So that is my contribution to society this morning for that 20,000 rand.
1: 0614-947-947. The keyword is sound.
0: Uh-huh.
1: If you know what it is.
0: This is the sound. Just send us your bank details so we can put the money in your account. Guess the sound. Good morning.

0: 6:18 on the clock. It's Daft Punk teaming up with The Pharrell. This one is Get Lucky. Okay, roll call.
1: Present.
0: I was gonna say all of the children in the city, and then I remembered your food preferences, and I realized yes, you are absolutely one of the children in the city.
1: Yes.
0: The man who put tomato sauce on absolutely everything.
1: You guys should stop judging me for that, by the way. It really does work with a lot of things that it shouldn't work with.
0: I mean, you have to get your food intake somehow.
1: Yes, like a vanilla ice cream with tomato sauce really is a thing. Try it.
0: I know, Cindy. I know. Don't pull that.
2: No,
0: Cindy,
2: Frankie.
0: Don't. Fix your face. Fix your
2: no,
0: face.
2: No, Frankie, just run okay, people's so, weekends.
0: So, Frankie, you'll know this answer then.
1: Okay.
0: Because you can channel your inner child absolutely immediately.
1: Yes.
0: Apparently, 38% of kids under the age of 16 in Johannesburg wish this wasn't a rule in their house. What is it?
1: You have to eat all your vegetables with your food.
0: I'm pretty sure it's a rule in some houses, but you are absolutely wrong. 38% of kids in Johannesburg under the age of 16 wish this wasn't a rule in their house. Cindy, you've got one over 16 and one under 16. What do they hate the most about your rule book?
2: Feeding the dogs. Whose turn it is to feed the dogs?
1: Shame.
0: Oh, it's an age-old war in the Paluta household. Who's feeding Eddie?
2: And that.
0: But Eddie ate yesterday.
2: Yeah, that and followed by you're only allowed out once a weekend.
0: Oh, so they have to make a call Friday or Saturday.
2: That's it.
0: Oh, yeah, she runs a tight ship, eh?
1: No, that's a tight ship. I'd be upset with those rules if it's only once a weekend. Does that include Fridays?
2: Well, you're welcome to move out. Good luck.
0: Cindy, have you ever used the word gallivanting to your kids?
2: No, because I myself will not use gallivanting for fear of how old that will sound in my own head. So no, not gallivanting, but jolling, yes.
0: You can't just go around gallivanting every day. I can't wait. I can't wait for like a, I can't. Temegile, 38% of kids in the city who are under the age of 16 years old wish this thing was not a rule. What is it?
3: Screen time. I have seen protests around screen time.
0: Oh, burning tires, I tell you, those kids with their screen time. Great guess, everybody, all of you. Great guess, but all of you are absolutely incorrect, which means the correct answer is still at large. 011-8838-947. Kids of the city, weigh in here. These rules are directed at you. Maybe the rule that you hate the most is the one that is correct in this moment.
1: I was going to say, that's the best way to check, right? Mm. So give us the rule in your house that you hate the most, and then maybe that's the one.
0: 38% of kids under the age of 16 in Johannesburg wish this wasn't a rule in their house. What is it? Voice notes, 084-00-00-947.
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0: Major Lazer teaming up with DJ Snake. This one is Lean On. Let me refresh the work at hand. All hands on deck, Johannesburg. 38% of kids under the age of 16 wish this wasn't a rule in their house. What is it?
1: Good morning. I would say a 8 o'clock bedtime.
2: It is definitely probably bedtime.
3: The rule is you will eat what has been cooked and has been put on your plate.
4: Hi, Auntie Anela in the club. My answer is sleeping early, because when you sleep early, it's kind of boring and you have to wait until you sleep.
5: I have exactly the same issue.
0: What, sleeping early?
5: That sleeping early is boring, but waking up fresh is great. So it's such a double-edged sword for me as well.
0: Do you want to put that on a t-shirt?
5: I think so.
0: Sleeping early is boring, but waking up fresh is great. Lisedi, good morning. Welcome to Auntie Anela in the club.
6: Morning, Auntie Anela.
0: How are you?
6: Good, and you?
0: Good. Are you on your way to school?
6: Yes, I am.
0: Have you done all your homework?
6: Yes, I have.
0: Ah, Lisedi, why did you have to consider that answer?
6: Because most of our homework is due on Monday.
0: Oh, okay.
5: So they're getting homework today.
0: Oh, what a nasty school. They give you homework over the weekend.
6: No, we got our homework on Monday this week.
0: Oh, so you get it on Monday and then you can do it all by Tuesday. Then you're free for the rest of the week.
6: Yeah.
0: Oh, okay. So you're an overachiever. You were done by Tuesday.
6: Yeah.
0: Okay. This is why we need you for this task at hand. Lisedi, 38% of kids under the age of 16 wish this wasn't a rule in their house. What is it?
6: Well, for me, it's every weekend I have to wash the dishes.
5: Oh, you got to wash the dishes every weekend. You never get a weekend off.
0: Have you ever considered serving the family on paper plates?
6: I don't know if that would go well.
5: See, Lisedi looked at her mom as you said that, and her mom's face said no.
0: Lisedi, just try it one weekend. Take some of your own pocket money and then suggest to the family on a Sunday lunch that, guys, do you know what this roast would really taste great on? On a paper plate. That way you don't have to wash the dishes. I'm just saying.
6: I'll consider it.
0: Oh, you'll consider it. Okay, Lisedi, in this instance, you're incorrect. You're not right. Sorry, my love. That's not the answer. But we do feel for you. Anela and the club in solidarity with you over you not washing the dishes at least one week in a month. Oh, this mom's going to kill me.
6: Yeah.
0: Okay, my baby. Okay, we love you.
5: Enjoy.
6: Okay, love you.
5: Enjoy school.
0: Bye. Bye, baby.
5: Tough, eh? Every weekend you gotta wash dishes.
0: In our house, every Sunday, our nanny would get off. She would not even like get out of her room if she doesn't want to.
5: Yeah, exactly.
0: So on Sundays, we did all the cleaning, all the cooking, all the ironing, all the everything.
5: But it's not all weekend.
0: I know, but the last Sunday I had free in my youth.
5: Was, 1993?
0: Exactly.
5: What you're saying.
0: It was around the time Nelson Mandela came out of prison, my friend. 011-8838-947. 38% of kids in Johannesburg hate that this is a rule in their household. We've got 9-year-old Tsego on the line. Good morning, Tsego.
7: Hi.
0: Hi. How are you, Tsego?
7: I'm good, and you?
0: Oh, we're great. How old are you?
7: I'm 9, turning 10.
0: Ooh, when are you turning 10?
7: In September 23rd.
0: Oh, okay, right before Heritage Day, hey?
7: Yes.
0: Ooh, nice. It's so nice when your birthday is right before a public holiday, because it means for the rest of your life, you're going to have a big party for your birthday. Then we can sleep. Of kids wish this wasn't a rule in their homes. What is it?
7: They wish that they didn't have to go to school.
0: What? 38% of kids in Johannesburg don't want to go to school?
7: Yes, Auntie Anela.
0: Oh, Tseho, do you want to go to school?
7: No.
8: Tseho, I'm also with you. I also don't want to come here because this is my school.
0: Tim Begele says, I am 38%. I don't want to go to school. But Tseho, what would you do with your life if you didn't go to school? What would you sit at home and do?
7: I would sit at home and do nothing.
8: Yes, the mom going here, but nothing.
0: The guys, the passion in Tseho's nothing. I would do nothing.
8: Nothing.
0: Okay, Tseho, I'm so glad that you are wrong. 38% of kids in Johannesburg do not want to do nothing and go to school. 100%, well, 99%, because you're the 1% that doesn't want to go to school. Tseho, good luck in you trying to not go to school. One day I want to see how this is going to turn out for you. Okay, baby?
7: Thank you.
0: Okay, enjoy school. Bye. We love you. Bye, baby.
7: We love you too.
0: Bye. Do nothing. I want to do nothing. The answer is still at large. I'm so sorry that I'm putting you to work, kids of Johannesburg. It has come to my attention that you don't want to do anything. You want to do nothing. 38% of kids under the age of 16 in Johannesburg wish this wasn't a rule in their homes. What is it?
9: 947. 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
10: My thoughts exec.
9: So this one's easy. The same show, same host, same excitement. 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
1: 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Eldorado Park, there's been an accident on the N12 East off the Klipspruit Valley Road. Traffic is slow past there. N3 North, roadwork slowing traffic from Earlands Interchange. Then pointsman on duty today, Kyalami, the R55 at Kenilworth, the Ridgeway at the N1 North in Rand Park Ridge, Woodmead at Woodmead Drive.
2: Things people stress about in traffic. Number 49. What's that random warning light that keeps popping up on my car's dashboard? Oh, the mystery. 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With OutTurance, you really always get something out. 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
3: Headlines this morning. Etiquette Mayor Cyril Xaba has urged locals to welcome foreign nationals who fled their homes in Durban back into their communities. Many left on Monday following demonstrations against undocumented foreign nationals in the city. Xaba says that Home Affairs officials have now verified that most of the people who were part of that group are in South Africa legally. FlySafair says bookings and operations will continue as normal despite being referred to the National Consumer Tribunal for overbooking flights. The company says its overbooking model is both lawful and commonly applied in the global aviation industry. And Israel says it has deported all foreign activists who were captured by its forces from a Gaza-bound flotilla. Hundreds of activists from countries around the world were detained by Israel after they were intercepted at sea on Monday while making the latest in a string of attempts to break the Israeli blockade on the Palestinian territory. The activists said they were beaten by Israeli officials while in custody. Those are the headlines. More Eyewitness News at 7 or as it happens.
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5: Say goodbye now. Back to making your morning.
6: Anele and the club.
5: I love this show. On 947.
7: Good morning. No. Yeah, maybe it's a good morning. Where were you yesterday? Tembegil. Annette, Gerald, a policeman. It's so cold. We wanna wake up to a warm, nice morning. Yeah, man is on Yamalala. Please tell us you wanna disappear on us. This is some people who make their choice to waking up with you every morning. When we wake up with strangers, it's not nice. Please. Good morning.

0: doubling up the music on a Friday morning on 947. Marshmallow Bastille, Happier. Ahead of that, Miss Sabrina Carpenter with a Taste. So what is apparent is a lot of kids in Johannesburg are unhappy with the rules in their household.
1: Yeah, if there's something we've learned this morning, there are lots of rules in your house that you don't dig, hey?
0: I mean, what started as a conversation starter, a bit of a challenge, a bit of a questionnaire from my end to you. I asked, 38% of kids under the age of 16 in Johannesburg are unhappy about this one rule in their household. No one has gotten it right.
1: Yeah, what is the rule? No one's gotten it right.
0: But all we've heard are a lot of rules that y'all are unhappy with.
2: Not coming home after the sunset, or, you understand, not coming home after 6 p.m. I think that's the rule.
3: I would say to make your bed.
4: Is the rule of the 18-year, under-18 entrance in a venue like clubs?
5: My name is Kai and I'm 7. And the rule that I would do at my house is not boss.
0: Oh.
1: No, we've got to boss.
0: Oh, absolutely necessary, yes. My angel. Trust us that this is one of those things that's going to pay off for you later in life. Drinking water, sleeping, listening to your parents, and bathing. Bathing.
1: Yep. It's not a rule that can go away. That has to happen.
0: And that's not a rule in your house. That's just a rule in life. Just for all of us. Always. Khosi and BK, apparently you guys are going to tag team this one. Good morning, babies.
6: Good morning.
7: Good morning.
0: Morning, guys. We are good. How are you?
7: We're good.
6: We're good.
0: Okay, so it sounds like you guys are in a car. Where are you going?
6: School.
7: Yes.
0: What school is lucky enough to have you two bright sparks walk its corridors?
6: DSJ.
0: DSJ. What does that stand for?
6: Deutsche Schule Johannesburg. I might be pronouncing it wrong.
1: Deutsche Schule. Oh. Deutsche Schule. Well, oh, that's amazing.
0: Okay. I might be pronouncing that wrong. I've been in the school for 9 years, but you know, one of these days I'll get it right. Okay. Khosi, BK, the spotlight is on you, buddies. 38% of kids in Johannesburg under the age of 16 really wish that this wasn't a rule in their household. What do you guys think?
7: Eating at the dinner table.
0: Eating at the dinner table. Do you guys have this rule in your house? Do you all have to eat at the dinner table?
7: Yeah.
1: Yeah.
0: And you don't like it?
7: And I don't like eating mashed potatoes.
6: Oh.
1: Okay, but that's a different conversation, Khosi, with the potatoes. Why do you guys not like sitting at the dinner table? Where would you rather sit than at the dinner table?
7: I would rather sleep.
6: Oh, I think probably in the on the couch, maybe.
1: On the couch.
6: Like on this little like swing thing we have outside.
0: So everywhere but the dinner table. But wait, doesn't the dinner table present a chance for you guys to sit around as a family and talk about your days?
6: You do have a point, though.
0: Thank you, because I am a mother. I am a mother, Khosi. I am a mother. But here we go. You guys are correct.
1: Give
0: them a round of applause. Give them a pop, pop, pop, pop.
1: That's exactly it.
0: 38% of his kids under the age of 16 in Johannesburg do not like sitting at the dinner table. And you know what, guys? I'm speaking on behalf of all parents. We don't care. You will sit at the dinner table and finish your food whilst you talk to your family. Everybody say, hey, man.
1: Yeah, and make the awkward conversation and answer your mom's weird questions about your day at school. That's what you will do every night.
0: Khosi, BK, enjoy school. We love you guys. Bye.
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0: Lerato, you want to go to the beach, you want to go to the bush, you're going to need this 20,000 rand. Good morning. Welcome to Anele and the Club.
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1: Morning.
0: Okay, let's do this. 10 questions, 60 seconds. Can I count you down, madam?
18: Yes, you can.
0: Okay, 3, 2, 1, good luck.
1: Pep Guardiola is leaving which football club at the end of the season?
18: Manchester City.
0: Yes.
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18: True.
0: Yes.
1: Is the price of diesel currently forecast to increase or decrease in June?
18: Decrease.
0: Yes.
1: Spell the word justify.
18: J-U-S-T-I-F-Y.
0: Yes.
1: Name the acting Minister of Police of South Africa.
18: Faraz Khatalia.
0: Yes.
1: Which former First Lady of Rugby recently had a health scare?
18: Pass.
1: Michael Jackson, The Verdict, is set to premiere on which streaming platform next month?
18: Netflix.
0: Yes.
1: Who is older, Celine Dion or Jennifer Lopez?
18: Celine Dion.
0: Yes.
1: World Hold On is a 2006 song by which artist?
18: Pass.
1: Who won the Europa League on Wednesday evening?
18: Arsenal.
1: No,
0: that's the EPL. That's the English Premier League. You were looking for Aston Villa. Oh, but you did well. 1, 2, 3, 4, 5, 6, 7, 7.
1: 7 out of 10. That's
0: seven
1: amazing.
0: 7 out of 10.
1: That's correct.
0: The three you did not get correct.
1: Which former first lady of rugby recently had a health scare?
0: Rachel Khaleesi.
1: Yeah.
0: Yes. No. World Hold On is a 2006 song by which artist Bob Sinclair? And then, who won the Europa League on Wednesday evening? Aston Villa. 7 out of 10 is not a bad day at the office. We'll get 1,400 rands in cash.
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0: Listen, not that it's a competition, right? But I love it when people use My School Top 5 for things like this.
1: Yeah, we absolutely. And this is what it's all about, right? You send the words My School Top 5 to 084-00-00947. We'll get hold of you, ask you for your top 5 songs, and then you'll do the rest, right? Because you want to tell us what's happening at your school.
0: Ask yourself, is your chairman of your school releasing a book? Is the CEO of your school releasing a book this year? No, they're not, because only one headmaster is. Sentinel is a school,
1: right? Centennial Schools in Sunning Hill.
0: Mm-hmm.
1: He is releasing a book, apparently.
0: And they're going to tell us all about it.
17: My School Top 5.
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20: 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This is Tyler. I am in grade 5 at Centennial Schools. I love my school because everything is easy. It makes me learn better. Our number 5 song.

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2: This is Sean Fox, CEO and founder of Centennial Schools. I'm excited to announce that I've written a book about the creation of Centennial Schools called The School That Didn't Exist, which will be launched on the 23rd of May and is available for purchase on Takealot, Amazon, and all good bookstores. Our number one song is Billie Jean by Michael Jackson.

0: It is the number one song at Centennial School in Sunning Hill. Billie Jean, Michael Jackson. Congratulations to their chairman, their CEO, releasing a book. Do you know what I like when people say the books are available? Take a lot, exclusive books, and all good bookstores. Now, if you're a bookstore that doesn't have that book,
1: it just makes you feel like, oh, you.

0: It just makes you feel like, are you a good bookstore?
1: Are you a good bookstore?
0: Are you? Because you don't stock that book.
1: You know what I'm saying? Yeah. It's like such a self-reflection moment, just like that. Go and grab the book and let's see what that story is all about. Listen, Ford wants to come through and just upgrade your life in many ways.
0: So every family is different, right? Mm-hmm. Some are loud, some are chaotic, always late, yet somehow still make the best memories together. So it doesn't matter what your family is, right? 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
7: Home Affairs confirms the legal status of most migrants

0: who fled their homes in Durban, and FlySafair defends its overbooking policy as competition authorities probe its lawfulness. Good morning, I'm Thembekile Mkgothotho. eThekwini Mayor Cyril Xaba has urged locals to welcome foreign nationals who fled their homes in Durban back into their communities. Many left on Monday following demonstrations against undocumented nationals in the city. Xaba now says Home Affairs officials have verified that most of those people who are part of the group are in the country legally. Nhlanhla Mabaso has more from eThekwini.
1: It took a few hours for Home Affairs to process and verify the documents of the group of foreigners. Majority of them have been confirmed to be in the country legally. Officials say the migrants come from Burundi, Congo, and Ethiopia. Some of them live in different townships, while others are based in the Durban CBD. eThekwini Mayor Cyril Xaba has pleaded with communities to respect the law.
2: We think now ours is to accept the fact and accept them back into our communities. So they must go back and get reintegrated in our communities. We must accept them as people who are in the country lawfully.
1: Xaba, however, says anyone else who is in the country legally must be deported.
2: Again, we say that those who are in the country unlawfully must be arrested, taken through the court processes, and then deported back to their own countries. Because we don't want people who breach our own laws.
1: While government has alleviated some of the safety concerns, some asylum seekers are still worried for their well-being. Nhlanhla Mabaso, Eyewitness News, Durban.
0: FlySafair says that bookings and operations will continue as normal despite being referred to the National Consumer Tribunal for overbooking flights. The company says its overbooking model is both lawful and commonly applied in the global aviation industry. Mongezi Gogo reports.
3: FlySafair argues that Section 47 of the Consumer Protection Act expressly contemplates overbooking, provided customers are fairly treated when disruptions occur. The airline says more than 99.98% of customers traveled successfully during the period under review, adding that only a small fraction of passengers were denied boarding and were offered refunds, rebookings, or compensation. The airline's Kirby Gordon.
4: Our flights are operating normally and customer bookings are completely unaffected.
3: The matter will now be decided by the National Consumer Tribunal, which could determine whether the airline's practices breached consumer protection laws. Mongezi Gogo, Eyewitness News.
0: Israel says it has deported all the foreign activists who were seized by its forces from a Gaza-bound flotilla. Hundreds of activists from countries around the world were detained by Israel after they were intercepted at sea on Monday. They were making the latest in a string of attempts to break the Israeli blockade of the Palestinian territory. The activists say they were beaten by Israeli officials while in custody. Well, Israel's far-right National Security Minister Itamar Ben-Gvir sparked widespread condemnation and diplomatic backlash this week when he posted a video showing himself shouting at the group while their hands were tied and forced to put their foreheads on the ground. Israel controls all entry points into Gaza under a blockade that's been in force since 2007, where many Palestinians have been starved of food, medicine, and other essentials since the Israeli war with Hamas that started in 2023. The top story, eThekwini Mayor Cyril Xaba urged locals to welcome foreign nationals who fled their homes in Durban back into their communities.
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0: A cloudy Friday in store for Gauteng today. Joburg temperatures 7 and 18 degrees, Pretoria 8 and 19, Vereeniging 6 also peaking at 19 degrees.
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9: Good morning, I'm Cindy Paluta. It's the last chance for Orlando Pirates to win the league. They trail Sundowns by two going into tomorrow's last game of the Premiership season against Orbit College at a sold-out Mbombela. Orbit need to win to avoid relegation and hope Gallants lose to Stellenbosch. Kickoff is at three. In Morocco on Sunday, Mamelodi Sundowns hoping to win a second CAF Champions League title. They take a one-goal advantage into the second leg of the final against AS Rabat. It was Aubrey Madiba's goal in that first leg.
10: No, I had a lot of messages, you know, before the game to say, we know you and final. Score, so I was like, you know, I receive and I'm happy, you know, to enjoy these big moments, because as a player you wanna participate in these big moments and do well for your team. So hopefully I can score in many finals to come again.
9: Germany have included 40-year-old goalkeeper Manuel Neuer. He's come out of retirement for a fifth FIFA World Cup appearance. In English Premier League wraps up on Sunday. Excuse me for a sec. With 10 games kicking off at 5 p.m, relegation battle is still on with both Spurs and West Ham needing to win. Arsenal won the league this week when City were held 1-1. Here's manager Mikel Arteta on how he found out.
11: And suddenly the magic happened. My oldest son opened the garden door. He started to run towards me. He started to cry. He gave me a hug and said, "We are champions, Daddy." And then my other two boys and my wife came over, and it was beautiful.
9: Bafana coach Hugo Broos has included 9 players from both Sundowns and Pirates in his 32-man World Cup prelim squad. The 4 Chiefs players included are Peterson, Monyane, Cross and Maboe. Here's the coach.
12: It's an exciting time and period for me, because a few weeks ago we made a list of 50 players. That was easy. 50 players is easy. So now the players that will start the camp on Monday, that was already a little bit more difficult. But the most difficult of all will be next week, the 27th, when we announce the 26 players.
9: In golf, Sander Lombard leads the Sildal Open in Belgium by 1. He's on 8 under. Power Week 2 of the Telkom Netball League starts today at Ellis Park Arena. Today's Division 1 games at 3 p.m. Gauteng Jaguars against Kingdom Stars. At 7 p.m. Eastern Allos against Southern Stings. And NASCAR legend Kyle Busch has died at the age of 41. The legend, who had been struggling with a sinus cold for 2 weeks, was hospitalized yesterday where he died.

0: as the official welcoming team of anybody who's moved to Johannesburg, it shocks me that we have not had this conversation with all the new Joburgers. What conversation, you may think?
1: What's the dish of a place that you would go back for?
0: Akbar, you in Four Ways. Good morning.
2: The My Diners in Rosebank is the place to be. The charcoal grilled tandoori chicken.
0: Oh. Charcoal, oh, take my money.
2: We just relocated from KZN.
1: Okay.
2: And it was so difficult to find a proper charcoal grilled tandoori. But, you know, once we tried this, it was no going back, guys.

0: David, Tyler, Nile Rodgers. This is Talk To Me. Before that, some Dua Lipa with Houdini. So we've never had this conversation yet. Every single day, we welcome in thousands of people into the city of gold.
1: Moving from across the country, coming from Durban, from Cape Town,
0: dude,
1: from wherever.
0: Moving from across the world, correct. Okay? We are a melting pot of countries that all gather here in the brightest city on the continent. Yet we've never, ever, ever, ever asked you this question. Have a listen. This call came through, I think it was on Wednesday. Akbar called and he just... I could feel him bleeding through the phone.
1: What's the dish of a place that you would go back for?
0: Akbar, you in Four Ways. Good morning.
2: The My Diners in Rosebank is the place to be. The charcoal grilled tandoori chicken.
0: Oh. Charcoal, don't take my money.
2: We just relocated from KZN.
1: Okay.
2: And it was so difficult to find a proper charcoal grilled tandoori. But, you know, once we tried this, it was no going back, guys.
0: And now we're going to have this moment to acknowledge the pain that you feel.
1: Yeah.
0: Have you relocated from somewhere? You used to live somewhere else. Now you live in Johannesburg. And you are struggling to find this. There's a gap in your life. There's a service provider who used to knock your socks off, blow your hair back, float your boat back where you came from. And you're struggling to find that same level of service here in Johannesburg.
1: So for Akbar, obviously, it's his tandoori chicken.
0: Yes.
1: Right.
0: It's his food kick.
1: It's food. But I think there are so many other things. Like for me, internet service provider.
0: Oh.
1: Like that's for me the biggest, because you use the internet so much and you got your Wi-Fi at home. And then as soon as you move, even houses, now you've got to change and you don't know. The new guy, can you trust him? Will he deliver your Netflix to you on time?
0: So I moved from Lone Hill to Daneford.
1: Right.
0: I mean, it's not
1: It's not far.
0: I know.
1: It's like a half a kilometer.
0: It took me a year to stop going to the Woolworths at Lone Hill Boulevard and go to the Woolies at Daneford.
1: Like you just couldn't let it
0: go. I would literally pass the one at Daneford Square to go to the Lone Hill Boulevard one. And so my husband was just like, you're going to have to stop this. This is ridiculous.
1: Is you're just so used to the store? What is it?
0: I don't know.
1: What?
0: It's my Woolies. There's no other way to say it. Okay. It's just my place. So on 011-8838-947, you move from somewhere. Okay. It could have been down the street to another city from another country. You move somewhere and it took you long to replace a certain thing in your life. Be it the lady who does your eyebrows. Be it the lady who does your tan. Cindy, the lady who does your highlights. The lady who does your nails. Right?
3: Yeah, no, I think women struggle with this the most because we will literally drive as far as we need for our nails and our hair. Those are like the things. I agree with you 100%. It doesn't even have to be like the provincial. It's just different cities. I remember when I moved from, where I lived, which was in Sandton, to where I live now, which is Lindenside. I had to find a new GP because my GP was in Sandton and I used to have to go to him. And then I was like, oh no, I'm going to have to find one on this side. Found a great one. Thank goodness. Dr. Shibalak, but here we are. Like it was like a stress, guys.
0: It can change your whole life.
4: I see GPs. I see your nail tech. A friend of mine moved from Joburg to Durban 3.5 years ago.
0: Yeah.
4: Still hasn't managed to replace the helper that he had in Joburg.
0: Oh.
4: Because she knew what he wanted and how he wanted things done, but she couldn't move with him to KZN because, you know, family, husband, children, etc. And to date, he still hasn't found someone that he gels with. Cause you know, you also need chemistry with someone who works in your house.
1: One of my best friends had exactly this issue, moved from Joburg to Cape Town. And, the helper looked, cared for their little baby, right? Their little girl. And he put together a PowerPoint presentation for the helper to try and ask her how much she needs to stay in Joburg and if she can't move with them. And eventually she moved with.
0: Really?
1: She went with them.
0: Oh.
1: They had to sell it to her, hey? She was like, Cape Town is far.
0: There's an ocean. There's the beach. There's Table Mountain. There's cable cars.
1: We'll give you more pay. We'll pay for weekends back in Joburg.
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0: I have not heard this song in so long, and I love this song. What a tune. Chainsmokers with 5 seconds of summer. Who do you love? So here you go. You love something so much, right? You love someone so much. You enjoyed someone's services so much. And then you moved cities. You moved suburbs. You moved countries. And you're just struggling.
1: Yeah, well, you gotta replace that person, that thing, that service. And it's not the same. It'll never be the same.
0: It'll never be the same. Like Akbar said to us, but he thinks he may have found a replacement for his life.
1: What's the dish of a place that you would go back for?
0: Akbar, you in Four Ways. Good morning.
2: The My Diners in Rosebank is the place to be. The charcoal grilled tandoori chicken.
0: Oh. Charcoal. Oh, take my money.
2: We just relocated from KZN.
1: Okay.
2: And it was so difficult to find a proper charcoal grilled tandoori. But, you know, once we tried this, it was no going back, guys.
3: I'm from Rustenburg in Kiribati, 15 kilometers away from Sun City. There's a girl called Refilo Moyeng. I'm a Tswana girl, so we eat chotlo. So it's overcooked beef, and we have that with brown pap. That girl makes the best. I haven't found a place that makes that kind of food.
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1: Say it louder for our third floor executive office, please. For the people in the back.
0: We need to call you when we're negotiating contracts. Mzo, did you hear about Zukiswa and Bromov? Good morning.
7: Morning, Anela in the club.
0: Morning, Zukiswa. How are you?
7: I'm great, Anela. Today I'm doing my last PET scan after fighting cancer, so I am so excited.
1: Amazing. Congratulations. Wow.
0: Yes, amazing. Girl. I will survive.
7: Finally putting the end to this chapter for once and for all.
0: Oh, we are so happy for you. We're sending prayers, blessings, and more life to you.
7: Amen. So, guys, I moved from Cape Town to Joburg with 4C type hair, thick afro. And when I moved, every hairstylist that looked at me pulled out the relaxer cream. I was like, hell no, we are not doing this. Because they just didn't know what to do with my hair.
0: And now you're still looking for a hairstylist?
7: No. I had to find one, teach her how to do my hair, and we've been on that vibe.
0: And hair is a personal thing, hey?
1: A very personal.
0: Hair is a personal connection.
7: Yeah,
0: connection.
7: I mean, you invest all this time to get the right products, and then they just want to, even like a simple thing as a wash, they'll pull out a sulfur shampoo. I'm like, no, we're not doing this. Like, who doesn't know you can't wash afro with a sulfur shampoo? It dries it out.
0: Me. But now wait. 2

0: let me come up for the Joburg hairstylist to our defense. Isn't it easier to grow an afro by the coast just because of the temperature and the humidity?
1: Yeah, it is, but still, you still need to maintain it equally. So with the right products and not using products that are going to strip the natural oils.
2: And have you tried wigs?
1: I don't like wigs. I was bald. Remember, I went through cancer. I tried and, you know, they irritated the living daylights out of me. So, yeah, I ended up being bald because I couldn't.
0: Babe, don't ever go the wig route. I do wigs and my hairline is receding like the ocean at low tide, okay?
1: You see, now I've got my full hairline and I'm regrowing my hair now. So we are, cancer gifted me S-Cal, so you will not believe this. During my afro era, all my childhood, I've always tried to have S-Cal. And guess what, Anette? I'd have it for the most 10 minutes after that, it would go back to natural. And immediately after chemo, I had this beautiful S-Cal naturally. I was like, wow.
2: Wow.
0: Babe, you've got an S-Cal. That means you're ready to sing with Boyz II Men.
1: Hey, it was a struggle that I tried to have and I couldn't have. And now I can have it when I didn't even ask for it.
0: Love you lots. Thanks for the call. We are so happy that you are healthy, alive and kicking. And we are glad that we are your radio station of choice, Sakile.
1: Thank you.
0: Bye, my angel.
2: Let's go to Sakile in Kensington. Good morning.
0: Oh, that was Zuki's. Ask his.
3: Good morning, Frankie. Good morning, Annalise. Good morning, Leg. Good morning, Cindy.
0: Morning. What's your struggle? Who did you struggle to replace in your life?
3: Okay, guys, I recently moved to Kensington, right? And Kensington is just a suburb. It's just a thrown away from Hillsborough, where I was recently staying.
0: Okay,
3: and
0: moving
3: I
0: up.
3: Can't replace my mamas that sell vegetables.
0: Oh,
3: I
0: on the corner, ne?
3: Yes, I don't know. I just go there every...
0: I don't know where they're getting their fruit and vegetables, but their tomatoes are tomato-y.
2: Yeah.
0: Their pears are juicy. They are oranges and they are nachos. Where do they get their stock?
3: I have no idea, hey? And surprisingly, I stay close to Park Meadows and there's a fruit and veg there. I can't go there.
2: And do you think it is the people as well? Yeah. So, they are people. Lovely. They look after you. Every time you walk up, they're like, Sakile, welcome back.
3: Yes. So, I can't replace both people.
0: So, what you're missing as well is the relationship. That, you know, they know you, they know your name, they know what, what combination you like. You want grapes, you want nachi, you want a banana, you want an apple, and then they'll be like, today I'll give it to you for 10 rand when usually it's 15 rand. I think that's what you're missing.
3: Exactly, and then you can say that again.
0: Well, Kensington better pull their socks up.
2: Yeah, Sakile's in town now.
0: Otherwise, we're gonna lose her to Hillbrow again. No,
2: going back.
0: Pull their socks up.

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8: Traffic is brought to you by OutTurns in partnership with 947. Currently in Devlin, delays on the Golden Highway. That's from Union Avenue through to East Street, excuse me. Then on the Mike 1 North between Boysons and Empire, peak time delays, peak time pressure. In 3 North, queuing traffic due to the roadworks through the Eland's Interchange. And in Bramley, an accident much earlier this morning. It's on the N17 West towards Osborne Road, slowing traffic. 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

0: It's Kevin Jonas on 947. This one is changing. We're asking you. I mean, very few of us live where we were born.
1: No, right? You ultimately are going to move somewhere. Like
0: sooner
1: most
0: or later.
1: People, right? Most
0: sooner
1: people,
0: or later, yeah. You're going to have to relocate. You're going to uproot the entire family. You're going to have to get 3 trucks, pack everything, and go south or go north or go overseas. Or even you being in Johannesburg, you came from another country. I met a family from Argentina. In Pretoria just the other day, right? And they were just like, you guys, we love you guys. And I was like, I'm so glad we're a little bit of home for you because, you know, Argentina, you guys are crazy and we're crazy. So I'm glad that I was going to ask,
1: what is the piece of home for them?
0: They're like, you guys in the morning. Wow. You're loco, she said. You guys are loco. And I was like, that's us. We're loco. But I mean, when you move, there's that one service provider that you take a very long time to replace just because you can't find the rhythm that you had.
1: And this could be a doctor. For some people, like, it's a handyman. Because you have, you know, it's tough to find a guy. And if you have someone who's good at just, they can fix the gate, they can fix a light, they can fix, the pool, whatever.
0: One lady sent a voice note and she said, the petrol station. Because everyone has their petrol station.
1: Correct.
0: It's my petrol station. Those guys know me. They've seen me looking the worst. They've seen me looking tore up from the floor up. What is that for you?
2: I will drive an hour to my coffee shop. And although they have franchises all over, that's not my coffee shop. I want to go to my coffee shop.
3: I moved to Johannesburg as a student in 2006. And I found a really good GP in Braamfontein. Fast forward 20 years later, I now stay in Roodepoort. And guess who's our family doctor? That GP in Braamfontein.
4: Moved from Pretoria to Joburg, and for 10 years, guess what? Spent every weekend in Pretoria Church.
0: Church is another big thing.
1: That's another big thing, right?
0: Do you know what another big thing is? Your service center.
1: For your car?
0: For your car.
1: Oh, yeah, no, massive thing.
0: For instance, I'd always take my car to the branch in Sandton. And then because I used to live in Bryanston, and I moved to Four Ways and I'm on Daneford side, it took me years before I could just go to the one down the road from me.
1: I'll match you and up you. My guys that used to fix my car, they were on the other side of Silverton in Pretoria.
0: I've been there.
1: You've been there
0: and,
1: with me.
0: You drive an hour and then you hit gravel road.
1: And then you go a little bit further. And for us, it's more than an hour's drive. I still went to them for at least 2 years.
0: Jeepers. Mars, you are in London.
5: Yeah, hi, correct.
0: How are you,
5: buddy?
0: Yeah, loud and clear, loud and clear.
5: Yeah, I'm good, man. You know, can I just start off by saying, it is my first time on radio, and I know everybody says that, so I just thought I'd get that out of the way.
6: Welcome!
0: Welcome! So, wait, hello? Did I say this correct? You are in London, you are in the UK.
5: Yes!
0: You miss everything, don't you?
5: I listen to you guys every morning.
0: Oh, man. Are we your piece of home?
5: Oh, man. Where do I start?
0: Oh,
5: 100%. 100%. Every morning, I drive into London listening to you guys. So thanks for that. Thanks for the app. Because, but look, it's not all bad. Today, like I was saying on my voice note, today is, it's about 18 degrees now. And I don't know what's with these oaks, but there's some oaks walking to work with no shirts on. I mean, what kind? Just because it's blue skies. What's up with that?
0: It's the one day a year it's going to be blue skies in London. So this is why they're taking full advantage of it.
1: Chick Mars is busy driving. You can hear it. He's on the highway there. No, we've lost him.
0: Oh, no.
1: We've lost him.
0: Okay, so I gather the one thing he can't replace is us.
1: It's the people from South Africa.
0: So BBC One Radio not doing it for you, love.
1: What is his name? Greg. Greg on BBC on Radio One.
0: Is it not Scott Mills?
1: No.
0: Am I 10 years late?
1: You're 10 years late to the
0: Chris
1: party.
0: Moyles?
1: No, Chris Moyles more than 20 years, I suppose.
0: Oh, I need an
1: hello, UK.
0: Hello there, BBC One Radio.

0: Your chance at 20,000 rand with the Sound of the City. This is Ariana Grande with Yes And. Okay, so remember this last weekend we gave you your Woolies homework?
1: Correct. Last weekend it was pizza and pasta.
0: And you guys did so well.
1: So what's my Woolies weekend this weekend?
0: By far the best performance we've had with the pizza and pasta. So hashtag my Woolies weekend. We have got a new task for you. And this could have you winning a 5,000 rand Woolworths voucher. This weekend, it's all about the three-day deals.
1: Three-day deals.
0: Snap a pic of your Woolies goodies, post them on Twitter, Facebook, or Instagram. Tag at Woolworths underscore SA, as well as at 947 Joburg, using the hashtag, #MyWooliesWeekend. And we could call you back here on 947 with Anel in the club on Monday morning and give you a 5,000 rand Woolies voucher.
1: I might be asking you a silly question, but what is a three-day deal? Is it just for 3 days? It's valid just for 3 days.
0: Yes. And sometimes it's not necessary for it to be 3 days because it sells out on one day.
1: On day one.
0: And then you have to go find another Woolies, So like you'll get like, your pastas.
1: Right. Is it like pre-cooked stuff?
0: Yes. Your lamb shank. The last 3 day deal I took part in was the lamb shank as well as the lamb neck.
1: That's that stuff is amazing, by the way.
0: Yeah, pre-cooked. You just cook it for another 20, 30 minutes and then it is mwah, mwah, mwah. They also, when it comes to like their condiments, you know, the Asian selection there.
1: Oh, they might have deals there.
0: Yes, there, because that usually has its own little aisle, little pillar. It's usually at the end of the aisle where you get like the noodles, the soy sauce, the Asian sauce, the oyster sauce, the sesame oils sauce and all of that, and the Thai curry and the green curry and the red curry.
1: Have you memorized the shelf? Because it feels like you are literally giving us exactly what's on that shelf.
0: My friend, I have memorized Woolworths. Oh, Clementine nectarines.
1: Yes.
0: They're usually on three-day deals as well.
1: Well, that's what we want you to do, three-day deals. And the hashtag is MyWoolliesWeekend. You tag us, you tag at Woolworths underscore SA. And on Monday, you could get yourself a 5,000 rand voucher.
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1: 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In Devlin, the delays at the moment, Golden Highway between Union and East. Then also the N3 North queuing traffic on the N3 North between Yelands and Van Buren due to the roadworks. Earlier accident has been cleared, but is still a little bit slow in town. And then in Randburg, a collision N1 North at Malibongwe Drive offline. 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
7: Etekwini residents urged to accept foreign nationals who are in the country legally, and the death toll from the Ebola outbreak in the DRC is rising. Good morning, I'm Thembekile Mkgototo. Etekwini Mayor Cyril Xaba has urged locals to welcome foreign nationals who fled their homes in Durban back into their communities. Many left on Monday after demonstrations against undocumented foreign nationals in the metro. Xaba says that the Home Affairs Department has now verified that most of those people who were part of the group are in the country legally. Nhlanhla Mabaso reports.
8: It took a few hours for Home Affairs to process and verify the documents of the group of foreigners. Majority of them have been confirmed to be in the country legally. Officials say the migrants come from Burundi, Congo, and Ethiopia. Some of them live in different townships, while others are based in the Durban CBD. Etekwini Mayor Cyril Xaba has pleaded with communities to respect the law.
9: We think now ours is to accept the fact and accept them back into our communities. So they must go back and get reintegrated in our communities. We must accept them as people who are in the country lawfully.
8: Xaba, however, says anyone else who is in the country legally must be deported.
9: Again, we say that those who are in the country unlawfully must be arrested, taken through the court processes, and then deported back to their own countries. Because we don't want people who breach our own laws.
8: While government has alleviated some of the safety concerns, some asylum seekers are still worried for their well-being. Nhlanhla Mabaso, Eyewitness News, Durban.
7: Deputy President Paul Mashatile has come to President Cyril Ramaphosa's defense in the Palapala saga, saying he won't avoid accountability to Parliament. Well, Parliament has started the process to establish an impeachment committee that will decide the president's fate after the Constitutional Court ruled that it was wrong to not proceed with the matter based on a Section 89 report that found the president may have a case to answer regarding the storage of foreign currency on his farm that was then stolen in a robbery in 2020. Ramaphosa has already confirmed he intends to take that report on judicial review. Mashatile answered questions about the matter in the National Assembly yesterday.
10: Nobody's above the law, not the president, not the deputy president, not ministers, not members of parliament. All of us abide by the law.
7: An Ebola outbreak in the Democratic Republic of Congo has spread to eastern South Kivu. That's a province in an area under the control of the Rwanda-backed M23 militia. This has heightened fears of the deadly disease's growing reach. Efforts to get a grip on the latest outbreak of Ebola basically have now escalated if you consider the declaration by the World Health Organization calling it an international emergency. This has all been hampered, though, by the DRC's long-running conflicts, including the war between the Congolese army and the M23. The virus is suspected to have claimed more than 160 lives so far out of nearly 671 probable cases. UN spokesperson Stefan Dujarric says the outbreak is also spreading in other parts of the DRC.
11: In North Kivu, partners are strengthening surveillance, introducing screening at points of entry, and adapting operations, including remote coordination where it is needed. To strengthen the mobility of health teams, engage in contact tracing and rapid response.
7: A cloudy Friday in store for Gauteng. Joburg temperatures 7 and 18 degrees. Pretoria 8 and 19. Vereeniging and 6 peaking at 19 degrees. The top story. Etekwini Mayor Cyril Xaba has urged locals to welcome foreign nationals who fled their homes in Durban back into their communities.
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12: Good morning, I'm Cindy Paluta. Will Orlando Pirates be the 2025-26 Betway Premiership champions? We'll only know this in 33 hours' time. Pirates have travelled to Mbombela, where only a win over Orbit will ensure the title. Orbit, on the other hand, are second from bottom, fighting to stay in the Premiership and must win. And Hope Gallants lose to Stellenbosch. Kickoff tomorrow is 3 p.m. While Mamelodi Sundowns take a one-goal advantage to Morocco to play AS Far in the second leg of the CAF Champions League final on Sunday at 9 p.m., Here's Aubrey Madiba.
13: We also want to make history for this beautiful club. Want to make the fans happy because, you know, they want it so bad, as much as we want it. And we can't celebrate yet because we still have another game in Morocco, which is going to be difficult because we know the fans are going to cheer for them. So they're going to have a different energy. And hopefully our dreams can come true.
12: Bafana coach Hugo Broos named his prelim World Cup squad, which he finalizes next week as expected at Sundowns and Pirates Heavy.
14: I am sure there will be players not so happy. There will be players very disappointed. But that's the choice I have to make. And I have a good assistant, Helman. So I think next week, Monday, Tuesday, we will still have some meetings together and see that we make the right choices.
12: England boss Thomas Tuchel will name his World Cup squad this morning. Defender Harry Maguire already confirmed he's not in the squad, also out Foden and Palmer. Well, the English Premier League wraps on Sunday with 10 games at 5 p.m. Arsenal away Crystal Palace, already champions after City were held midweek. But at the bottom, to avoid relegation, Tottenham Hotspur have to beat Everton and hope West Ham lose to Leeds. Power Week 2 of the Telkom Netball League underway at Ellis Park Arena this morning. There's two Division 1 games this afternoon at 3 p.m. Gauteng Jaguars against Kingdom Stars. At 7 p.m. the Aloes against Southern Stings. And the Formula One is in Canada, where four-time champion Max Verstappen has been seesawing on his decision to stay or leave Formula One. He's unhappy over the season's rules and regulations, but the FIA announced they will once again modify engine regulations for the 2027 season. He says it could convince him to stay.
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0: taking us to 8:12 on 947. This is I Just Might. You are with Anele and the club. So, Johnson Workwear, right, dropped off these supporters' jerseys.
1: Yeah, they're cool, hey? They
0: right? really are. Dropped them off everyone at work. And then they also put up these mannequins. With these mannequins are actually wearing these jerseys, so you can see what it looks like. You can go to Johnson Workwear in Edenville to see what it looks like and grab one of 100,000 jerseys. But that's not the story. The story here is Zweli.
1: Yes.
0: The mannequins were freaking him out because the mannequins are right outside the street.
1: So they were looking at him.
0: Yes,
1: he felt like they were staring at him.
0: The Johnson Workwear mannequins are staring at me and they're making me scared. I was like, Zweli, you pansy. Stop it. So here's the deal. South Africans know there's nothing quite like sports that brings the people together, whether it's gathering around the TV, standing around a braai, or cheering from the sidelines. Sport is a way of uniting the country in pride and passion. And this is why Johnson Workwear is helping South Africans show their support in style by giving away 100,000 limited edition supporters jerseys. If you've won a jersey and picked Edenville as your collection point, you're going to get in the queue to collect yours and say hi to the AM Squad whilst you're at it. Because today, the 947 AM Squad, driven by Jouteur, are at Johnson Workwear in Edenville to learn a bit more about this epic campaign. Here we go. We've got Valerie.
2: Morning,
0: why don't
2: guys.
0: You come on over, Valerie? Okay. Now that that's out the way. Babe, how exciting is it over there? What's happening? Tell us everything.
2: All right, cool. So we are out at Johnson Workwear. We are in Greenstone. And I think what's really, really cool about this, I initially thought Johnson was all about PPE. But it's all different types of workwear mm-hmm. that you can find in the campaign you're talking about. 100,000 supporters' jerseys. If your team is not wearing green and gold today, I don't know what they're doing. Because we know Friday is all about supporting the team. But this one's really cool because it's all sports. You know, it's awkward wearing like a Protea shirt to go support the Boca. But this one is kind of encompassing all the sports. You can wear it for any occasion. We know that the Cricket World Cup's coming up. We know that New Zealand's going to be touring South Africa. So you can definitely support with wearing this jersey.
0: Okay, so you guys are giving away prizes. I hear there's coffee, there's a barista, they're making coffee, there's R1,000 cash prize. Jeepers, y'all are having a good time over there, Valerie.
2: There's lots happening. We walked in, the aroma of the legendary Johnson coffee hit us as we walked in. The vibes are immaculate. Everyone's wearing the jersey. And it seems like there's so many people that want this jersey. So if you're one of the people that entered and you want to increase your chances of actually winning one, you can screenshot your entry. As you've entered, it'll say thank you for submitting. Screenshot that, put it on your socials, and then it'll also increase your chances of winning. 100,000 people are in the line to get this jersey, and it seems like it's going to be a tough one to get this one.
1: JohnsonWorkwear.com, that's where you go, right? You enter there. Remember, you tag, you take a screenshot of your entry, and you'll tag at JohnsonWorkwear _ official and use the hashtag supporterjersey, and then hold thumbs. You could go and visit the AMP Squad today with Valerie, and it sounds like there's already a
2: before we go, people there. We actually have a cherry on top. For everyone that comes through, we're also going to be giving away two R1,000 Johnson Workwear vouchers, which is a free giveaway today. Make sure you come through, guys. It's going to be a good one.
1: Wow.
0: You guys must make sure you go home. It sounds like you're going to move in there.
2: I'm not going nowhere. I'm actually going to go shopping after this because I saw the ladies section and there's some dresses I might grab.
1: Okay.
0: That is so cute. They are down at Greenstone Johnson Workwear. Make your way there now.
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1: R20,000 is where we are this morning. 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
0: You're sending your guesses 0614947947. 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
9: I think the sound is trolleys coming together.
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11: The sound of the city is a gazebo being set up.
12: It's a shopping trolley.
1: It's definitely not a shopping trolley. I think that's what we are very clear of. Definitely not a trolley.
0: In fact, I'm going to buzz this one last time. Just hit me with the buzzer. It's not a shopping trolley, Oaks.
1: No, it's not a trolley, dudes.
0: You're wasting guesses and you're losing out on 20,000 Rand. Karen, good morning. Welcome to Anele and the Club.
13: Good morning.
0: Karen, is it a shopping trolley?
13: No, I'm saying it's a roll cage trolley door.
1: Oh, like where they put the stock in?
13: Yes, yes.
1: Ah,
0: what's that?
1: Look there. It's a roll cage. So it's like, you know, it's like one of those sort of movable. It's a fancy trolley. It's a big trolley, basically.
0: No, sorry, Karen.
13: Thank you, bye.
0: Okay, Ryan is looking at us. Ryan, just so we can do, there is no type of trolley that this is.
1: It's got no wheels. Has it got wheels?
0: Has it got wheels? Oh,
1: he can't say. I wonder if that's a clue. It has wheels. Does it have wheels? Nah, he's throwing us off.
0: Tashir in Baku, good morning.
14: Good morning, how are you?
0: We are fantastic, Tashir. How are things on your side?
14: Ah, great. Just a very cold day out here today.
0: Dude, you're telling us, but now you could warm yourself up with 20,000 Rand.
14: Sounds good.
0: What's the sound?
14: Okay, so my guess is it's an escalator.
0: Escalator.
1: I don't know about this because the one part of the clue is mostly found outdoors, but this is one is indoors.
0: And another one of the clues is that only one person can use this.
1: At a time.
0: At a time. And I've seen escalators pack. Yeah, no. Oh,
1: sorry, buddy.
0: Sorry.
14: No problem.
0: Sorry, go.
14: Thanks.
0: You're going to have to warm yourself up in other ways besides this 20,000 Rand. Sibonga Konke, good morning.
15: Good morning, Anele. How are you?
0: We're great, Sibonga. Is this your first time on the radio?
15: Yes, ma'am.
0: Yeah, I know I've never said this name.
1: No.
0: Beautiful name, by the way. Sibonga Konke. Beautiful, beautiful name.
15: Right.
0: Okay, talk to us. What's the sound of the city?
15: I think it sounds like a coin being inserted into a jukebox. I don't know.
1: A jukebox? No, guys, we are. I don't even think we're lukewarm at the moment.
0: No.
1: Mostly found outdoors, a jukebox. No.
0: Did you watch a lot of Jam Alley when you were growing up? Jam Alley? Oh,
15: something.
0: Yeah. This is a very Jam Alley guess because there is that sound at the beginning of. Yeah, I see. You're wrong, Sibonga Konke. Excuse me.
15: No problem.
0: And just one more before you go.
1: It's one for the weekend.
0: There you go. That's your podcast. The money now goes to 21,000 Rand. Can you believe it?
1: It's so much money. The keyword is sound to 0614947947.
0: Oh, there's a clue.
1: Is there a clue coming?
0: Oh.
1: Ryan says he's going to be nice on a Friday.
0: Okay.
1: Let's see.
0: This sound was indeed recorded at a mall in Midrand.
1: You were messing around and saying Boulder's just now. So it is one of them.
0: Yes.
1: Mall of Africa. Which malls are there? Mall of Africa.
0: There's Mall of Africa. There's Boulder's. Mall or shopping center, because there's also that mushroom one that's just mushroomed out.
1: Half clue then. Is it? But you said indoors. So it can't be a strip mall, basically.
0: Oh. My word. Oh, Ryan's just left.
16: Ryan? Okay, you said it's found outdoors, right? But this one was recorded indoors, okay?
0: Mm-hmm.
16: Does it have wheels?
0: Yes.
1: Well, he says he doesn't want to say. Sort of going, I don't know.
16: Okay, I think, I don't know, let's give it until Monday, but I think I have an idea. But my thing doesn't have wheels.
0: But he says it may have wheels, but then it's something coming together. You know those doors that can be outside and inside, and then when you're stacking, when you're opening the shop.
1: I think we've had this guess already. We've had this guess already.
16: Okay, I'm going to guess it because my one doesn't have wheels, and he was like, y'all go for it. In other words, I'm wrong. Is it those things, you know when you have to drive a car into a shopping center and those metal... okay, fantastic. Those metal pillars... I haven't even guessed.
1: You're driving into a metal pillar.
16: No, it doesn't matter. I've guessed the sound, but I'm not going to tell you what the guess is because they buzzed me out already.
0: But now, what's the metal pillar? Now I'm intrigued.
1: Where's the metal pillar?
16: So if you go to shopping centres, if you actually look closely, some of them have got automated pillars. You know, that stops cars from driving into a shopping centre.
0: Oh, those things that go up and down.
16: Not the bar. The actual pillar can retract into the ground. So sometimes they have them in the middle of a shopping centre, so that if they've got a car display or whatever, that thing can go into the ground.
1: A bollard.
16: That's the word. Sort of, yes. I think.
0: Is it a bollard? It's not a bollard. Just going in, just... Thank you. Loud and clear, boss. the money now goes to 21,000 rand. The amount of therapy we're going to need when we're done with this show one day, I'm telling you, I'm going to be hearing... The year is 2072. I'm at the retirement home.
1: We're lowering you into the grave.

0: It's Sia with Shanda Ball. This one is Cheap Thrills on 947. We have 33 minutes left of the show, and I figured we would use the last 33 minutes of this week to show that we may be getting older, but we don't have to be getting wiser.
1: No, I think this is going to put the cat amongst the pigeons.
0: You know what I'm saying? Getting older, mandatory. Growing up, that's a choice.
1: No, I can be petty. Tim Bikini is going to be petty for his whole life.
2: You're not wrong, Frankie.
1: I know.
0: Spot on. Okay, so let's imagine a world where you have broken up with someone. Cindy, this was for you very long ago because you've been married for 20,000 years. Okay, so this is very long ago for you. But let's just imagine, right? Let's say you've just broken up with someone and it's that weird phase where you've done the splitting. You took your curtains. I took the scatter cushions. You took the cat. I took the goldfish. You know, you've done all of that. You've done all of the
1: admin. Yeah.
0: The last bit of admin you have to get through as a couple that's broken up is the photos on social media.
1: Okay, so you're going to obviously scrub your own social media. You're going to go through yours as Anele and take down all the photos.
0: But that's if it's your choice. Let's say you're not a person who deletes photos on social media, regardless of what's happened in your life.
1: Right.
0: Then you get a call from your ex 6 months after your breakup, and they're like, hey, how are you? Oh, good. How have you been? Great. Do me a favor. Can you please take our photos down off your page on social media?
1: No. Do you have to?
0: This is what I'm asking you. Are you going to? If you ever had to get that request?
1: No, it's my social media. Mm. How does this work? Who's? Because it's you in the photo. This, I don't know. What is the legality around this?
0: No. It's your social media, and you're also in the photo. And if they allowed it once upon a time, it's done. The photo now belongs to Mark Zuckerberg anyway.
1: I can understand people scrubbing their social media because they hate the other person now, right? Yeah. But, I mean, I look at it often and go, but this is your life, eh? So you can't erase this person from your life.
0: But
1: it's your history. It's there.
0: Back in the day, photo albums stayed where? In your drawer.
1: So no one would see it.
0: Yes, but now...
1: Right.
0: Photo albums are public.
3: Oh,
0: are you scrubbing it?
3: I think that regardless of if it's an ex or not... Whoever asks you to take a photo of them down off your social media, you have to accept it, and you have to acknowledge it and say, okay, fine. Because it's their face, guys. It doesn't belong to you. It's their face.
1: Yeah, it's my social media, though.
3: No, but it's my face.
1: But you can't force me.
3: I
0: think if once upon a time you allowed me to have it up there, you have no right now to ask me to take it down. You should have said no from word go. Tim Bigile?
4: Two things. Firstly, as your current partner, I'm wondering why you're so attached to having your ex's photo on your page still. When they are in the past, I'm sure you have many other great memories you can keep where you are solo. Not a museum, a library of all your exes. We don't need to have that tour. But secondly, my dears, that's why people my age don't post their partners online. Then you have nothing to scrub.
0: I mean, you'd be scrubbing every month.
4: Exactly. I'd be scrubbing weekly. On Monday, I'd have to do a cleanse.
1: I just think it's so much admin. It's so much. I barely get my tax return in on time. Now I've got to go through my Instagram. Wow, guys.
0: Have you ever been asked by an ex to please take off photos? 011-8830-8947. Let me throw a cat amongst the pigeons here. Mm. What if I call you and I say, listen, can you please take down my photos because it's causing an issue in my relationship now?
4: Oh, then I'm definitely keeping it up for the storyline.
1: But I mean, I think there's a lot of people who've had to make this call or send this message. Take me off your Instagram.
0: 084-00-00947. Has it happened? Were you the happener or the happeny? Call us 011-8838-947. I'm stuck on Tim Bikile saying, oh, now I'm dearly keeping
4: it
0: on.
4: Oh, yes, now I'm motivated.
0: I like the development in this story. This is the next story arc. Will he or won't he? Stay tuned for the Bold and the Tim Bikile. Call, text, WhatsApp, send a message in a bottle. Just let us know. Would you do it?
5: 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Yes!
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2: 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We've created the Vitality Sleep Score. 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So we know which combination is right for you and will help reduce your health risk.
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0: 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The National Lottery is changing lanes and moving to over to Caesar Kaya, your official new National Lottery operator from the 1st of June. Devlin, there are delays on Golden Highway between Union and East Street. N3 North, queuing traffic on the N3 North between Eland and Van Buren. And in Randburg, a collision on the N1 North at Malibongwe, causing heavy delays. Let me know if you come across anything else. 084-00-00947.
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4: Headlines this morning. Deputy President Paul Mashatile wants immigration officers to focus on all foreign nationals and not only Africans. He's called on South Africans to leave the matter to the authorities. Responding to questions in the National Assembly yesterday, Mashatile said the ongoing marches against undocumented foreign nationals should be conducted within the laws of the country. And parliamentarians are disappointed by the rules and processes that they will have to put in place before proceeding with an impeachment inquiry that looks into President Cyril Ramaphosa's fitness to hold office. A rules subcommittee last night took legal advice from private counsel following the recent Constitutional Court judgment that ordered an impeachment committee be established to consider matters related to the theft of US dollars from Ramaphosa's farm. And an Ebola outbreak in the DRC has spread to eastern South Kivu province. It's an area under the control of the Rwanda-backed M23 militia. Efforts to get a grip on the latest outbreak of the highly contagious hemorrhagic fever, which the World Health Organization has declared an international emergency, have been hampered by the DRC's long-running conflicts, including the one between the Congolese army and the M23. Those are the headlines. More Eyewitness News at 9, or as it happens.
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0: 8:41 on 947. This is Good Luck with Taking It Easy. So I said this when we started this conversation, that getting older is mandatory. Growing up, you don't have to do. That's up to you. That's your choice.
1: And this is a petty thing. This is actually a petty thing if you boil it down, right?
0: I think two things can be right at the same time. Yes, it's petty, but I can't believe this is going to come out of my mouth, but I'm going to say it. Sometimes you have to make decisions based for another person's peace over yours, right? So if your ex calls you and says, hey, can you please take down my photos off your page, right? I think I'd listen also because let's say you're not a person who posts all the time. So the last time you posted was when you and I were together. So as soon as people go onto your page, they still see me on there.
1: Right.
0: I just think take it down.
1: It's my page.
0: But if your ex is asking you nicely, because you must remember, this whole notion that you must always be at loggerheads with your ex, it's weird for me.
1: Yeah, look, I get you. So you're saying that rather than cause a ruckus, which you've already caused, already broken up, just remove it.
0: And please also understand that for a person to pick up the phone and make that call,
1: it's tough, yeah.
0: It's tough, and they've made it, and they're at your feet. They're at your mercy, and they're just asking, please take my photo off.
1: Let's go to Pramila. Yeah. Shall we go voice notes first? You want to go voice notes?
0: No, I'm excited for Pramila.
1: Right, I want to find out what Pramila's got to say. Pramila, good morning.
2: Good morning. How are you guys?
0: Morning, Pramila. How are you?
2: I'm very well, thank you. Such an interesting topic. I love you guys.
1: Right.
0: Okay. Right. Go for it. Go. The runway is yours. Take off.
2: Okay. I feel that if you are taking a picture of somebody, you've already given them permission. Do not take a picture if you do not want yourself to be posted anyway, because pictures are there to be taken to make memories and to be posted. So I'm married for 30 years already. This year is actually 30 years. And wow, if I am to divorce my husband or anything, I'm not going to take down those pictures, even if he asks me very nicely. That's part of my history. Sorry, you lived with me for 30 years for that reason. I think you should not even have the courage to actually ask me to take down those pictures.
1: See, this is where I do agree with you, because you and I feel the same about it. It is my history, right? Mm. It's maybe uncomfortable for you, but it's still my history. I'm not going to erase who I was for 10 years. It didn't work out,
2: exactly,
1: whatever the story is, but it's still my life.
0: But
1: it's
0: keep
1: documented
0: the pictures, but
1: life.
0: Then just don't have it public.
2: No, but you've been public with everybody for the past whatever years that you've been with that person. It's not safe for them to ask you to remove it because of another person, possibly. Because for all those times that you had it posted on, they never had an issue. Why now, when you are separated, you have an issue? It might be because of another person that's in the picture, but personally, I think they shouldn't have the right to do that because it is your history. It's like erasing South Africa's history. Can you do that? You cannot. It's
1: no,
2: there.
1: You can't.
2: It's there. It's part of your history.
1: You know what's weird for me?
2: Or just overlook it.
0: Or die with it, actually.
1: You know what's weird for me? Is when you go on to someone's, so like, let's say someone starts following me, right? And I'll go see what they are. And then you see there's only three photos. Because they were with someone for 10 years.
0: So they had to like expunge.
1: They've expunged their life. Yeah. And now I'm wondering, are you a scammer? Or are you,
0: are you creepy?
1: What's happening? Why have you only got three photos? And meanwhile, because you removed 20 of them, those were your ex.
0: Okay, we've got one more call, but I want to do voice notes first.
3: Now I will instruct you to remove them. Because why are you keeping my pictures if we're no longer together? You have to take them down.
4: I have this one ex from like, I was probably matric, and he keeps like commenting and liking old posts that I posted on his wall like 15 years ago. I mean, it's so ridiculous.
5: Yo! I'm laughing because this has happened, and even then I was like, I'm not removing nothing. Whose social media is it? Why are you dating an insecure person in the first place?
0: Guys, it's not necessarily...
1: It's tricky, eh?
0: It's tricky. Here's the thing. It sounds to me like you are happy that your ex is in a turbulent relationship. Because if my ex had to say, call me, be like, oh, hey, dude, my girlfriend's got an issue with that picture that's up. Please, can you take it down? Like, it's causing issues in our relationship. I'll take it down because I don't want you to have muddy waters in your relationship. And the my job here is not to assess whether your girlfriend is insecure or she's what. That's your problem. That's yours. I can't add to any of that.
1: No, I agree. But you are assuming that I'm phoning you because my girlfriend's asked me. What if it has nothing to do with the person I'm with? What if it's just me?
0: It's just me, yes.
1: And I'm just like, take down my stuff. Take down my stuff.
0: Why do I
1: don't
0: want to
1: be on your page.
0: But why do
1: I don't want to be on your page, Anneli. Take me down.
0: But why do I want to make your life difficult?
1: No, I know. It's weird.
0: I'll take it down. TK, what do you think?
6: So, hi, Anneli. Kunjani.
0: Kunjani, wena.
6: I'm good. Yeah, so on my side, Anneli, hey, guys. Dated this chick, 7 months, 8 months, taking going to malls and all those things, enjoying ice cream, taking those selfies. Then, just after 7 months, exactly, I still remember the date. Yeah, apparently we had to break up, and then somehow, when the Malumes, they met me and what, they were like, I'm Shana, don't do this, money. You know, there's no house with no war. So, and get back to her. Okay, oh, it's fine. Now I had to download my Google photos to bring back all those photos so that I can post on my WhatsApp every day. It's tough. So, yeah, guys, it's up to you. You take that risk, you remove or you don't remove. Alala, just know, yeah. There's season C's coming after you.
0: Not alalai, alalai. No, do you know why? Alala, do you know what's funny, TK? It's because my husband and I, we don't have any photos of the first time we dated.
1: Exactly.
0: Right? In our teens and early 20s. Because we've had so many people that we dated in between then. So it wouldn't make sense for me to keep photos of him and for him to keep photos of me.
1: No, so, but also to be fair now, that was still a black and white photo I stated. Like,
0: no, it was sepia. It was sepia. Brown and white. Yeah. So we don't have any of those photos. Our friend, we only have photos where it was group photos or group parties, like 21st. But our personal photos together, those had to go because there's been so many exes there.
1: People in the team.
0: And because you respect the person you're with, he's like, okay, you don't like them, deleted, gone type of thing. So this is why I'm
1: so now you wish you did have them.
0: I know.
1: Now, so you're saying hold on to them in case you get back with the person you're with now, 20 years from now.
0: So I'm saying
1: you never know. Is that what you're saying?
0: No. Let me finish what I'm saying.
1: Sorry.
0: Take them down, but keep them in a vault somewhere.
1: Oh, put them on a hard drive, flash disk.
0: For
1: your current to find in your cupboard. And then they're gonna ask you what's on this disk. Why are you hiding this from me?
0: It's very creepy, eh?
1: No, that's bad. That's even worse.
0: In a shoebox.
1: No, that's worse.
0: At the bottom of the cupboard.
1: Yes.
0: Your photos with your ex.
1: No, it's bad.
0: Yeah, there's no winning this one. There's no winning. 947.
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1: 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Before traffic jams, let's chat strawberry jam, apricot, or anything else you like to put on your toast and in your trolley at Pick and Pay. Thanks for the messages coming through. 0840000947. If you come across any heavy delays, currently nothing too bad. N3 North queuing traffic between Eerlands and Van Buren due to the roadworks that continue. Same story on the N17 West towards Osborne. And then slow-moving traffic M2 West, Mike 2 West between Heidelberg and the Crown Interchange.
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0: Mr. Ed Sheeran. This one, Sapphire on 947. Coming up to 9 o'clock, we're about to hand over to More Flavor. But before we do that, this has to serve as a reminder.
1: Yeah, it's Friday, which means that this Sunday,
0: MasterChef South Africa, things are getting emotional. Black Apron Day, 6 p.m. ETV. One contestant will be leaving the kitchen forever.
1: Forever. Eliminated.
0: So here's what's going to happen this week on MasterChef South Africa. There'll be plenty of tears in the kitchen. Then comes the twist, as contestants must turn all that emotion into a sweet or savory dish using Biscoff.
2: I have to say, the smell of bacon wafting through the MasterChef kitchen is a delicious thing, because I think the idea of spiced Biscoff crumbs and bacon,
3: crispy bacon,
2: is a great brunch idea.
4: Yeah.
2: With a flapjack and fruit and maybe a glass of champagne.
4: Why not?
2: You know.
4: Yeah. Must say, honestly, I think after this challenge, Biscoff's going to be my love language.
1: Okay, so they got to use Biscoff.
0: Yeah, and it has to be sweet or savory.
1: And an emotional dish.
0: Yes. But because, you know, Biscoff, you can crumb it, right?
1: Yeah.
0: So imagine you do air fry a bacon so that you make it really, really crumby. And then you
1: blitz it.
0: And then you blitz it, and then you mix it in the Biscoff so that you don't, when you're looking at it, you're looking at Biscoff. But when you're tasting it, it there's traces of bacon and Biscoff all in one.
1: Follow me. And then you use that crumb as the base.
0: For cheesecake.
1: Going to say for a quiche, but maybe a cheesecake. I don't know. Cindy, cheesecake, bacon cheesecake?
5: A bacon.
1: Okay.
0: Yes.
5: Frankie, bacon. Nothing about you surprises me, actually.
1: Okay.
0: Just a quiche, what would you put?
1: No, like an egg and whatever, savory. You'd make it savory, but you'd have that sweet crust.
5: Maybe. Actually, why don't we try it?
1: Well, we watch the MasterChef.
0: I was about to say, let me see what they do first.
1: I'll take their lead on this.
0: And then we will follow their lead, as Frankie says. Catch MasterChef South Africa this Sunday, 6 p.m. ETV, or you can stream it on EVOD at watch.evod.co.za. And on that Biscoffy note,
1: that's it from our side. Have a great weekend.
0: That's it. We'll check you out on Monday. Do you know what we're trying to do on Monday? And he did reply, so we'll chat about it now. Mosquito.
1: Yes.
0: He got the DJ Oskido.
1: Yes. Ikamanga.
0: Yes.
6: Oskido, I believe.
0: Right.
6: Guys, Oskido is a legend. Think about this. Oskido gave us Boom Shaka, Bongo Muffin, Mafiki Zolo, every Chef other
0: House.
6: Great Kalawa Jasmine.
0: Dude, Oskido's church grooves, Baba. If House was a nation, I want to be president.
6: There we go.
1: And that's a big deal. That's the highest award you can get, right, Tim McKinley?
6: Yes,
1: a civilian.
6: It's the highest civilian honor that you can ever get from the South African government. And not everyone gets it, hey?
1: It's like being knighted. Is it the same level?
6: Basically.
0: The only thing the South African government gave me is my ID.
1: And you had to pay for that.
0: Do you know what
1: you
0: what
1: had
0: I
1: to pay for it, yeah.
0: So I really think, because I asked him on Instagram, I was like, hey, can you, you know, come around so we can celebrate you? So I'm thinking that on Monday we should have the Oskido on the show.
1: What do you, when you say hey?
0: Hey.
1: Oskido, is it Mr.? Is it Mr.?
0: Oskido.
6: Bra Oscar.
0: Bra Oscar.
1: Okay, Netsu.
0: Oscar Warona.
1: The man who won the highest civilian award in the country, like Bra Oscar him.
0: Bra Oscar.
1: Okay.
0: And does he still have the sushi restaurant at Mall of Africa?
6: Oh, I'm not sure.
0: Literally,
1: you must come tell us on Monday.
0: All of this. Okay, so Ryan, we need to make it happen on Monday. We want Oskido in here. Marinate on that quickly. We're out of here. Anything special happening? Cindy, you're on stage somewhere this weekend.
5: Oh, yes. I'm at the Kingsmead Book Fair tomorrow morning at 11 on a panel with Emma Sadlier chatting digital devices and how they affect your teenager's brain.
0: Oh,
1: that's cool.
0: My word. And can people buy tickets? Can they just rock up? Can they just
5: follow
0: anything?
5: It's the Kingsmead Book Fair, so it's the whole weekend. But yes, so I'm there tomorrow morning. Tickets are still available. And you come along and it's a full day because you get to listen to a whole lot of authors speak about a whole lot of different books and different, you know, throughout the day. And there's lots planned and stuff. It can be exciting.
0: Is this you soft launching your book?
5: Oh, no.
1: I was also like,
0: she said a bunch of authors are gathering around. I'm like,
5: no, okay. Also, I haven't written a book, but they invited me to come speak on the topic because they said it'll be nice to have a new and unique voice on the topic. But no, I don't even, guys, if I wrote a book, can I add pictures? Can I draw it?
1: You know when they say unique voice, so that they're inviting Cindy. That means that they think your opinion is rubbish, but we want to hear it anyway. We'd like a unique opinion
5: on this.
1: Can you join us?
5: No, I think they were like, let's get somebody who's unfiltered.
0: Yes, actually. Somebody where we do, and there's no chance of a beep button. It just happens on the go. Kingsmead Book Fair, is that what you're calling it?
5: Yeah, that's tomorrow and Sunday, I think. But I'm on the panel tomorrow.
0: Wonderful. Morning. Catch Cindy there. Guys, this has been wonderful. We'll do it on Monday. Goodbye.
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2: It's around 11 degrees in Joburg. Good morning, I'm Thembeki Lemkhototo. 11 accused, including 5 Mexicans, will return to court in connection with an alleged drug manufacturing operation that was discovered in the Northwest. The group was arrested during a police raid earlier this month. They faced charges ranging from drug manufacturing to immigration-related offences. Nkosikhona Malinga Mnisi reports.
3: The accused include 5 Mexican nationals, 3 South Africans, 2 Zimbabweans, and 1 Mozambican national. They were arrested after police uncovered what is believed to be a clandestine drug laboratory. Authorities also allegedly found precious metals and hazardous chemical substances at the property. The group faces charges including drug manufacturing, illegal possession of precious metals, unlawful possession of hazardous materials, and contravention of the Immigration Act. The matter was postponed during their previous court appearance on the 15th of May for interpreters, verification of immigration status, and a possible formal bail application. Or see Kwana Malinga Mnisi, Eyewitness News in the Northwest.
2: Well, Deputy President Paul Mashatile wants immigration officers to focus on all foreign nationals and not just Africans. He's called on South Africans to leave the matter to the authorities while responding to questions in the National Assembly yesterday regarding the ongoing marches about undocumented foreign nationals, mainly in KwaZulu-Natal. Babalonde Nze reports.
4: Paul Mashatile says the country's security apparatus has been asked to pay close attention to criminality in the country. He told MPs that he's already holding meetings with various groups to discuss the ongoing immigration protests. But Mashatile says the focus should be broader than just focusing on Africans.
5: Our law enforcement agency must use the law to deal with people who come into the country, and it must not be just a focus on Africans. Anybody who's coming in our country illegally, the security forces must enforce the law.
4: He also condemned the violence linked to the marches.
5: The issue of the vigilante group, I addressed a meeting of NEPAD this morning before I came here, and I did condemn that.
4: Mashatile says security agencies have been asked to ramp up their enforcement and mob justice won't be tolerated. Babalo Ndenza, Eyewitness News, Parliament.
2: An Ebola outbreak in the Democratic Republic of Congo has spread to eastern South Kivu province in an area under the control of the Rwanda-backed M23 militia. This has now heightened fears of the deadly disease's growing reach. Efforts to get a grip on the latest outbreak of the highly contagious hemorrhagic fever, which the World Health Organization has declared an international emergency, have been hampered by the DRC's long-running conflicts, including between the Congolese army and the M23. The virus is suspected to have claimed 160 lives so far out of nearly 671 probable cases. Your Gauteng temperatures today will peak at around 19 degrees. Thembekile Mkhototo, Eyewitness News.
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absolute fave, Jesse Clegg on 947. This is Waiting on the Outcome. Music ahead of that coming through from John Legend, Love Me Now, and some Taylor Swift. Tay Tay in with Opalite. It's grown on me so much. Listen to the song way more than I probably should. Good morning, Joburg. We're hanging out all the way till 12. Infamo Flavor this morning. He was coming to you live from Birchwood Hotel yesterday. Then I had to come in today. You know what I mean? Did he stay at the hotel in the East? Was the East that fun? Then he was like, oh, I'm not waking up. I'm going to stay here. Well, he'll be back again on Monday with you between 9 and 12. Until then, though, you and I are hanging out together. Loads of music coming your way. I've got some Matthew Mole a little later. Some Jeremy Loops as well, just for the local, scene coming about a bit later. Billie Eilish said something recently that is rocking a lot of people. And some people are seeing her as judgmental. And I was like, everyone has their own life experience. Let my girl land. Let my girl land. Now, she recently had an interview. She was speaking to Amy Poehler on The Good Hang. It's her podcast, Good Hang podcast. And she explained that the conversation ended up going to plastic surgery, right? And she explained that she's never been a fan, and she doesn't plan on getting any plastic surgery because one day she wants her future children to look at her face and recognize their features in her or on her. She doesn't want it to ever feel like, oh, we don't look like mom, or mom looks this way, and then cause insecurities. And then she was like, no. Apart from the fact that she's never really been interested, she said, I want my kids to also see themselves in me and see where they come from. And for a lot of people in the comments there, some people were like, this is so emotional, this is so touching. Obviously, some people thinking, ugh, you're just being too deep for nothing. You're thinking too hard about this. It's not that deep. Because the truth is, genetics are wild, right? Like, sometimes you see a kid and you're like, "This, I know exactly whose parent or who this child's parent is because they look so much like them." You're like, this something in the eye area looks familiar. And you find out that, like, for me, people looking like their parents or looking like their siblings has always really just blown me away. And I know genetically, obviously, we're from the same place, and therefore we're going to have the same features. But it's not always the case for a lot of people. So every time I see someone look like their uncle, even not even as close as mom and dad, or someone look like their aunt, or someone look like their sibling, I'm really genuinely always blown away. Or habits that they pick up, and you're like, oh my gosh, this is exactly what their parent used to do. Or even a walk. Have you ever seen a child and you're like, this person walks like their mom? And there's those families where the child really just copies everything. From the looks to the voice, the facial expressions, the posture. And you're just like, did this person just birth themselves again? So I want us to talk about that today, right? That moment where you're like, oh my gosh. This is too specific to avoid. This is definitely this person's child. Because I can imagine there's something about seeing yourself continue through another human being. And not just physically, like I said, habits, humor, personality-wise, their energy. And you're just like, I literally, this little person is me. What feature or habit did your kids inherit from you? And if you're a kid and you've heard this a lot of times, people saying, oh, you do this so much like your dad or so much like your mom. What is that habit? Or what is the one thing people always say makes you look like your parent? 88-38-947. Alternatively, voice notes 0663-818-609. When last did you hear this one?

0: It's Matthew Mole on 947 with Let Me, Dermot Kennedy in there with Kiss Me. We're talking features or habits that you got from your parents, that you inherited, or that you know that you gave your kids. Or are you those people, you're those parents that are secretly hurt because your child looks like your partner? And you're fighting to see yourself in this baby, but nah, man. You don't see yourself in there. And maybe it'll come forward when they, as they grow. You know? What feature or habit did your kids inherit from you? And if you're the kid, talk to me. What feature or habit did you inherit from your parents?
1: Hello, 947.
0: Hi, baby.
1: The looks of my dad. Yeah. Like, everyone says I look exactly like him. And I have the personality of my mother.
0: That's a killer combo, okay? That's a killer combo.
2: For me, okay. So firstly, let's just point it out. I am gay, sure.
0: Okay.
2: So for me, it has to be my mom. So I'm mostly told that I speak like my mom. I sound like my mom over the phone. This one time my aunt called and I answered the phone and she was like, okay, so girl, how are we? You know, they were talking about their matters. And then I was like, no, mom's not around. I was like, no, man, stop playing with me.
0: Oh my
2: I know
0: God.
2: It's you. I was like, no. So I was trying to explain that it's not actually my mom, it's me. So I mostly sound like her. I have a body like her. So yeah, it's much more of a feminine body. So I've inherited her looks as well, her skin tone.
0: Wow.
2: So it's more of, it's like I'm a twin, but the male kind of version of it. I also inherit some of my dad's other features, like the facial hair.
0: I'm glad you saved it there with saying some of my dad's features, although facial hair, you know, it kind of happens to most men. But I'm glad that you brought it in, because I was about to say your dad was just a guest here. Hey? Does he even know that he could participate? 88 38 947, voice note 0663 818 609. What features or habits did your kids inherit from you? And for the kids, what did you inherit from your parents?
3: Good morning, 947.
0: Morning.
3: My name is Yvonne. My mom passed away in 2021. So now my siblings on their Google photos, it's flagging my mom's picture as me. So it's putting my mom's picture and me as the same person.
0: Oh,
3: so every
0: God.
3: Member of the family has been telling me that you look just like your mom. In December, when I see my uncle, he just shed a tear and said that every time he just look at me, he's just seeing his sister.
0: Aww.
3: So I just look so much like my mom. Thank you.
0: Aww. Listen, I have a niece who also, on her cloud, her photos are grouped with her mom's photos. But I mean, I've posted this on social media before. My niece, I don't know how these phones work, but my niece can actually unlock my sister's phone with her face. That's how much they look alike. So these features can get really scary. And I know what you mean about when a late parent, when you start looking a lot like your late parent and everyone gets triggered around you. And you're just standing there like, I don't know what to do because, you know, I also lost this person. And now I'm triggering everyone around me.
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0: Jeremy Leaves on 947. Billie Eilish was with Amy Poehler and she said, you know what, I'm not interested in plastic surgery. Not because, you know, I'm trying to sound like I feel like I'm above everyone else. No, because I want my kids to see where they come from. And I'm asking you today, do you see where you come from? Do you look like your mom, your father? Or are you those people that are just like, I really don't look like him, but people say I laugh like this one, or I look more like my grand. Who do you look like? Whose features did you take? Or habits?
1: I have striking African features. Mm. And
0: big nose and all.
1: The people at my local Pick and Pay call me Mapakisha.
0: Wow.
1: And now my daughter is being called baby Mapakisha for obvious reasons.
0: I'm thinking features on the face, like full lips, big nose, high cheekbones. No. She's a Pakistan. Go to your research.
2: Hi there. Morning. It's Pam. So I just wanted to send a voice note in relation to what you were speaking about with the plastic surgery and Billie Eilish. And do you know that they've actually done studies where they've shown that when women do a lot of Botox, mm-hmm. especially if they're a bit younger and they've had a baby, that it affects the baby's bonding with the mother, because the baby reads micro facial expressions. And so when women have Botox, obviously it dampens those expressions.
0: What?
2: And so they've actually found with studies that getting Botox is not a great thing when it comes to when you've had a baby, because your baby reads your micro expressions and gets signals from that. So just a little interesting point. I know Botox might not necessarily be plastic surgery, but just something interesting to note. All right, have a lovely day. Thanks.
0: Whoa.
2: Bye.
0: Was that Pam? You've unlocked another thing there. I've never heard of that. I've never thought of that. All of this, invasive or not, when we're just doing alterations, I've never thought how it could affect the person that, you know, your offspring. Ah, that's interesting.
3: Let's go.
4: Turn it up. Shoot it in.
3: Yeah.
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0: isn't that I mean? It's James Deacon on 947. This was Reason. It's just gone 56 after 9. News is coming up in a bit. Right now, though, something amazing is happening, my friends. Right, small businesses keep SA moving. 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Let's check in with Ndabe. How are you doing?
1: I'm fantastic, Masri. How are you?
0: I'm fabulous. Talk to me. You out at the Gavron Courier Express office.
1: Yeah, well, indeed. We are moments away from turning an everyday workday to a life-changing moment, Masri.
0: How's the buzz there?
1: Oh, my goodness. Well, right now, it's actually very peaceful, as you understand, a normal work day. But I think once I knock on this door, it's about to erupt.
0: Okay, let's get to the door. Let's get knocking. Let's see how we're going to
1: All right. I'm ready.
0: I'm ready. Let's go.
1: Hello.
0: Good morning, Gavron. Oh my gosh.
2: Hi guys.
0: Oh my gosh. Okay, Ndabe, talk to me. Who do you have with you?
2: Gavron speaking here from Gavron Express.
0: Gavron! Gavron, yes. How are you doing, my friend?
2: Fine, thanks, and yourself. How are you doing?
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0: Okay, who am I speaking to?
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0: Okay. Sandra.
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0: Okay.
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0: Okay, the main shareholder and the director of the company. 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
3: Yes,
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0: Oh, let's make it 50,000 rands. Look at what you've done, you guys, on a Friday.
2: That's the old one.
0: Oh, that's amazing. 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Good luck with everything, okay?
2: Thanks so much, guys.
0: You guys have any plans for the money?
2: As well.
0: You guys have any plans for the money? What's the business going to do with the money? Or is it already
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0: Automatic?
3: Fuel
0: price. And I can imagine as a courier business, fuel price is something that you feeling the most. I think we can start here. Sandra, Gavron, let's start with the Pizza Friday.
2: What up, Pizza Friday?
0: Just pizza, you know, just one times pizza. Exactly, for the office. Okay, guys, thank you so much. Have yourselves a great Friday. Ndabe, big shout out to you, my friend.
1: Let's go, Masi. What an electric start to a Friday morning. Come on.
0: Absolutely.
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10: It's around 11 degrees in Joburg. Good morning, I'm Dominique Machola. 11 accused, including 5 Mexican nationals, were returned to court in connection with an alleged drug manufacturing operation in the Northwest. The group was arrested during a police raid earlier this month and faced charges ranging from drug manufacturing to migration-related offences. Kosikhona Malingamnisi reports.
11: The accused include 5 Mexican nationals, 3 South Africans, 2 Zimbabweans and 1 Mozambican national. They were arrested after police uncovered what is believed to be a clandestine drug laboratory. Authorities also allegedly found precious metals and hazardous chemical substances at the property. The group faces charges including drug manufacturing, illegal possession of precious metals, unlawful possession of hazardous materials, and contravention of the Immigration Act. The matter was postponed during their previous court appearance on the 15th of May for interpreters, verification of immigration status, and a possible formal bail application. Or Sikhona Malingamnisi, Eyewitness News in the Northwest.
10: Civic organization March in March says it is not behind the planned June 30th shutdown protests against illegal migrants. The organization's Nhlanhla Mqadi confirmed this yesterday, adding that some members of the organization visited the center of refugees where asylum seekers have been demanding safety. Mqadi says March in March has made no call for a national shutdown on the 30th, despite several social media posts linking the group to the action.
12: Let's be clear on that. March and March has never pronounced anything for the 30th. Let's be honest and straight. There is nothing that has been pronounced by March and March for the 30th. I don't want to go deep into that. It's as simple as that.
10: And Samsung labor union members will begin voting today on a tentative wage deal that averted what could have been a major strike at the South Korean chip giant this week. The company and its union reached a provincial agreement on Wednesday following last-minute government-mediated talks. This move avoids a planned 18-day strike that was set to begin yesterday. Your Gauteng temperatures today will peak at around 19 degrees and the traffic heading towards Bedford View. There has been an accident on the N12 West before the Gululis interchange, slowing down traffic from Edenvale Road. Dominique Machola, Eyewitness News.
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14: Let me tell you.

It's Alex Warren. Fever Dream on 947. Mary J. Blige with Family Affair, as well as Paul Russell with Lil Boo Thang. But Alex Warren, it currently actually holds our number one spot in the 947 top 40. 10 minutes, actually. It's just gone 14 after 10. Flavor is not here today. No Flavor. But I'm here for him. So we're going to be hanging out for a couple more, just under 2 hours, you and I. Now, Spotted is coming up. You do this every day with Mo Flavor. And I'm going to give you a moment a little later to figure out where producer DX is. But I'll tell you what, for now, here's a bit of a clue, right? It says, I'm live on the West Rand today. So we know that he's in the West, standing right on the steps of a massive piece of Gauteng history. Can I tell you historically, every time I've done this show, and I've done this show a couple of times, I never know where producer DX is. I've got hiccups. What? Excuse me. I never know where producer DX is. And then I'll be at home listening, and I'm like, oh my gosh, why is no one getting this? Because I know exactly where he is. Now, I know it's in the West Rand. Today, I'm putting my back into it as well. Do you think you know where producer DX is? That clue. He's live on the West Rand today, standing right on the steps of a massive piece of Gauteng history. Where is producer DX? Spotted, it's coming up in a bit. I'm going to be taking some of your clues. 0663 8180609. Here's Martin Garrix.

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0: Sky. Very feel-good music for a Friday, 25 after 10. This is Gabriella. Music ahead of that from Alicia Cara. Scars to your beautiful. Haven't heard it in a while. We are well within our spotted. Which is Netemba. No. President DX. President Netemba is going to be with me tomorrow. President DX is somewhere in Johannesburg. I already told you about 10 minutes ago. That is somewhere on the West Rand, standing right on the steps of a massive piece of Gauteng history. I do think I've got an idea because I kind of know like the, you know, the celebrated parts of the West Rand. And a lot of my family lives on the West Rand. Huh? I'm going to the West Rand today, in fact. I must be in the West Rand at least once a month. I'll tell you that for free. So want to know, he's on the West Rand, standing on the steps of a massive piece of the Gauteng history. So what we do on Spotted every single day is try to find where producer DX is, just to test our knowledge of our city. I always say, I was speaking to someone here at work yesterday, actually after doing Anil in the club, and I said, I'm from Joburg. There is absolutely nothing you can tell me about the city that I won't know or have heard about. So let's see if I'll get this one. Now, you found me if you're staring at an iconic 120-year-old heritage masterpiece with a massive Westminster clock tower keeping time over the West Rand. 120-year-old heritage masterpiece, okay? Your next two, you're in the right place if you've bypassed the modern malls and headed straight into the busy old school heart of the Krugersdorp CBD, right at the corner of Commissioner and Market Streets. Yo! And yeah, I know you heard Commissioner and Market and you're thinking of Joburg CBD. No, these also exist in the West Rand, okay? I think even in like Rustenburg or something, our town CBD names repeat themselves quite a couple of times in this country. Here's another one. You've definitely found me if you're standing by the front steps near the proud statue of Chief Mogale. And that's why it's called Mogale City. Surrounded by people running morning errands at the Mogale City Municipality. I started off very confident. I don't know if you can hear it in my voice, but I'm losing confidence. Okay, let's see. Fourth clue. You found me if you can look over the pavement on the property and see the massive historic concrete stratum arch standing tall against the skyline. Phew. Can I give another clue here, President DX? Okay, let me give another clue. I can't believe how much confidence I've lost. I really was on the right track here. Okay, here's your final clue. If you're stepping inside a beautiful complex that houses the historic Centenary and Market Halls right in downtown Mogale City, you have officially spotted me. Okay, now we know it's in downtown Mogale City, downtown Krugersdorp. There's Commissioner and Market Streets also mentioned in their 120-year-old heritage. What's this? 120-year-old heritage site, if you will. A masterpiece. Woo! Oh, I started so confident. I'm losing confidence. Do you think you know where producer DX is this morning? Send voice notes 066-381-8609. You can even just tell me on the side so I know where he is and then I can guess with you, you know?
1: Are you ready?
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1: they know that every dance challenge
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G on 947. Ooh. Ooh. It's Take Me Home, Adele, ahead of that with Oh My. I gave you some clues. We're looking for producer DX. He's somewhere in the West Rand. We know that he's somewhere where if you've bypassed the modern malls and headed straight into the busy old school heart of the Krugersdorp CBD, you'd be right at the corner of Commissioner and Market Streets. You found him if you're standing by the front steps near a proud statue of Chief Mogale. We know that also you can look over the pavement on the property and see a massive historic concrete stratum arch standing tall against the skyline. And if you're stepping inside the beautiful complex that houses the historic centenary and market halls right in downtown Mogale City, you have officially spotted him. Krugersdorp people, you're always here when we're chatting. And I love the West Rand people because there is not a single show on 947 where you will talk about something and you don't have the Krugersdorp represented, area represented. So shout out for that. But let's see if you're going to come through.

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1: Hi, he is in the Paardekraal Monument site in Krugersdorp.
2: Talukolo, spotted at the town hall in Krugersdorp.
0: Okay, are we moving in the right direction, Talukolo?
3: Hi, 947, you are referring to the Krugersdorp town hall.
0: So we've got two people saying town hall, we've got Paardekraal in the...
4: Good morning, yes, the young lad is at the Krugersdorp town hall, standing at the bottom of the arches on the platform looking out onto Chief Mukhale.
0: Okay, if we've got three people that sound like they are very sure of what they're saying, and maybe because they are West Randers, saying the same thing, because we had the same guess from three people there. Could that be the answer? Let's see. Let's reveal where producer DX is today.
5: Hey, Mansui. Hey. Happy Friday. And today for Spotted, we are out at Krugersdorp Town Hall.
0: Oh. Let's go. To everyone that's at Town Hall, you know your Krugersdorp. Tomorrow, not tomorrow, tomorrow's Saturday, I'll be doing Mornings with Mansui. But Spotted is back again on Monday, where you kind of try figure out where producer DX is in the city. It's also a great opportunity to learn about the city, because now you know all these other facts that I gave you as clues as to where the town hall is, how long it's been in existence, what's around the town hall, the street names of Krugersdorp CBD. So you kind of also take an opportunity, if you're new to Joburg, to kind of learn about our city. How about that?
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0: song was massive when it came out. Alicia Keys on 947, Girl on Fire, Callum Scott ahead of that coming through with the Then There Was You. 52 after 10, in about 8 minutes, Dominique Majola is going to be in studio giving you the news update.
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0: 947 and Tiffany on 947 Jador. It's just gone 11 o'clock on the dot. No, not noted under. Dominique is already on standby with your news. But don't forget, coming up, Casper Nyovest has made an impactful return. Isn't this like his second return to music in like 2 years or something? Like, does he keep saying he's taking a break, producer DX? Does he take breaks and then there's a big return that we now have to talk about? You know what? You know what? It's fine. You and me are on the same boat. We'll find out after this.
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2: It's around 14 degrees in Joburg. Good morning, I'm Dominique Majola. 11 accused, including 5 Mexican nationals, were returned to court in connection with an alleged drug manufacturing operation in the Northwest. The group was arrested during a police raid earlier this month and faced charges ranging from drug manufacturing to immigration-related offences. Kosikhona Malingamnisi reports.
3: The accused include 5 Mexican nationals, 3 South Africans, 2 Zimbabweans and 1 Mozambican national. They were arrested after police uncovered what is believed to be a clandestine drug laboratory. Authorities also allegedly found precious metals and hazardous chemical substances at the property. The group faces charges including drug manufacturing, illegal possession of precious metals, unlawful possession of hazardous materials, and contravention of the Immigration Act. The matter was postponed during their previous court appearance on the 15th of May for interpreters, verification of immigration status, and a possible formal bail application. Or see Kona Malingamnisi Eyewitness News in the Northwest.
2: A criminologist says a bureaucratic and procedural delays are affecting government's crime-fighting efforts. Chris Kanyane was commenting on the Police Portfolio Committee's plan to launch another parliamentary inquiry, this time to look into the root cause of gang violence. Kanyane says a criminal network survive because they adapt fast in the institution designed to stop them.
4: So for this inquiry to succeed, it cannot merely become another talking platform. It must translate into operational intelligence, coordinated enforcement, disruption of gang finances, present communication crackdowns, and sustained pressure to the criminal ecosystem.
2: And Israel says it has deported all foreign activists seized by the force from a Gaza-bound flotilla. Hundreds of activists from countries around the world were detained after they were intercepted at sea earlier this week, while making the latest in a string of attempts to break the blockade of the Palestinian territory. Your Gauteng temperatures today will peak at around 19 degrees in the traffic. In Crown City, there has been an accident on the M2 West before Main Reef Road, slowing down traffic from the Crown Interchange. While on the N12 and R24 West, traffic remains backed up between Edenville Road and the Galulis Interchange. Dominique Machola, Eyewitness News.
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107 with I Don't Want to Be Yours. Music from Meghan Trainor coming through ahead of that with Get In Girl and some Becky Hill Galantis in with Run. All right. I told you earlier, just before the news with Dominique Majola, that there's yet another return from Casper Nyovest. All right. He's ushering a new bold era, or bold new era rather, with the release of his powerful new single, called Phunyuka Bamphethe, which loosely translated means escape from them, I think. Escape from them, yeah, or to escape when they think they have you. So he taps into a deeply personal yet universally relatable story about love, freedom, emotional evolution, and it's driven by hard-hitting production and infectious street energy, which is really what we've always known Casper to know how to capture really well. It captures also the mindset of free-spirited bachelor, which he's not, constantly finding loopholes to avoid love until genuine connection unexpectedly finds him. Now, speaking about this release, Casper has been to say that it's been he's been in full album mode for a while, and this song feels like the perfect way to introduce a new era. And listen, international artists always decide what era they're in, and I think Casper's clocked that because he keeps giving us different eras, right? It's bold, it's energetic, and it represents where he is right now. And he says that Phunyuka Bamphethe is for everyone who knows how to enjoy life unapologetically. Enough about that. This is what it sounds like.

a classic kind of Casper sound. So let's see how that's going to do on the charts. I know he's got a big fan base, so I'm pretty sure he'll do really well. He does say that he's in full album mode, so more music clearly coming. Someone else that's doing great stuff, Lola Young. She's officially released her new single From Down Here. The release was announced in advance via social media. And music news outlets, they have, I guess they've also announced the news with a haunting Instagram teaser showing her slowly sinking underwater. And it's accompanied by an instrumental snippet. Now, I will tell you this. Anything, when I saw this, I was like, oh, you know, I love you, Lola Young, but anything that's got to do with people kind of drowning in music videos or whatever always really freaks me out. I don't know why. I feel like drowning is one of my biggest fears, actually. And I can swim, but I struggle to even watch things like that. So even when I was on IG and I saw that snippet, I was like, oh. But the song does mark her first new music, or new music that's coming from her since her 2025 album, which explored themes of addiction, of self-sabotage, and mental health. But now this new release arrives amid public interest in her recovery journey after she collapsed on stage. This was late last year due to substance-related complications. Lola Young, what are you doing? Listen, this is what it sounds like if you haven't seen that snippet on IG.

always enjoyed Lola Young, and I really, really, really think that she keeps rising and rising, and of course gets help, whether it's substances related, mental health related, all the issues that she's brought forward, you know, the addiction, the mental health, the feeling like she really holds herself back when she should go for stuff. I really hope she gets help around all those areas of her life. So yeah, that's music coming out from Lola Young very soon. Final one, let's go all the way to the UK. Stormzy, rising with UK vocalist Ordeal. They've officially released their highly anticipated collaboration. It's called 24 Hours. And this marks Stormzy's first official single in over 2 years. Yup. Now, this blends smooth Afrofusion textures, mellow percussion, and atmospheric melodies, creating a reflective yet groove-driven soundscape. This already sounds like something I'm going to love. And I generally love the UK scene when it comes to music. Now, the song interpolates elements from Egypt's UK funky classic In the Morning, Let Your Love Come In, giving it a nostalgic yet modern twist. The production is amazing and has been handled by Jonah, who I know Stormzy's worked with quite a bit, and it features just amazing pulsing beats, layered vocals, and of course highlighting both the artist's strength, which really always results in a perfect collaboration. Everyone's strengths get highlighted, you get a good song. Tell me what you think of this one.

Come on, man. Just the beginning of that. Can I just do this quickly? I really want to hear this charting on our 947 Top 40. I really hope I hear it everywhere on the radio, because there is something. I think I've always been a Stormzy fan, but this just reminds me of how much I love him. Just the beginning of this. If you're a 10, man, have your attention.

Man, I know I'm going to love this one. I know I'm going to be a big fan of this one because I'm a huge fan of Stormzy's. So, yeah, it's a new Stormzy and Ordeal. They came together for that one, 24 hours. That Afrofusion and everything they've done on the song, producer Jonah, that is 10 out of 10 for me. And I've only heard a couple, like about a minute of that song. So, absolutely love it. More news from some of your favorite artists from around the world. We're going to come back to South Africa again because there's a duo. They're not a duo really. They're just friends that collaborate quite a lot, I think. They've done this before. They've come back again. And there's even a TikTok challenge in there. So you know it's a good time. Until then, here's some Jimmy.

awesome, and this is Changes. Music ahead of that coming through from Zane with a Pillow Talk. Now, we've been talking about what some of your favorite artists are up to all around the world. And right now, we continue with that, bringing it back home from the UK back to South Africa. There is a new dance anthem, Bafethu. This hit-making duo Venom and Shishiliza released their latest single, Sakamama, marking the first installment of their upcoming project, Love is Pain 2. They do have Love is Pain that came out, I think, maybe about like 3 years ago. I don't remember. The project did really, really, really well. Now, this song, Sakamama, which loosely translates to dance mama, or dance, but not mom, not mama as in mom, right? Like girl, like yes, queen, kind of thing. It's described as playful, as a carefree anthem built for dance floors and good times. Now, their collaborative energy and genre fusion has always been on point. Now, this song features a star-studded lineup. There's Yums, there's a masterpiece YVK, a Questa, EQ, Chico, and is it Zwaytoven? Zwaytoven. Oh. Now, the song blends hip-hop, amapiano, afropop, and Kwaito, and continuing the duo's signature style of just genre blurring and inspired by attraction on the dance floor, and crafted purely for enjoyment, particularly for the South African ears. Crafted for you. That's what it is. This is what it sounds like.

0: my boy, ay, esa kamama, ay, ibatsuzo ba ni komeni, ay, esa kamama, ay, isoblo bolenge komeni.
1: No, that's what it sounds like. Saka Mama. The cover art is of a salsa danza. So I don't know if maybe there's going to be some inspiration around that in the song or in the album a little later. I guess we'll hear as the release goes. Isigo, staying in the South African scene, they are Afro-electronic, actually. This duo formed by two friends, Oliver and Tash. They've dropped the latest single, In My Heart. Now, they've bonded over music. They were friends first. The rhythm is what got them together. And then they shared a belief in sound as connection. They just felt like, you know, this is how people connect. This is what brings people together. And that is music. Now, they're rooted in African rhythm and guided by emotion. Their music blends deep bass lines, uplifting grooves, and expansive synths into journeys designed to move body and spirit. Now, I've been playing you snippets of all the other songs, but with Isigo, I actually want you to hear this song. It's called In My Heart. 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

0: from Isiko. It's In My Heart on 947. 37 after 11. In a couple of minutes, I've already seen Sweetie B Magic walking around the building. Hey, he's got a comb. He combed his hair, this one. He's looking so formal and good today. So he's going to be with you from 12 all the way till 3 on Afternoons with Zweli.
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0: 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It'll always be one of my favorite songs. It's How Deep Is Your Love on 947. In about 13 minutes, Magic's going to be with you, and it's going to be time for me to get on out of here.
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0: like that, your time and mine has come to an end. It's now Horan and Miles Smith on this one. Drive safe. It is time for me to get out of here. I hope you drive safe today. Whatever you do, have yourself a great Friday. I need to give you a reminder note, though. Don't forget, our Hobbying with Auntie Mansui is back on 947 Mornings with Mansui. I'm back again tomorrow at 7 a.m. So I want to do hobbies with all the kids of Joburg. I've already done gymnastics. If you've seen our page, 947 Mornings with Mansui, you would have seen that I had done gymnastics a couple of weeks ago. So I want to come to whatever your kids do, all right? Whatever extramural. It's soccer. It's singing. Let's do choir. Singing. It's jiu-jitsu. Whatever it is that they're into, I want to come and explore it with them. I'll be coming with the 947 M Squad, and we all have a great time together. So Hobbying with Auntie Mansui is back. So if you're a kid of Joburg and you're like, I would like to hang out with you, Auntie Mansui, please come play netball with me and my friends, whether it's at school, whether it's an extramural that happens outside of school. I'd like to be a part of it. So just send your name, ID number, not ID number, your name, your age, and what the hobby is to 066-3818-609. And who knows, in the next week or two, we could be hobbying together. Zweli is going to be with you all the way till 3 o'clock. Have yourself a great Friday. See you tomorrow at 7 a.m. Bye-bye.
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2: It's around 14 degrees in Joburg. Good afternoon, I'm Dominic Majola. Public prosecutor Kolega Gcaleka is set to release findings into the repair delays at Charlotte Maxeke Hospital years after a fire forced the closure of parts of the facility. The investigation focused on claims of undue delays by the Gauteng Health and Infrastructure Department to repair damage caused by the 2021 blaze. Mongezi Gogo reports.
3: The fire at Charlotte Maxeke Johannesburg Academic Hospital in April 2021 disrupted critical healthcare services and forced the closure of several units, placing additional pressure on Gauteng's public health system. In the years since, questions have continued over the pace of repairs, accountability, and the impact on patient care as different parts of the hospital were reopened in phases. The Public Protector's report is expected to detail whether there was improper conduct or maladministration in the handling of the repairs process. The office will also provide feedback on notices issued to the cities of Tswane and Ekurhuleni in terms of the Public Protector Act, a process used to allow parties to respond to adverse findings before a final report is released. Monkey Zikoko, Eyewitness News.
2: The man linked to the death of a witness who testified at the Madlanga Commission is continuing his bail application at the Brakpan Regional Court. Matipandile Soteni has denied being in close proximity to where the alleged murder took place, saying his car tracker does not place him near the scene. Soteni is facing murder and attempted murder charges in connection with the murder of Marius van der Merwe, also known as Witness D. Van der Merwe was shot and killed while getting out of a car in December last year, shortly after giving his testimony at the Madlanga Commission. His lawyer, Ntabiseng Mahomane, who is reading Soteni's version of events into the record, says he was in the area but not at the scene of the shooting.
4: The state does not deal with the tracking evidence. The deceased car had a tracker, but the state does not explain its data. My vehicle tracking does not place me at the exact scene. At 2032, according to the tracker report, I was in the vicinity of Brakpan, but not at the scene. I was nearby, but 2 streets away from the scene.
2: And finally, singer Jessie J has revealed she is now cancer-free a year after being diagnosed with breast cancer. The Price Tag hitmaker shared the news on Instagram after receiving the result of a recent MRI scan, saying she sobbed for hours with relief. Jessie J underwent surgery and further treatment last year after first going public with a diagnosis in 2025. The singer says sharing her journey helped her connect with others facing similar challenges. Gauteng temperatures today will peak at around 19 degrees in the traffic. In Parktown, there has been an accident on the M1 North before Empire Road, causing heavy delays from Car Street. Dominic Majola, Eyewitness News.
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9: Wimbledon, after 2 weeks of playing on the grass, all of the rain delays, all of the excitement, the upsets. There was one moment, though, that seemed to catch everyone's attention, and that was when Annabel Croft, who was doing the on-court interviews, referred to Alcaraz as a young hot man.
10: You were up against such a hot, talented opponent today in Carlos Alcaraz.
9: Seeming that, I mean, can you imagine that she's got that British accent? So if we have to add a little bit of...
10: Such a hot, talented opponent today.
9: It literally changes it. It sounds so sexy, doesn't it?
11: Yeah, it seems that she was focusing on more than just the tennis during that moment.
12: 947.
13: Do you know what? You may have woken up this morning and were tricked because you thought that it was payday. But you know what? Not all is bad because you woke up. It was overcast. Lots is happening. But my friend, nothing is going to stop you because we're finally here.
14: It's also Fridays. It's the weekend, so cheer up.
13: It's a Friday! Yeah. Welcome to Afternoons with Zweli. Oh, we're going to have a humdinger. Let's get the show on the road. And we kick it off with some new Harry Styles from his latest album, Kiss All The Time, Disco Occasionally. This is Aperture. For the final time this week, I'm going to give you a chance to win your year's supply of MAC Auto Liquid Detergent. So stick around for all of that. We'll get into brand new Olivia Rodrigo as well. It is all happening. And I'm going to tell you a text I got from my mother this morning. Hiya.

It's our favorite Australian from down under, Kylie Minogue. This is Param Param on 947. I was checking out her brand new docuseries. It's dropped on Netflix. It's titled Kylie. And oh my goodness, what a fascinating career. I'm not even done with the first episode yet, but if you need some weekend watching, Kylie is out on Netflix and you'll find out everything about the Australian pop star. Pop star doesn't quite do her justice. A mega star. Anyway, happy Friday. It is the best day of the week. Whether the sun shines or not, you know tomorrow you're going to wake up and not have to do too much. And that's honestly me this weekend. I really just want to take it easy and just get the body working properly again. I think, you know, going on holiday and everything, there's just so much. We're always on, moving. And then you had an event, then you're having a drink, and then you've got this work. Then afterwards you want to drink and. And I was like, let me breathe for the next couple of weeks because the World Cup is also coming along, and it doesn't help when you've got friends like DX, because now it's going to be a, can we catch a draft? We need to catch a draft for this game. Some of them are at midnight, but we'll be there. We will be there. FIFA World Cup, of course, kicking off on the 11th of June, and some exciting stuff that we'll be doing, but I'll tell you once everything starts rolling. Hey, plenty coming up on this Friday. We're still making our way out of a situation. We'll do that one last time. I'll get into News It or Lose It. We'll get into Word on the Street. Before we get into all of that, though, thought I'd tell you about my mother. So this morning, she sent me, it was actually last night, I get a WhatsApp, but I was already fast asleep at that point. So I replied very early in the morning, and shame, it was just a sweet message of, hello, boys, I miss you. And I was like, oh, mother, I miss you too. Then she's like, oh, great, so I can visit tomorrow. What do you mean? You can't just visit tomorrow. This isn't like, I wanted to go on Twitter to complain about this because my mom and her friends, they all live in like the same neighborhood. And you know, with our parents, they don't call each other. They aren't trying to, I don't know, WhatsApp and say, I'm on my way. They just show up. My mom and her friends do that. This is clearly what retirement means, is that we don't check up on each other. We just show up. So that's my mother. And I told her we'll have to meet up another weekend because you can't just bring up surprises like this. Speaking of surprises, Johnson's Workwear is doing something really cool. Go into 947 social media's accounts. Producer Ryan from the Breakfast team is standing there as a mannequin looking into the studio. I don't know if he can, oh, he can hear us because he's moving over there. It's very, very creepy. I wish we had a video of all of this. And he's now touching these mannequins very inappropriately. So I reckon we get this show on the road. Coming up, we're going to chat about if you were a DJ. If you were a DJ, I am giving you all access to be a DJ at a wedding. I'll tell you who's next, but right now, let's kick off the show with some brand new Fisher and Tones and I. You're going to love this. It's Favour on 947. Happy Friday.

0: It's Vumala with Show Me on 947. Afternoons with Zweli. And I want you to close your eyes, unless you're driving, and picture this. It's the big day. Two lovers are about to be united forever. They are walking down the aisle. They have got their rings ready. They've got their vows ready. Their families are all there. They are saying, I will spend the rest of my life with you, and I promise to never desert you. I promise to never hurt you, and I promise to make you the king or queen of my life forever. Now, weddings are lovely. Everything is great. And the thing is, at every wedding, we need a DJ for the reception. Yeah. Unz. We're going to party. We're going to have a really, really good time. And my friend, you are invited to this wedding. It is a big deal. You're very excited. We're excited for you. But it's your ex's wedding. Oh boy. Ever considered if you were a DJ at your ex's wedding? I have. These are the things that come across my mind sometimes. And the thing is, you know, you have got a plethora of options when it comes to music. You can play them some hardcore Metallica if you want. You can go the route of playing Barbie Girl. I don't know. Whatever you want. You're the DJ. You decide exactly what it is that's going to play. What song are you playing for their first dance and why? Because I know you. I know you. You would not be professional about it. I know that you would choose violence. Because we've got the different types of exes. The mature one who genuinely wishes you well and they're going to make sure everything is fine. And then you got the heartbroken ex who's still not over it and you're just standing there emotional while pretending to cue songs professionally. Meanwhile, it's like, I want you back. The petty ex who's going to play to the left, everything you own in a box to the left. And then there's just the funny reality where some people would just absolutely abuse the aux cord and take over. And I need to find out, you know, the mature versus petty debate. Are you keeping it classy or professional? Are you playing a neutral love song? Are you quietly reminding everybody what it is that they've lost? Because I've seen some suggestions that have come through from my friends in our WhatsApp group. And you know what? People have been scorned out there. They have. And they've got not even one good thing to say about their ex. I think of mine and at the wedding, I don't know. It'll depend on how I feel on the day. I'm fine now. I think before I was very upset and very like, grr, I need to find a way to take this person down. But now I'm fine. I'm healed. Am I? Anyway, I digress. If you were a DJ at your ex's wedding, which song are you playing for their first dance? And most importantly, why? This is going to get us to the bottom of what went down in that relationship and why you're playing that particular song. Send me a WhatsApp, 066-3818-609. You're the DJ at your ex's wedding and you have got to play the song for their first dance and DJ that night. Are you behaving professionally or is that playlist a vengeful one? Get in touch on the WhatsApp hotline and tell me, in another world, you're the DJ. It's a wedding, but it's your ex's. What you playing, mate? 947.
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2: 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Afternoons with Zweli
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It's Swedish House Mafia as well as The Weeknd on 947. Moth to a Flame. We're chatting about you being a DJ at a wedding, but it's your ex's wedding. What song are you playing? You know, there's some exes that are really, really good friends. Always struggled with that, but we work and we try. But nonetheless, people have got opinions as to what it is that they're going to be playing. And I've got some messages that are coming in over here. Lato says, really, I would play Chris Brown's music because I know that he did not like it whatsoever. He hated Chris Brown. So that's the song that I would have to go for to make sure that, yeah, he has the worst time ever. So basically, this is where we would be. Oh, it's cause he hates Chris Brown. Cause I was about to say that song. I've waited my whole life for this one. Me and you, dance floor. Is that for the ex or for you? Another message. Someone says, Zweli, it's going to have to be Amon. Amon, and we all know which song it is. But

0: want you back. That was the biggest song, and we were all like 5 years old. Anyway, the WhatsApp hotline. Which song are you playing at your ex's wedding if you're the DJ?
1: What's up, Swelly? What's up, listeners?
0: What's happening?
1: Up, 947. It's your boy, Kaitano. I'm going to shine on your day. Not because I want to make you feel some type of way. I'm going to make your day a day. Believe me. And I'm going to make sure that I get more clients from your day. I mean, when someone is getting married and wedded, you know, it's another level of commitment. What am I going to do really that is going to make you leave your guy on the altar? You understand? Nothing. So basically, what I'm going to do is to give you the best out of me, make sure I enjoy the stage. You enjoy sitting over there looking at me, you know.
0: So this is all about you.
1: Like, and I'm going to make sure your partner also comment on the, oh, damn, that DJ is fire, bro.
2: In another lifetime, I would make you stay so that I don't have to say you were the one that got away. Yes, well, that's what I'm going to play. The One That Got Away by Katy Perry. Oh, Please Don't Leave Me by Pink. I'm done talking.
3: Zoli's well. I'm definitely playing Big Sean. I don't give a beep about you.
0: About you, you little stupid. Yeah, we can't really sing that on radio. A message, my brother, I wouldn't even be subtle. First dance finishes and suddenly it's Irreplaceable by Beyonce. To the left, then as they walk into the reception is Gold Digger by Kanye West. I'd lose my job but gain my inner peace. And you know what? You've planned all of this out. You're like, I don't just have one song. I have got many. This will be an entertaining reception. More messages after Ariana.
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0: A brand new single out next week, Friday. One of the highly anticipated releases of the year. It's Ariana Grande with We Can't Be Friends on 947. We're wrapping all of this up about the song that you would play at your ex's wedding if you were given the opportunity to be DJ for the day. Caesar says, simple, one song, Cry Me a River by Justin Timberlake, and then I'm announcing last song from the groom's ex, Enjoy Your Marriage, Everyone. Tabo says, I'd actually be mature about it, but hypothetically speaking, if single ladies accidentally played during the couple's entrance, these things happen. Technology fails us sometimes. Okay. Let's wrap it up with Bianca. Bianca says, my toxic trait is that I'd make the playlist sound romantic, but every lyric would be shady. We are never ever getting back together. Say my name. Beautiful liar. Only the girls would clock it, and suddenly bride's cousins are side-eyeing the groom. Thank you so much for all of those messages. Always a good time. Hey, still got more tunes coming up for you, but Dom, she is on standby. Your news is next at 1.
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12: It's around 14 degrees in Joburg. Good afternoon, I'm Dominique Machola. The owners of a Northwest farm where a multi-million rand illegal drug lab was discovered have handed themselves over to police. The pair appeared in the Swart Rachens Magistrates Court this morning alongside 11 other accused, including foreign nationals, who were arrested during a raid on the property earlier this month. Police pounced on the farm earlier this month and discovered a sophisticated crystal meth manufacturing operation. The defense has told the court the farm owners are related to two of the other accused. Prosecutor Ricky Kraus addressed the court on the findings in the Home Affairs investigation into the legal status of some of the accused.
2: We established that accused numbers 3, 5, 6, 7, 8, 9, 10 and 11 are illegal immigrants, and charges in terms of the provisions of section, or contravening the provisions of section 49 of the Immigration Act, will be added.
12: The case has been postponed to the 12th of June, where bail application for four of the accused expected to be heard. The man linked to the death of Witness D, who testified at the Madlanga Commission, is continuing his bail application at the Brakpan Regional Court. Matipandile Soteni has denied being in close proximity of where the murder took place, saying his car tracker does not place him near the scene. Soteni is facing murder and attempted murder charges in connection with the murder of Marius van der Merwe, also known as Witness D. His lawyer Ntabiseng Mahumane, who is reading Soteni's version of events into the record, says he was in the area but not on the scene of the shooting.
13: The state does not deal with the tracking evidence. The deceased car had a tracker, but the state does not explain its data. My vehicle tracking does not place me at the exact scene. At 20:32, according to the tracker report, I was in the vicinity of Brakpan, but not at the scene. I was nearby, but two streets away from the scene.
12: The India-Africa Forum Summit, scheduled for next week in Delhi, has been cancelled because of the Ebola outbreak in the Democratic Republic of Congo and Uganda. India and the African Union say the summit will be postponed until further notice, following concerns over the worsening health crisis. The World Health Organization has reported more than 600 suspected Ebola cases and 139 deaths linked to the outbreak. India has also issued health alerts for travelers arriving from affected countries. Though no Ebola cases have been reported from India, today the Director General of Health Services issued a health advisory for passengers arriving from or transitioning to Ebola-affected countries. Travelers were advised to immediately report to airport health authorities and seek medical care within 21 days if they show symptoms such as fever, vomiting, diarrhea or bleeding, or if they had direct contact with infected persons. Your Gauteng temperatures today will peak at around 19 degrees, and the traffic in Boksburg, roadworks are slowing down traffic on the N17 East from Rondebelt to Carnival City. Dominic Majola, Eyewitness News.
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0: In case you think it's all some sort of a fever dream, no, it isn't, my friend. It is real.
15: Ladies and gentlemen, the weekend.
0: The weekend is upon us. We are in full force. And hey, still plenty happening on the show. Your chance to win with Mac a little bit later.
16: Mac.
0: Yebo. We're going to Mac your way out of a situation. I'll get you some news or lose it. Play the new Olivia Rodrigo. And we'll chat to Steph from Still Good a little bit later on. So yeah, plenty still coming up. Here's Imagine Dragons.

pedal into the flow. The energy on my trail, my energy unavailable. I'ma tell him I still away go. Ain't wanna fly on my drive to the top. I've been out of shape, taking out the box, I'm an astronaut. I blasted off the planet, rock that caused catastrophe. And it matters more because I had it. Now I had, I thought about wreaking havoc on an opposition. Kinda shocking, they want a static with precision. I'm automatic, quarterback, I ain't talking second packet, pack it up on pack.

0: It was a single from The Energy Never Dies, their album back in 2010. It's the Black Eyed Peas with Meet Me Halfway on 947. Couldn't have been 2010 because I was in first year. The song always reminds me of my ex in high school, and that's why I don't like it. Although I need to grow up. Like, if you're 18 and you're dating, songs like this can't mean anything. It's the 30s where the dating scene really, really gets to you. Anyway, it's Afternoons with Zweli on our favorite day of the week.
1: It's also Fridays. It's the weekend, so cheer up.
0: Cheer up, my friend. Cheer up. The weather isn't cheering us up, but not going to work tomorrow or for the next couple of days if you do have some time off is probably something that'll put a smile in your face. You're with Zweli in the afternoon on 947, and I've still got quite a bit coming up for you. So we are going to be checking out Still Good. So Still Good. My goodness, it's a South African company that's focused on reducing food waste by selling surplus and short-dated groceries at significant discounts. Now, Steph Burrows, he's the founder and the CEO. We've done some really incredible work going to different charities, different schools, underprivileged homes, where we've been able, you know, to help them out and just get some daily essentials in the house. Inflation has just gone up again this week, if I'm not mistaken. So it's really difficult. Life is just difficult for everyone, but I cannot imagine for those who are struggling to make ends meet. So Still Good is all about helping those who are desperately in need, and not in need for a new PlayStation, food, something to put on the table, something for the kids to eat before they go to school. So yeah, we'll take a look at that. On the entertainment side, hey, Olivia Rodrigo's got a brand new single. Her album is out next month. You seem pretty sad for a girl so in love. And she's got that new single that we've been teasing, so I'll play that for you. Issa Rae is tired of you and your AI-generated images. And Jessie J has made a huge announcement about her health, which is really heartwarming because, yeah, she's been struggling and fighting cancer for quite some time. So she delivered some news yesterday, which made a lot of fans happy. And I'll update you on all of that. But I know you're not here to hear me blabber blabber. You're like, Zweli, play the music. You're talking now. You're talking too much. And how about some Troy Sivan? By the way, I spoke to Mandy Wiener from 702 earlier. Mandy, if you're listening, say hi on Twitter so we know it's true that you do listen to Afternoons.

0: Prince KB teams up with Msaki for Fetch Your Life on Afternoons with Zweli. It's 9:47. It is a Friday, which means we've got brand new music, brand new announcements, and let's not waste any time and get into News It or Lose It. Everything that's happening in the world of pop culture, and we're going to kick it off with some very positive news, I would say. So it was a couple of years ago when Jessie J made the devastating announcement, as she shared with her fans, that she got cancer. Yes. Now, she had shared this candid video, and it was, I can't remember the exact year exactly when it is that it happened, but I think it may have been probably last year, if I'm not mistaken, because we got this news and we were like, we haven't known about this. But she had shared a tearful Instagram post admitting that she was feeling the lowest that she's felt late last year, and she encouraged others to embrace sadness as part of healing, and also emphasized that it's okay to not be strong all the time. She wrote, "We are not superhuman or meant to be happy and positive all the time." And it's an amazing day for her today, as well as all of her fans and, I guess, survivors of cancer all over. But Jessie J has announced that she is now cancer-free after a year-long battle. Yes. Yeah. She is cancer-free, which is the best news that you can get. If you've ever been affected by it with someone in your family or a friend, I have with friends and family. It's crazier with friends because you feel like we're still so young, this shouldn't be happening. But it's just the nature of how life works. But here's Jessie J making that big announcement to all of her fans.
1: So I'm back for my healing checkup. I'm actually myself, I'm not going to lie. They told me there was no contrast, but I think there is based on this. Stop going for my MRI, pretend I'm not claustrophobic. And if you haven't had a breast MRI, you have to lay on your front and put your arms in the air like Superman. I might have a bigger bucket this time, but it's big on. But fingers crossed, all good, goodbye. Don't worry,
0: bouncing. Yeah, so great news, Jessie J, the songstress, officially cancer-free. Let's move on to Issa Rae before we get into the new Olivia Rodrigo. Issa Rae, an incredible writer, producer, creative director, just executive producer, just a creative all round. She basically, I guess, grew to fame or blew up into fame in the 2010s when she was doing her YouTube series, I forgot what it's called, but it's Insecure, the TV show that eventually got onto HBO that really, really got her star shot up, and she started shining, and she's hilarious. She's a great comedian as well. And Issa Rae, she believes all of us, and she's joined in on the fight that I've been fighting for the past couple of weeks.
2: Enough is enough.
0: Uh-huh.
2: Enough is enough.
0: Yeah.
2: Enough is enough. Yeah. Yeah. Thank you.
0: Issa Rae says, stop using her in AI-generated photos. Says, I'd rather y'all choose my worst Getty image. And you know what? I get Issa Rae with this one. When was it when I was tweeting that AI, it was after the Met Gala, and I was like, AI is really, really dribbling adults and my age mates. You see a video, you see a picture, and sometimes you can't tell, and the kids are like, you're so stupid, that is definitely AI. Even the celebrities are confused themselves, saying that, is this a real picture of me? Like, wait, that is not me. That isn't me. It was just the other week when producer DX and I saw a post on Instagram that was AI generated. I'm not going to get into the ins and outs of it because I don't want to get into trouble, but we were finished. We were like, oh my goodness, is this how far we've come? Everything is just going to be AI generated. Even people's faces? AI. I want to say it must fall, but when will it fall? Anyway, let's wrap things up with Olivia Rodrigo. Highly anticipated third studio album, You Seem Pretty Sad for a Girl So in Love, is out on June the 12th. We've already been treated to the lead single, which is Drop Dead. And in the early hours of this morning, she dropped another single called The Cure. Now, it's very different to the lead single. Of course, it's more of a ballad, as we had predicted that it would be. And lyrically, The Cure explores, I guess, insecurity, self-doubt, the pain of realization that love alone cannot heal deep personal wounds. And I've always been a big fan of Olivia Rodrigo's writing since she was a teenager. And the music video, it's set in a hospital. The Cure, hospital. Yeah. And she's also been inspired a little bit by one of her favorite bands, The Cure. I promise that when it drops, we'd jam it. And here we are, a little bit of pop rock for all the Olivia Rodrigo fans and the general lovers of music in the world. This is The Cure, brand new from Olivia, first on 947.

This is classic Olivia Rodrigo, if you ask me. I woke up to a flurry of different opinions on social media, and that's what I love about music, that we've all got different feelings on what

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1: 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Yes, Steph Barrows. He's the founder and CEO of Still Good. 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So that's next on 947. 947.
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1: 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Joya Moyes on 947. This is Technicolor.

0: It's Technicolor by Joya Moy on 947. It's Afternoons with Zweli. 15 minutes until we get into your news with Dom. But got a message late last night from producer DX. And I said, yes, we are going ahead. We are doing it. In actual fact, tear up whatever it is that we had in mind that we were going to be doing this afternoon. A very good friend is back in the studio. It is Stefan Burrows. He's the founder and CEO of Still Good. And like we've mentioned all this time, it's a South African company that's focused on reducing food waste. Food goes to waste so much, and they sell the surplus and short-dated groceries at significant discounts. Look, you can get up to 65% off retail prices, so this is an incredibly crazy great initiative. And we're going to get a phone call, and we thought, you know what, get him in the studio. Steph is back. Steph, what's happening, bro?
1: What's up, Willie? Thanks for having me. Yeah. Good to be back, dude.
0: Yes, sir. It's been a while. What have you been up to since the last time we, I guess, caught up? I think we did a drop-off probably in November.
1: Yeah, we did a drop at one of your charities like late November, December.
0: Yes. Yeah. It was the home for the homeless. Exactly, the homeless shelter. Yeah. So how have things been going since
1: they've
0: we
1: been
0: last
1: good. Year? Like our core business, which is, you know, the mystery bags at retailers, has been flying. We're doing really well.
0: Yeah.
1: Got more stores up here. I've moved to Joburg.
0: Welcome to the city where things happen.
1: Yeah, I don't miss Cape Town at all. I love this place, dude. I've moved up here. We've launched the new avenue of the business, which I think maybe we're going to chat about today.
0: Yeah.
1: And yeah, dude, things are going good.
0: Yeah, things are going good. You guys are operating in now over 174 pick and pays and spas, food lovers, market stores as well. How has the growth been in terms of you guys adding more stores and adding more provinces now as well?
1: Yeah, the growth's been good. When we last chatted, I think we were only on like just under 100.
0: Yeah.
1: So we've grown nicely. Our pick and pay partnership's grown really well.
0: Nice.
1: More spas. We won Startup of the Year last week.
0: Hey. Yeah. I wanted to get to that actually because you are award winning now. Multi-award winners in actual fact over there are still good. So the work's been recognized.
1: Yeah, it has. We definitely been recognized for what we've been doing.
0: Yeah.
1: And I think just like right now with the cost of living, it is just like offerings like ours become more and more attractive.
0: Yeah,
1: you know?
0: No, they
1: do. Like, we don't do well when people have cash, bro. December was our worst sales month with all the bonuses.
0: Really?
1: People are like, nah, we don't need you, bro.
0: Now, look, you guys have also, and I think last time you had started speaking about this and you had planted the seed, but you wanted to expand to an online market as well. Is that something that you guys have been able to work towards and get to?
1: Yeah, so that's been going for the last few months. So obviously our core business is people buy online, they go in store to pick up, you know, mystery bags from pick and pays and spas of like fruit and veg and bakery.
0: Yeah.
1: But we've had a lot of suppliers that have approached us being like, yo dudes, we also have waste. And then I'm like, okay, cool. Can we send people to your warehouse? They're like, you can't do that.
0: Yeah.
1: So our core model needed a store pickup, you know? So we were like, okay, cool. We'll give us your stock. We'll sell it online and then we'll deliver it to the customer.
0: Oh, damn. So now you can actually get delivered to your place.
1: Yes.
0: Whatever it is that
1: you are. So we've got an online store now that does ambient grocery. So that's the stuff that doesn't need cold chain or refrigeration.
0: Yeah.
1: It's got long best before dates, you know?
0: Mm.
1: So we've got an online store. It's accessed through our normal stillgood.co.za.
0: Yep.
1: We've got toiletries on there, bro. We've got chocolates, sweets, groceries, household cleaning detergents, perfume, electronics.
0: Mm-hmm.
1: This is all like distressed stock or short-dated stock from these suppliers that we are able to offer customers at like 50, 60, 70% discounts.
0: Do you know what I like about that as well? Because many times we always think about, and it is important to think about the food aspect that families have got to be fed and that sort of thing.
1: Mm-hmm.
0: But I also think it's important to add the things like a chocolate. There's a family out there where there's a mom that's going to be able to give their child the chocolate, and it means the world. Like even just sometimes buying someone's child a birthday cake because the mom can't afford, it changes that child's entire life, changes their perspective on how it is that it goes. So I like the fact that you guys have moved into, you know, all of these other
1: just
0: different
1: avenues.
0: Just
1: because the economy's tough doesn't mean people don't want nice things.
0: I was going to say, we all want nice things.
1: Exactly,
0: we still all want nice things. Yeah. Now, let's chat about all of these awards that you've been racking up. I mean, the big picture, your second major title in 6 months. You guys won back-to-back milestones, and now you've got two of the biggest titles in the country in a six-month window. In December, you were named the Startup of the Year at the Startup Club ZA, the South African Startup Awards. And just now in May, you guys have been named the Startup of the Year 2026 at the Innovation City Cape Town event. When we spoke about a year ago, is this something that you envisioned happening? Because you were just like, I just want people to be fed, guys.
1: Yeah, it's dude, we really have been riding a great momentum wave. And it is just like, it's things have fallen. I mean, it hasn't been easy, bro. Like starting a business and a startup, there's some dark nights. But like to get the recognition and to get the affirmation of what we're doing is really, really good. And I think like we do like our primary drive is to help people sort of afford everyday essentials and reduce their cost of living. And to get affirmation for that is just really, it's amazing. It helps us push more, you know? The prizes of those awards just allow us to grow faster, and the PR has been great, you know?
0: Because I was going to mention as well the backing, because, I mean, it's fully supported and sponsored by, I mean, APSA, PayFast, by Network, and all of that stuff. So getting that backing, I mean, must mean a lot for the business, because now you'll be able to carry on innovating and see other ways in which the business can still grow while helping everyone out in the ordinary South African.
1: Yeah, exactly. It's just the backing allows us to give more value and to just help more South Africans access what we do, you know?
0: Yeah. Steph, it's always a pleasure having you in here. And you had mentioned something a little bit earlier on that I don't want to forget. You wanted to touch on something. Did you remember what it is? Because I just went off on a tangent.
1: Nah, bro, I'm too ADHD to remember either, bro.
0: This is not good. You cannot have two ADHD people sitting in one studio and just chatting. But Steph, my man, always such a pleasure to see you. Now that you're in Joburg, we'll see you a lot more often.
1: Exactly. Thanks for having me. Are we done now? Can I give the discount code? Do I have a little bit?
0: Do you have a discount code?
1: I have a discount code for your listeners.
0: Give us a discount code immediately. Okay, yes.
1: So guys, this is for our new online store. You go to stillgood.co.za. There's a little purple button at the bottom. They're called the goods.
0: Okay.
1: You click on there. That's our store where you can order whatever you want delivered to your nearest courier guy locker. And I've set up a code. Sure, now I'm ADHD, bro.
0: Oh, here we go.
1: The discount code is 947LOVE. So 947, no dot, nothing like that. Love, all smalls. And that gets you 15% off any order this weekend. So just plug that in at the checkout. And you'll get 15% off already, like 65% off.
0: That's
1: bro,
0: insane.
1: You're looking at 80%, 90% off on some stuff. So go check it out. We got so much product there. And you just put in your nearest courier guy locker. They're all over the country.
0: Perfect.
1: And then bang, there you got your discount.
0: And again, for the ADHD friends like us, 947LOVE.
1: There we go.
0: Love. 947LOVE is your promo code. You're already getting over 65% off, and now they're giving even more of a discount, which is incredible. Steph, carry on doing all the good work with Still Good. And it's our fault. It's been a really busy start to the year. We haven't done any. We need to go do some more drop-offs very soon.
1: Yeah, we will. Thanks for having me, bro.
0: DX, you're there. You're listening. You're writing it down.
1: Yeah, DX left me on blue for a while. Blue tick.
0: He's like that, eh? He's like that. You know, this guy, you'll send him a message and then next thing, but look, I'm glad that he read it. Now you're finally back. This is Steph Barrows, who's the CEO and the founder of Still Good South Africa. Steph, have a smash over weekend, okay?
1: Bro, you too, into your listeners.
0: Oh, yeah.
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0: It's Holly Ray on 947 with Spend My Time. So, still coming up, I am going to give you a chance to win a year's supply of MAC Liquid Auto Detergent. But I'm going to give you a scenario and you have to tell me how you got your way out of it. How did you eventually, as we're saying this week, MAC your way out of it?
1: MAC.
0: If you are
1: MAC
0: that good enough,
1: MAC,
0: then you could win a year's supply of that
1: MAC,
0: as well as the Garmin steamer. But I know someone's a bit upset now.
1: MAC.
0: She's waiting for the news.
1: MAC.
0: Dom's on standby.
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3: It's around 16 degrees in Joburg. Good afternoon, I'm Dominique Machola. Between January and March this year, a total of 5,181 people were killed across the country. This translates to a rate of about 57 people killed every single day. The figure represents a 9.5% decrease from the previous quarter. However, Acting Police Minister Feroz Kachalia says the number is still too high. Kachalia is currently presenting the fourth quarter crime statistics in Pretoria.
4: The figures that will be presented today are not just numbers and statistics. They are a mirror held up to our society. Behind every statistic is a traumatized victim, a distraught family, a community living in fear.
3: The owners of a Northwest farm where multi-million rand illegal drug lab was discovered have handed themselves over to police. The pair appeared in the Swartruggens Magistrates Court this morning alongside 11 other accused, including foreign nationals who were arrested during a raid on the property earlier this month. Police found that, or rather police pounced on the farm earlier this month and discovered a sophisticated crystal meth manufacturing operation. The defense has told the court that farm owners are related to two of the other accused. Prosecutor Ricky Kraus addressed the court on the findings of a Home Affairs investigation into the legal status of some of the accused.
5: We established that accused numbers 3, 5, 6, 7, 8, 9, 10 and 11 are illegal immigrants, and charges in terms of the provisions of section, or contravening the provisions of section 49 of the Immigration Act will be added.
3: The case has been postponed to the 12th of June when bail application for four of the accused are expected to be heard. And in India, the electricity minister has urged citizens to use electricity sparingly as the nation battles with the current heat wave. Yesterday, the country broke record of power generation with temperatures hitting 47 degrees Celsius. The surge in demand appears to be linked to the greater usage of cooling appliances. The South Asian country of 1.4 billion people is no stranger to sizzling summers with routine heat waves between April and June. Your Gauteng temperatures today will peak at around 19 degrees, and the traffic in Boksburg, roadworks are slowing down traffic on the N17 East from roundabouts to Carnival City. Dominique Machola, Eyewitness News.
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0: All right, now that we've got all that business out the way, I can finally get you winning next.
13: Mac.
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0: It has to do with Zoom.

0: It's Alex Warren. This is Fever Dream on 947. If I'm not mistaken, it's currently at number one in the top 40 on 947. I think I saw something like that. But old age is also a thing. We know that as you get older, the more your memory just fades. Do you know what's also fading? The stains on your clothes, thanks to Max Auto Liquid Detergent.
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0: So, following the COVID pandemic back in 2020, I mean, majority of people were working from home. And that is when we all discovered Zoom and Teams. Yay! We can all video call each other and have to have meetings, carry on, and the likes. And personally, I loved Zoom because I wouldn't have to leave my house, but I also hated it because now, like, now you've, if they want your camera on, you've got to look like some sort of semblance of a normal human being. Nonetheless, there was always drama when it came to Zoom calls. Yes, it happened in Parliament when now there was something of an adult nature that showed up on people's television screens and on their Zooms. I know I had a friend at work who said someone hacked into their Zoom, and it's a pretty big corporation, and there was some stuff that went down over there. I'm going to try very hard not to say who it is, because that owner gave me into trouble. But Zoom, just video calls, something always goes down. Something always goes down. So here's our scenario today, and I know it's happened to you at some stage. How did you get out of this? How did you make your way out of this? There you are, you're in a meeting. Next thing. Yeah. You're falling asleep. Because you're tired. And you're in your bed in your electric blanket. So now during this meeting, you fall asleep. The problem is that the cameras are on, so everyone has seen exactly what is going on. Your mic may be off, but we can see you are drooling and you are sleeping, Michael. Wake up! How about those who maybe were busy cooking, having conversations with someone else, the camera's off and they're busy doing something, and then your mic isn't off? It's like we can hear what you're saying in the background. I know my biggest thing, I never did anything crazy in Zooms, but I know a very good friend of mine, Hulisani, she used to do weekend breakfast and we'd do a lot of shows together when we were filling in for Anela and the club. And Huli would always send me a text when we were on Zoom and our cameras had to be on. And she'd always say, Zweli, fix your face. Fix your face. And I struggle. I really struggle with fixing. Like, my facial expression is exactly what I think about what it is that you just said to me. I really can't hide it. It's a character that I've had since I was young. I've been problematic or been called problematic for it. But at the end of the day, at least you're going to know how it is that I feel about your stupid opinion at the end of the day, you know? Nonetheless, let me be nice. Let's get back to how you macked your way out of that situation. How did you mack your way out of that Zoom call where your mic was on and you said something inappropriate? Maybe you fell asleep during the call. Maybe your kids are running havoc. Lots of things happen during Zoom calls. This is a family-friendly show. Keep it neat, okay? Got it? Thank you. Okay. Keep it neat. Tell me about those Zoom calls. Cameras on. What's the disaster? How did you mack your way out of that situation? Send me a voice note right now to 0614-947-947. You could be a finalist and then you could be winning that year's supply of MAC Liquid Auto Detergent. So 0614-947-947. You messed up. It is on a Zoom call. Your camera's on. Your microphone may have been on. How did you MAC your way out of that? Send through those voice notes. We'll get our finalists and our winner in next. Here's Medusa for now. This is 947.

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0: Oh my goodness, I cannot believe it's the final day that we get to spread all this joy with Mac. And also, I'm going to miss my bestie. I love that sound. And I can play it anytime. You can't stop me. Okay, I'll stop being childish. One more time. Okay, so Mac has got the new auto liquid detergent, and it is the best choice for your washing machine. If you're looking to get them tough stains out, Mac Auto Liquid is what we're talking about. And I'm not just talking about your laundry this time around. We're looking at the real life situations that you've gotten yourself in. Oh, they were messy. But you know what I love? I love me a good messy situation. And then we all get together and conglomerate. And then we talk about, did you hear what happened with Tando this weekend? You know what I mean? And then it's just, yeah. So basically, I have asked you how you macked yourself out of this situation. It happened in 2020, 2021. You're on that Zoom call and something unbecoming happened, and now you could not believe that you're gonna have to mack your way out of this. Explain to the boss, explain to everyone in there, why were you walking around in your underwear while you were in a Zoom meeting in a professional setting? Because remember when people used to wear formal shirts and a tie and then they wear like underwear? I had an Uber driver the other day. Sorry, I forgot to tell you that day. But I was like, you are the smart, you're a G. He was wearing like track pants, and then he was wearing a shirt and a tie above. And I was like, my guy. And he was like, no, it's great because clients see me on the top mostly. And then when I pick them up, and like, then they won't notice. So I look professional, but I'm comfortable. And I was like, well,
2: Mac.
0: That is how you get yourself out of a situation. Anyway, we're talking about Zoom now. How did you make your way out of this situation once upon a time? You were on that Zoom call, something crazy happened, and now your boss wanted to know what on earth was going on. Explain yourself.
3: Oops, connection lost. Lost connection. Yeah, I'll be like, sorry guys, I thought I lost connection, so I got distracted. And I'm sorry that you had to see that. Sorry, again. Shots on me tonight.
4: I'm in operations in Joburg. Normally I have weekly meetings, monthly meetings with the bosses. And the one day I was at home, I left a bit early. I didn't feel like working the whole day. And they called me for a Teams meeting, whatever you want to call it, Zoom meeting. I switched on my camera, but for some reason, and it might sound silly, for some reason I completely forgot that I took off my clothes. I had a casual t-shirt on. Short pants on, and I actually put my camera on. And the boss just asked me, what clothes did you have on? Why did you have normal clothes on? Luckily, I think on my feet, and I told him I spilled some food or whatever you want to call it on my shirt, and I actually just came home to just take it out, and by that time that they called me for this meeting.
5: Oh. Hi, Zuli. This is Mapa here. My excuse was just I had to think about what was said to make sense of it. Hence, I closed my eyes so that I can come up with an answer. Thank you. Bye-bye.
0: Bye. It's always a pleasure. I said this yesterday. Producer NDX and I have been saying it the entire week. Guys are the worst liars! Not worse in a bad way, but the worst as in you're actually so good at this. This is basically, the premise of this has been, how do you get yourself out of a situation? And it's the gentleman. You seem to be able to get yourself out of absolutely anything. From lying to your wife and saying that I didn't bump that car, you did. I mean, honestly, and it'll appear again today. I mean, surprise! It's another gentleman that has come out and basically decided to confess to everyone that they are a liar.
6: It was all a lie. Guys, it was all a lie. She lied.
0: But you know what? It's not lying. I've been saying that you're just macking your way out of the situation. Just kind of just, you know, diverting a little bit. And I mean, we have been west, north, south, east, and today we're back in the east. Because the guys in the east are clearly the really great liars. Ladies, handsome gents, don't date people in the east. As this competition has proven, they will mack their way out of any situation. And the latest is Yaku, who's in Kempton Park. Yaku, my man, happy Friday. How's it going?
2: Hi, sweetie. What a new man. Happy Friday to you too. Thank you.
0: I'm good. I'm good, Yaku. So are you that good of a person who thinks on their toes the entire time? Or was this a once off?
2: Now, you know what I normally do, but you know what the problem is? I blush.
0: Oh.
2: And I think they could see that I was lying.
0: Oh, no. But
2: you know what? They didn't say anything, so I'm good with that. I'm good with that.
0: That's the worst, when you're trying to get a story going, and meanwhile, you're going red. They're seeing that, wait a minute, there's something happening with Yaku over here. Yaku can't be telling the truth right now. He's definitely lying to everyone.
2: Yeah, and then I start stuttering as well. That's a big problem.
0: Oh, my goodness. Look, at least...
2: But they love me. I know they love me, and I know they know I do a good job. So I think they just said, you know what? Let's leave it for today.
0: That's what I tell myself every time I'm in trouble, Yaku. I'm like, you know what? Even if whatever the bosses say, the people listening love me. They love me. They'll protect me.
2: 100%.
0: I know you'll always have my back, Yaku. And you know what? 947 and Mac have got yours. Congratulations. You're our winner today.
2: Oh, thank you, Zweli. Thank you, 947. Thank you, Mac.
0: It's such a pleasure. It's such a pleasure, my man. Have you got any plans this coming weekend, Yaku?
2: You know what, Zweli? With this weather, we stay at home having a bra.

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2: Ah, thank you. Thank you. What a legend. That is Yaku, who is our winner today with a Mac. I told you. I don't even know how to defend this anymore. It's the gentlemen. It's the guys. We're out here and we're lying for our lives.
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0: It's Pascal and Pierce with Running Wild on 947. And guess who'll be running wild all the way home in the next 10 minutes? I will, and producer DX. We are off to go and enjoy a weekend. If you are still at work, I sincerely apologize. Also, buy gas and things for home. It is really cold. We just heard Yaku saying that he's going home, starting the fire for a braai, and that turns into a bonfire. Very, very nice. So do the right thing, my friends. Do the right thing. Anyway, so before I wrap up the show with some Lana Del Rey. Yes, Lana Del Rey, but it's like an unz Lana Del Rey with Cedric Gervais. You're going to like it. It's not like slow Lana Del Rey. It's, you know, our Friday send-off. I've been getting so many questions, and you know what? I can't possibly answer every single question. Jacob, welcome back from listening to Andy's show for the past 6 months. I know you. I've been seeing you tweet. Don't worry. Don't worry. I know who the snakes are among you. Mm-hmm. I've been seeing you send all those WhatsApps. Anyway, we will have a chat later, Jacob. Right now, though, I must address this voice note that has come in. A little bit earlier on, we were speaking about Zooms and how people hack into Zooms. It happened at Parliament. And then this came through.
1: Yo, video conferencing is a different world, man, really. But more important thing, man, tell us who got hacked and tell us who the hacker is, man.
0: Evan, did I not say that I cannot tell you who it is that got hacked? I can't mention. And the thing is, it's a company. The friend, I can't even mention the friend because they're too big. And this is the thing with me that I really, really hate is that you listen to me on the radio every day and you're like, oh, this dumb guy. But my friends have really serious jobs. Like, they're judges, some are advocates, others are surgeons, doctors. Like, people have got such serious jobs, which is why they're always like, you only work 3 hours a day. Shut up. You live in Stain City and have the big mansion, so you hush. Anyway, mate, I shan't be sharing any of this confidential information about which company this was. Imagine, I wouldn't just get into trouble here at work, but then now I'm going to be getting lawsuits that are coming and... No, I'm kidding. I'm really not that important for people to be sending me lawsuits. Let's wrap up the show with some Lana Del Rey next and then get Friday's edition of Drive Next.
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1: All right, that is all she wrote. We are ready to head into a very cold weekend. I promised you I'm going to play out with some Lana Del Rey, but the unz version of Lana Del Rey. Have a fantastic weekend. Keep safe and warm. Love you lots, my friend. Bye.

0: the coolest guy to spend lunch with isn't in your office. 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
2: Wimbledon, after 2 weeks of playing on the grass, all of the rain delays, all of the excitement, the upsets. There was one moment, though, that seemed to catch everyone's attention. And that was when Annabel Croft, who was doing the on-court interviews, referred to Alcaraz as a young hot man.
3: You were up against such a hot, talented opponent today in Carlos Alcaraz.
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3: Such a hot, talented opponent today.
2: It literally changes it. 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
4: Former SARS commissioner to chair SAPS advisory panel, and Jesse J is cancer free. Good afternoon, I'm Lulu Tandongeno. Government has established an advisory panel tasked with reforming the SA police service. The announcement was made in Pretoria today by Acting Police Minister Feroz Khatchalia, who was releasing the fourth quarter crime statistics. Khatchalia says the advisory panel will be chaired by former SARS Commissioner Edward Kieswetter. The panel is a response to the revelations at the Matlanga Commission, which has heard testimony of corruption and criminal infiltration in the higher structures of the SAPS.
5: So I've decided not to wait until August for the final report of the Matlanga Commission, because the areas that require a systemic reform, what we're calling the reset, that's already very clear. Nobody here can say clearly procurement in SAPS and in many departments and in many local governments needs a reset.
4: The state has accused the man arrested in connection to the death of a witness who testified at the Matlanga Commission of lying to the court. Prosecutors say Madipandi Lesotheni is molding his version of events to fit the state's case as he fights to be released on bail at the Brakpan Regional Court. He faces 16 charges, including murder, conspiracy to commit murder, and attempted murder linked to the alleged killing of an Mfandimerwe known as Witness D. State advocate Ngobile Maphalala says the inconsistencies go directly to Sotheni's credibility.
6: There are contradictions on the first and the second affidavit. The state is going to submit that in fact it affects the credibility of the applicant. It implies his untruthfulness to the court. We further submit that the reason why of the second affidavit is because they had our response to their first affidavit, and now they are molding their evidence to fit.
4: And lastly, singer Jessie J has revealed she is now cancer-free a year after being diagnosed with breast cancer. The price tag hitmaker shared the news on Instagram after receiving the results of a recent MRI scan, saying she sobbed for hours with relief. Jessie J underwent surgery and further treatment last year after first going public with her diagnosis in 2025. The singer says sharing her journey helped her connect with others facing similar challenges. Gold is trading at $4,520.60 an ounce. The rand's at 16.42 to the dollar, 22.05 to the pound, 19.05 to the euro. Brent crude oil is at $105.82 a barrel. It's a cloudy afternoon in Gauteng. Temperatures have peaked at highs of between 18 and 19 degrees. The top story in EWN this hour: government has established an advisory panel tasked with reforming the SA police service.
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7: Well, good afternoon. I'm Anthony Tejeda. Pep Guardiola confirmed he'll be leaving Man City after Sunday's Premier League clash with Aston Villa. It's been a fruitful time at the Etihad, with the Spaniard having won 20 trophies in his 10 years, including 6 Premier League titles and that coveted maiden UEFA Champions League title for the club. In a farewell video posted on the Sky Blue social media, he paid tribute to Manchester and their supporters.
8: Don't ask me the reasons I'm leaving. There is no reason. But deep inside, I know it's my time. Nothing is eternal. If it was, it would be here. Eternal will be the feeling, the people, the memories, the love I have for my Manchester City.
7: Well, not to be outdone, their crosstown rivals United have made their own head coach announcements. Michael Carrick has been given the position on a permanent basis on a 2-year deal. England have become the latest nation to announce their FIFA World Cup squad, and it's more about who won't be on the plane to North America than the ones going. Phil Foden, Cole Palmer, Trent Alexander-Arnold, Harry Maguire, and Morgan Gibbs-White have not been included. In cricket, after a test series whitewash on tour in Bangladesh, the Pakistan selectors have brought back the old guard for the three-match ODI series against Australia. Azam, Rauf, Shah and Khan have all been added to that squad, with the first match set for May 30th. And a first in the cycling world, Australia's Tour Down Under will become the first world tour race to host both the men's and women's stages on the same course and day over the same distance. It's set for January 2027. And Anthony Teixeira, Eyewitness News Sport. Come on, do it with her. I'm ready
3: 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On 947 Drive. With Tando. Here we go.
9: Welcome to Cotton Beat. 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Question number one. In Ted Lasso, what is the name of the fictional English... 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
10: No, she said, is she off? 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
10: I told you, ask Casper Nuviz. 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
9: Well, happy Friday, everybody. Yay! Yes, the weekend is officially upon us. A lot coming up on the show today. We want to find out what made you think that you were bewitched. And then we sit down with the legendary, the incomparable John Robbie for your story. And then wrap it up with a high energy mix from the one and only Aiden K. All this and so much more is on the way.

0: It's Bruno Mars. I just might 10 minutes after 3 o'clock songs to describe your day. I just want to like sit on a couch and like eat some soup.
1: Okay.
0: And listen to this. By like a fireplace, you know, have a little like a glass of red wine. Just, you know, relax.
1: So on days like this that I remember me and you are so completely different, eh? Because I'm not going home to listen to Tevin Campbell.
0: Oh.
1: You know?
0: No?
1: No, I want to be like at some bar.
0: Oh.
1: With a Guinness.
0: Oh.
1: You know? Okay. And listen to this banger, actually. Come on! It's Friday
0: again. So the cold is not a deterrent for you?
1: No, I was up this morning at like 6 o'clock to go play golf. Nothing shall stop me from doing that.
0: Wow, a focused man. Listen, there's a story that popped up on my Twitter timeline a couple of days ago of a lady who's 31, if I'm not mistaken.
1: Yeah.
0: And she woke up and her body changed and she resembles like a 60, 70 year old woman.
1: Overnight.
0: Overnight. And there's, I mean, stupid, wild suggestions as to why it is so. Some people saying she's been bewitched.
1: Well, she is a witch.
0: No, she's not a witch.
1: Oh, okay.
0: She's been bewitched is what they're saying. And some people are like, oh, don't give so much credit to witchcraft. You know, like witchcraft doesn't have that power. And then, I mean, there's slanderous things that other people are saying regarding her having had danced with someone of a different nationality. And that's the reason.
1: Mm.
0: So I thought this afternoon we could talk about just bewitching.
1: Okay.
0: And how much credit I think even to this day South Africans give that, right? Like what happened in your life? Were you a convinced Iman? 1 plus 1 is not equaling 2. So definitely somebody has bewitched me. We'll talk about it next.

0: ADHD on 947 Drive. It's under 18 minutes after 3 o'clock. So a viral story about this young lady who suddenly started appearing much older sparked online claims of witchcraft. Others saying spiritual attacks that are linked to relationships. But many other people also pointed out that it's actually a rare medical condition called Werner syndrome. And it can basically cause premature aging. And it's often misunderstood by the public. There's another story of another lady from a different country who went through exactly the same thing. I think girl was 16 years old. She looks 50 plus.
1: But what's blowing my mind is that it's happened overnight.
0: Yeah.
1: You know, I mean, I get it. I mean, obviously the most logical explanation is the
0: I don't think it was overnight. Surely it's gradual. You don't like go to sleep and then...
1: Oh, I thought you were saying that's what this girl was claiming, that overnight she woke up and she looked like that.
0: No, but I think it must have been gradual. Like the one thing changes and then the other thing changes. I don't know the facts behind it. But I know growing up, like if somebody was like sick, there was a girl who lived next door, my grandmother's house, and she couldn't move her neck like overnight. But then this lasted for like a year. And like just the story in the township was that, she was bewitched by Smangmang from wherever. Meanwhile, I'm just like, dude, just go to the doctor.
1: Go see a chiropractor.
0: Yeah. Like, you know? And you'll be fine.
1: Let them click it.
0: But I mean, even in relationships, I know when people like can't find love, they're like, I imagine it's my aunt from my mother's side that bewitched me because they don't want to see us happy. Meanwhile, it's just like there's not many, you know, fish in the ocean.
1: Yeah, I mean, my mom, even though she's a staunch Christian, one of those like prayer warriors, as you call it, that lady will come up with the most crazy explanation for things. Like when my kid is sick, oh no, it's somebody from my father's side of the family who's targeting us. I mean, so much so that she thought she was bewitched because she was going through like an incredibly tough time last year. She went to go change her whole surname. No, she went through a whole process.
0: Who did she think was bewitching her?
1: I don't know. The people of the surname that she carries.
0: Okay.
1: So she went to go change it back. She had to go to the mountains, like in the Drakensberg, where her family lives.
0: And look, we're not downplaying anyone's belief, right? Because you might genuinely believe you were bewitched.
1: Yeah.
0: And you've got concrete evidence as to why you think so. You probably uncovered who it was.
1: Sure.
0: You went to see someone and they told you exactly how they did it. It's your time to share. Let's hear about it. Give us a call. 011-8838-947.

0: It's Marshmallow Khalid, Silence on 947 Drive with Thando. We're asking if you've ever believed that, you know, you were bewitched, you were convinced, and maybe you learned later, no, man, I wasn't bewitched, I was just ill, or I wasn't bewitched, I was just going through a rough patch in life.
1: Have you ever believed that you were being bewitched?
0: No, I don't think it's possible.
1: No, I mean, it's definitely possible.
0: No, I pray to a God.
1: And I do too. I mean, the Holy Spirit protects us, but yeah. I think, of course, evil forces.
0: Of course, they're going to try.
1: They exist.
0: But again, I believe they attack where it's like weak. You know what I mean? If you're not strong in your prayer. Ooh. I don't know. Have you believed you were bewitched?
1: No. I serve a mighty God.
0: Lulu and Leandale, good afternoon.
2: Good afternoon, family. Hi, Johannesburg.
0: Hi, hey. Lulu.
2: Hi, guys. I'm so excited to be here.
0: Come on. Welcome, Lulu. Happy Friday.
1: Come on.
0: Finally, a topic that resonated today.
2: My tragedy made me famous. Thank you.
0: What's going on?
2: Yo, guys. So, 2 years ago, I was in a 5-year relationship. It was quite toxic. I was literally the breadwinner, and it was quite a difficult situation. So, eventually, I got out, and it was messy, obviously. We went through courts, the whole shenanigans, guys. And at that time, I was still about 26, 27.
0: Mm-hmm.
2: Right. So after that whole breakup, my skin started acting out. Mind you, I've got good genetics, guys, okay? I've never had skin problems before. No one in my family even had acne or pimples.
0: Mm.
2: That's how good our genetics are. But here I am. Soon after this breakup, my face starts breaking out. My skin started getting so dry. I tried creams to hydrate and stuff like that.
0: Mm-hmm.
2: I went on a whole skin routine, which is, now it's working. It wasn't working then.
0: Yes. So did you believe that your ex had bewitched you to make your skin bad?
2: Initially, I didn't. Until I did what they told me to do, then I realized that, oh, so this thing exists.
0: What did they tell you to do, Lulu?
2: So my friends took me to some traditional event, and they did some chickens and whatever shenanigans, and they bathed me. And they gave me some powders to clean me from inside, and within 3 days, guys, my skin came back to normal.
1: So they gave you collagen?
2: And I'm talking...
0: Yeah, what if it was collagen?
1: They gave you collagen and then they gave you Dermalogica.
2: Yeah, like straight from the roots, guys.
0: Okay, so you're a believer, Lulu. Why do you think he would do that to you so that you never find someone else ever again?
2: I think so, because it started, like when I left, I was already in a relationship.
0: Mm. So why didn't you go to a dermatologist?
2: I did go, guys. I mean... My family and I, we don't believe in this. So that was my first My first reference. I went there. They said I've got dermatitis or something.
0: Mm-hmm.
2: They gave me stuff to put on my skin, to wash. I even washed it sulfurate, or what is it?
0: Yeah.
2: Yeah.
0: Well, Lulu, I'm glad you found a solution and that your skin is brand new.
1: It's glowing.
0: Yeah, keep them coming. Times you thought you were bewitched on 011-8838-947. EW in traffic with Bob, where South Africans shop, pay and send.
1: All Lulu needed was some apicillin. Anyway, listen, in Boksburg, roadworks are slowing down traffic on the N17 East from Rondebult to Carnival City, while in Roodepoort, there's slow-moving traffic on Deckers approaching CR SWAT. If you do want to let me know about anything else out there, 072-702-1702.
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9: In the headlines, the Ekurhuleni Metro Police Department has arrested 8 undocumented immigrants in Dennilton today following a community protest calling for all undocumented foreign nationals to leave. The protest was prompted by the killing of a teenager, which residents believe was allegedly committed by undocumented individuals. The MPD says police arrests were made, but warns against linking them to the teen's death before the facts are established. 9 of the 13 people arrested after the discovery of an illegal drug lab in Swartruggens in the northwest are in South Africa illegally. This emerged during their appearance in the local magistrate court today, where the case was postponed to the 12th of June. The accused faced charges including drug manufacturing and contravention of the Immigration Act. And lastly, 24 people have been killed across Afghanistan following heavy rains and floods. Heavy rain has battered much of the country since Wednesday, causing flooding in multiple provinces. According to reports, in the last 24 hours, 15 people were killed in the northern province of Baghlan, 2 in eastern Bandar Kashan, and 1 in central Wardak. Those are the headlines. More EWN at 4 or as it happens.
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2: Hi, how are you, Tando?
1: Fantastic. The year was 2024 for you, Mnuti. So what happened?
2: Yeah, man, from 2024, that's when I started seeing things going, like my life going to flames. I was expelled at work. Actually, they came with a story to say I must change. They want to deploy me to Mpumalanga. So I said, no, I can't go there because I'm running my business there. What and what? They said, no, it's fine. But if you don't want to take the offer, we're going to dismiss you. I was like, it was the same time thing. They dismissed me on the same time. They never gave me time to think about it. Mm. Okay, I said, no, it's fine. After that, I got another job. While I was on the job for 2 weeks, one of my taxis got into an accident.
1: Mm-hmm.
2: In a period of 6 months, this year, early February, on the 7th of February, another one got underneath the truck.
1: Mm.
2: Then the insurance paid out. I bought another one, 23 March. I drove it 2 weeks. The engine got stuck.
1: No more
2: moving.
1: Mm. So what do you,
2: man, then
1: what do you
2: I
1: think
2: end
1: is,
2: up going to
1: yeah?
2: End up going to church. One lady told me that you must go check your things. She invited me to a St. John's Apostle Church. They opened a Bible there for me. You know, it's 10 rand, 5 rand. They told me that someone took my picture or he put it on the board. He kicked me to say all my things mustn't go well. Mustn't go well. Yeah, man. It's bad.
1: Did they tell you who this person is? What is it?
2: Yeah, they said it's in the industry that I'm working on. Actually, I'm forced to be on this industry because when I first put my first take, my father told me to say the industry that you are getting in, we are still young. You need to run around Sangoma, Swar and what. So you can't survive here. Yeah.
1: So is that what you're doing now? That is running around Sangomas?
2: No, I never ran around Sangomas. I did it through pure to say because people liked me the way I was pushing my business.
1: Mm.
2: But all of a sudden, everything is stuck. Can you imagine? 3 taxis plus one take, a quantum is costing plus or minus 1 point something. So in a period of 6 months, I lost 2 taxis.
1: Crazy. So when you went to the church and they told you, did they give you a solution?
2: Yeah, they said they I must go for a river cleansing. Then I must also abstain for plus or minus a month.
1: And did you abstain for plus minus a month?
2: It's the 3rd week now, because I got 2 weeks that I went to church.
1: So it's been a week now?
2: It's the 3rd week now.
3: It's the 3rd week.
1: So, you're almost there?
2: Yeah. I can stay for 3 months. It's fine. As long as my life will get back to track.
1: Yeah.
2: Man.
1: Yeah. Let you see. I'm so sorry to hear, but thank you for sharing your story. Danny and Bryanston, you think it's nonsense?
4: Hi, Tando. Yes, so I think it's nonsense, but I had this domestic who worked for me, and we had to get rid of her because she was lying about who she was and fake papers or whatever. And it was over COVID time, and she couldn't come back, and we had to unpack her room.
1: Mm.
4: And at the back of her cupboard, we found little glass bottles with our hair clippings inside.
3: Yo.
4: With little pieces of paper with something written on it. It was in another language, so I couldn't figure it out.
1: Mm.
4: And I must say that sent some shivers down my spine.
1: Of course.
4: I just chose to ignore it, threw it away. I didn't figure out what it said on the bottles.
1: And you never saw her again, Danny?
4: No, I didn't.
3: Sure.
1: Yeah, that's scary. Like, whether or not you believe in witchcraft. Like, also, just because you don't believe in witchcraft doesn't mean people aren't trying.
3: That's what I'm trying to say. Is like, as much as me and you keep saying how we don't really believe and we pray, and that doesn't mean that other people are not constantly trying to attack you.
1: Yeah. Crazy stuff. Okay, we'll leave it there. So earlier on today, police minister announced crime statistic that many South Africans will cautiously welcome. They recorded a 9.5% drop in murders along significant declines in house robberies and violent contact crime. So on the way, we'll be joined by Athlenda Matze, national spokesperson for the SAPS.
5: Welcome to Lisa Vula Sisi Kum.
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2: Robin Marawa went to Hilton
3: that long ago.
2: He was in Hilton. Mm-hmm. That's wild to me.
4: Yeah. You guys talk about this wonderful school, which was high school, which was 5 years.
3: It was Little Flower.
4: I was Little Flower before then. A very tough school. And I think that taught me life. That taught me survival.
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1: Women, there are things you never saw coming. Like no more load shedding or listening to Maskandi. In English. Or your crush liking your post from last of last year. Hey, you know what else you never saw coming? Burger King selling fried chicken. You never expected it, nah? Yeah. Zanzi, Burger King is now serving juicy, crispy fried chicken. Never expected it, nah?
2: Wake up! Yeah. When Anele and the club pull up with the biggest quiz in Joburg, you already know that it's not gonna be just one of those days, but the best day of your life. 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

0: It's Mikasa. Turn you on at 947, 9 minutes before we hit 4 o'clock. So earlier on today, Police Minister Feroz Khachalia announced crime statistics that many South Africans will cautiously welcome. We recorded 9.5% drop in murders alongside a significant decline in house robberies as well as violent contact crimes. And let's be honest, we still live in a country where you're anxious. You're not coming out of your house and walking on the streets.
1: Or even when you drive home at night, yeah. You're always looking out your side mirrors and back mirror just to make sure that you're in a safe place.
0: Okay, but we hear these numbers and, you know, it should be something we celebrate. But again, still, because we can't walk freely, because we don't feel safe in our cars, these unfortunately mean very little to us.
1: Exactly.
0: But joining us now on the line is SAPS spokesperson, Brigadier Athlenda Mate. Brigadier, thank you so much for speaking with us.
2: A very good afternoon to you and to listeners.
0: What would you say were the specific interventions that are driving these improvements?
2: Well, it's a combination of obviously intensifying our efforts as the police, our operations, intelligence on the ground, but also working with other law enforcement agencies, our communities and our partners in the fight against crime. I think we've been hard at work and, you know, this credit must go to our hardworking men and women in blue who continue to serve under dangerous and, you know, challenging circumstances.
0: And of course, Brigadier, we welcome these, you know, these numbers and these improvements, but I think many South Africans will hear these numbers but still say they don't feel safe in their communities. How would you then respond to the gap between the improving statistics and the everyday lived reality of South Africans?
2: Look, it's a positive step. We are not yet out of the woods, but we'd like to assure the people of South Africa that, you know, through our weekly operations, we are conducting the necessary arrests. I mean, when you look at the first 3 to 4 months of the year, we have managed to arrest, I think it's about 218,662 suspects.
0: Wow.
2: And this includes, you know, 31,106 wanted suspects linked to serious and violent crime. The majority of those arrested between this period was 31,934. It was for possession of drugs. And those that were arrested for dealing in drugs include 3,520. And during this period, we've seized 1,912 firearms as well. And we've recovered about 686 stolen vehicles. So we are fine.
0: Brigadier, we welcome these numbers and we can't wait to hear even greater news in the coming future.
1: Sure.
2: Well, absolutely, with the assistance of the community, sharing information, reporting suspicious activities, I think we are on the right track and we just need the support of every stakeholder involved. I think, you know, fighting crime is not the sole responsibility of the police. We rely heavily on key stakeholders. The media as well play a very important role in obviously sharing our, you know, successes, our messages, you know, wanted suspects information and so on. I think we, if we continue on that foot, you know, that is the kind of support that we need. And then we will also do our part in terms of intensifying our operations and ensuring heightened police visibility.
0: Brigadier, thank you so much for your time. That's National Spokesperson for the SAPS, Brigadier Athlenda Mate.
1: Tell you what, no one's busier than her. Do you see her on TV every day?
0: Yeah.
1: Every time the suspects are arrested, she's right there answering all the questions, man. Shout out to her. Anyway, if you're on the road at the moment in Roodepoort, there's slow-moving traffic on Ndeka's approaching CR SWAT. While in Irene, there's some delays on Nalmapius Drive approaching Main Road. Boksburg, roadworks are slowing down traffic on the N17 East. That's from Rondebult to Carnival City. And we'll wrap it up in Alex. If you're traveling towards Germiston, you can expect about a 20-minute delay from Marlborough Drive to Funburen. If you do want to let me know about anything else that you see out on the roads, 072-702-1702.
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15: 8 undocumented nationals have been arrested in Ekurhuleni and the India-Africa Forum Summit is cancelled. Good afternoon, I'm Lulu Tandongeno. The Ekurhuleni Metro Police Department has arrested 8 undocumented immigrants in Denatar today following a community protest calling for all undocumented foreign nationals to leave. The protest was prompted by the killing of a teenager, which residents believe was allegedly committed by undocumented individuals. EMPD spokesperson Glewogile Tepa says arrests were made, but warns against linking them to the teen's death before facts are established.
16: An operation was conducted whereby one of the stores visited, we have seen a discovery of a firearm. It's yet to be verified by the South African Police Services whether the permit is valid and that which would be competency.
15: Tepa adds that police have not confirmed whether the teen was killed by foreign nationals. The defense has pushed back against the state's claim that the man accused of killing a witness who testified at the Madlanga Commission is a flight risk. The state argues it is unclear where Matipandi Lesotheni resides, claiming he failed to disclose an address in Hammanskraal. Sotheni is facing charges including murder and conspiracy to commit murder. Prosecutors told the Brakpan Regional Court that Sotheni's current rental agreement with his girlfriend in Pesonia means he does not have a fixed or permanent address. State advocate Ngobile Maphalala also argued that Sotheni could flee because he faces a lengthy prison sentence if convicted.
8: If he's convicted, which we believe that he is going to be convicted because we've got a very strong case against him, and this is a Schedule 6 offence, and we say that it was premeditated, it was planned, it was in furtherance of a common purpose, he is going to get the life in prison.
15: But lawyer for the defense advocate Ntabiseng Mohumane says renting a property cannot be used as a basis to deny someone bail.
9: Now, there is no law in the country that says that if you are renting a property, you cannot be admitted on bail. This is not sufficient reason to detain him continuously.
15: Mohumane also rejected the state's claim that the Hammanskraal address was not disclosed, saying the information had been contained in an affidavit already before the state since Monday. Judgment has been reserved. And lastly, the India-Africa Forum Summit scheduled for next week in Delhi has been cancelled because of the Ebola outbreak in the Democratic Republic of Congo and Uganda. India and the African Union say the summit will be postponed until further notice following concerns over the worsening health crisis. The World Health Organization has reported more than 600 suspected Ebola cases and 139 deaths linked to the outbreak. Travelers were advised to immediately report to airport health authorities and seek medical care within 21 days if they show symptoms such as fever, vomiting, diarrhea or bleeding, or if they had direct contact with infected persons. Gold is trading at $4,520.06 an ounce. The rand's at 16.42 to the dollar, 22.05 to the pound, 19.05 to the euro. Brent crude oil is at $105.82 a barrel. A partly cloudy Saturday with isolated showers and rain in Gauteng tomorrow. Johannesburg drops to an overnight low of 7 degrees, peaking at 18. Pretoria 9 and 21, and Vereeniging 6 and 19 degrees. The top story in EW in the hour: the Ekurhuleni Metro Police Department has arrested 8 undocumented immigrants in Dannatar today following a community protest calling for all undocumented foreign nationals to leave.
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1: Good afternoon, I'm Anthony Teixeira. Massive blow for the Lions ahead of the URC quarterfinal against Leinster. Wanne van den Berg has been ruled out of action for up to 6 months with the bicep injury. Likewise diminishes the Springbok options as scrum half, with Kobus Reinach, Grant Williams and Jaden Hendricks are all on the injury list. In football, Orlando Pirates will be looking to end a 14-year wait for a premiership title. They know nothing but a victory on Saturday over Auburn College will do the Buccaneers 2 points off of the current leaders Mamelodi Sundowns, with kickoff at the Mbombela Stadium at 3 p.m. On Sunday, the Brazilians will be playing the second leg of the CAF Champions League final with a 1-0 lead over AS Far. The trip to Morocco lasted longer than expected after a 24-hour delay. Captain Themba Zwane has spoken on the impacted preparations.
17: I think the session was good. We got the time to rest and try to prepare for the session. Before the session, obviously, we analysed the opponent and we knew what we expected from them. And today it was just those tactics of how we're going to approach the game, but starting slowly after this long travel.
1: Sunday sees the end of the Premier League season and Liverpool still looking to secure UEFA Champions League qualification as they host Brentford. It's the end of Mohamed Salah's 9-year stay at Anfield, and manager Arne Slot has refused to confirm if he would be part of the squad. This comes after the forward posted on social media what appeared to be attack on Slot's style of play.
18: I think Mo and I have both the same interest. We want the best for this club. We want the club to be as successful as possible. We were both part of giving our fans their first league title again after 5 years. But we're also aware, all of us, that we didn't brought the same level this season. And what we want, what he wants, what I want, is the club to be as successful as we were last season.
19: And defending IPL champs, the Royal Challengers Bangalore have a final group game against the Sunrisers Hyderabad. RCB top of the table, and a win today guarantees them a spot in qualifier one. Anthony Teixeira, Eyewitness News Sport.
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21: Drive. Welcome to Cotton Beat. 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In Ted Lasso, what is the name of the fictional English... 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

0: It's Adele rolling in the deep on 947, 15 minutes after 4 o'clock. Friday's always my favorite days, but today is particularly special. Our guest today goes from rugby fields in Ireland to becoming one of the most fearless, recognizable voices in South African radio. He spent decades speaking his mind, challenging leaders, calling the big moments in sports, and becoming one of the biggest soundtracks of this country. Whether you agree with him or not, one thing is certain, you can't ignore him. The legendary John Robbins.
1: It's all the stories that matter
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3: My name is John Robbie, born in Ireland. I was a rugby player, played for Ireland, the British and Irish Lions, came out to South Africa, got involved in sports radio with 702. I was a sports reporter. And then when they went to talk radio, I decided to go for it, to go into talk radio.
4: I agree with President Jacob Zuma. He said at a press conference that South Africa is a better place today than it was in 1994. But here's a question. If things are so much better now than they were, then why on earth are so many people so angry?
5: People look to me and say, how did you get there? You know, this little Irish rugby player ending up here. The way I answered is saying that in any other country it wouldn't have worked.
1: It's all the stories that matter
2: and the people behind them.
1: You're plugged into
2: your story on 947 Drive with Tando.
0: Ladies and gentlemen, he joins us live. John Robbie's in the building. Welcome.
6: Thank you. I feel like I'm at my funeral.
0: No.
6: That's R.I.P. Here's some highlights.
0: Well, you get to see it. It's like being at your funeral.
6: Exactly. Yeah. It's a great honor to be here, guys. Thank you very much indeed. But, Tando?
0: Yeah?
6: Don't stop my go.
0: Wow, John.
7: Don't stop my go.
0: Thank you. I mean, he knows. Did you research me, John?
6: I say nothing.
0: No, really, it's such an honor to have you here today. My introduction to talk radio was definitely through you. I was not interested. I'm from a music radio background. And I mean, what you managed to do over the years, my only regret is that I didn't start listening to 702 sooner. But yeah, what a journey you've had. What a life you've had, right? From rugby fields to the radio. I want to start right at the beginning, because we were listening to you on 702, but we weren't with you in Ireland when you were that rugby player. Tell us what that's like. What's growing up in Ireland like?
6: Well, I was very, very lucky. I mean, I grew up in, everyone says I had an idyllic childhood. Well, I did. Everyone sort of says, you're Mr. Ireland here. But I don't have a drop of Irish blood in me. My father was from Scotland and my mum was from Wales, both sadly passed on. My mum, age 99, three years ago, still living at home. Can you believe it? And my dad was in the Navy during the war, the Merchant Navy. And then got married quite late in life. Had four children in a row. I always said, "Did you have any other hobbies?" So suddenly had to get a job, and he got a job in Dublin running the Guinness boats. Guinness, the big beer company. Mm-hmm. They used to ship Guinness over to Liverpool and Manchester for the north of England and Scotland. And they had boats which carried these over. My dad was in charge. So I was born and grew up in Ireland. And my mum's father was Welsh, and he was a big rugby fan, and I adored my granddad. And I used to go and watch rugby with him, and it was, they say a sport, you don't choose a sport.
0: Yeah.
6: It chooses you. And rugby chose me, and that for a long, long time was absolutely my whole life.
0: Is there anybody in the world that has played for two nations, or at least been selected for two nations other than you?
6: Oh, there are. I mean, John Allen, for example, South African, played for the Springboks and Scotland. But it was common many, many years ago, then wasn't common.
0: Yes.
6: And then it's nowadays, in fact, people who've got one cap after, I think it's 5 years, can go back to the country of their birth to prevent them. But I mean, that's a technical issue. But it's interesting listening to you talk, because I love that phrase, the older I get, the better I was, you know? And you talk about radio and everything and rugby, and I made every mistake in the book. Every mistake in the book. But I'm proud to have made a bit of a contribution. And as I say, to be here is a great honor. But the amazing thing is how nervous I am. You know, you
0: we
6: think
0: know
6: about
0: this, Johnny.
6: It.
0: Like, John, if you're nervous, I'm not okay right now.
6: 30 years in radio, and you think you'd get, you know, feel okay with it. But I think that I was more nervous during my final show on the radio than I was on my first. Mm-hmm. And of course, people say once you lose those nerves, then you've lost your edge, you know. So, yeah, it's interesting. But it's lovely to be. I'm a bit worried about the fact I can see you out there in the green room.
0: Yeah.
6: And they have these cameras on, and I'll tell you a very funny story. I was always prepared. That was my big thing, was preparation, like I knew your catchphrase, okay? Prepare. And I learned that from a guy called Alan Jones.
0: In Australia.
6: The legendary Alan Jones, who's fallen from grace now, but in terms of technique, was the greatest, I think, the greatest radio man ever, talk radio man ever. And I learned so much from him. And he used to prepare, and before him, he would have 40 pieces of paper with notes, with intros, with punchlines, everything done. And of course, this was the magic, that when you listened to him, he just sounded terrific. He sounded fantastic. But in fact, he prepared so well. And then when this business of, I can see him, the camera came up, I was furious. I said, this is going to take away the magic of radio.
0: Also, wasn't the beauty that we didn't know what you looked like, John?
6: Well, thank you. Thank you very much. Good face for radio. I heard it before. I was just beginning to like you, Tom. Anyway, 702 said, no, we've got to do this because we've got to do these podcasts and online and all this sort of stuff. And I fought against it, you see. And the more I fought against it, the more they said, no, we've got to do it. Mm-hmm. We've got to do it. And I was furious. I didn't often throw tantrums, but I was absolutely furious. And then the one day I came in, and there was the camera up there, and I was furious. And at the end of the show, in fact, it was the beginning of the show, they all came in laughing. It was a plastic camera.
0: Oh, it was fake. What was it about cameras that made you so infuriated?
6: No, it was because it took away the magic of radio, of talk, of preparation. You know, preparation, you'd be there, you'd cut something, you had an intro that had been shortened, whatever.
0: Yes.
6: And it was that, I mean, it was almost like playing a musical instrument with 40 pieces of paper. If it was too serious, you could put in a joke.
0: Mm-hmm.
6: If it was a little bit serious, a little bit funny, you know, lighthearted, you could suddenly bring it serious. And it was like playing this musical instrument. And I always felt that the magic
0: is it
6: was
0: people
6: what came not seeing,
0: yeah,
6: seeing etc. But I mean, I suppose things move on.
0: And preparation is something you did very well. This is a story. If you're on the radio, everybody knows. And if you arrive late, they're like, "Oh, John Robbie used to get you at 2:15 in the morning." Or woke up at 2:15 in the morning.
6: 2:15. Again, I'm a very simple. Well, I'm a South African, but a very simple Irish South African, let me put it that way. And when I went to see the great Alan Jones, when we went, and you know, maybe we'll talk about the changeover from music to
0: yes,
6: talk,
0: I'd love to,
6: because it happened literally overnight, and I believe over a bottle of whiskey, but I haven't had that confirmed, between Rena Broomberg and Stan Katz. But anyway, they sent me over to, because we were literally making it up.
0: So let's go back. Sorry, I want us to do this in nice chronological order. Many people don't know that 702 was a music station that rivaled 5. Is that correct? 5 FM?
6: We preceded 5. We were the hot music station. It was irreverent. It was John Burks. It was Stan Katz.
0: What music were you playing?
6: It was Gary. It was rock and roll. Rock and roll music. And of course, we actually played black people's music.
0: And this was
6: in the old South Africa.
0: Apartheid South Africa.
6: Yes, but it broke down so many barriers. But the real barrier it broke down was it was irreverent. It was, and in those days, that was protest. That was revolution. Mm. Making fun of the government, making fun of things like that. Then a guy called Malcolm Russell, and we had a terrible signal based in Bopu, Tswana. Try explaining that to your children. Bopu, Tswana. And we had this dreadful signal. And then a guy called Malcolm Russell, who very, very nice, talented guy, he said, hold on, we can do this. So they started off Radio 5. Same irreverent. They poached Alex J. They poached Martin Bailey from 702. So you had two irreverent stations, one with a great signal. So who would you listen to? So
0: the 702 one with a great signal,
6: went down. So overnight we turned talk radio, and that was how it started.
0: And I mean, you were doing talk radio, and I mean, I wasn't born, but
6: thank you.
0: Know, from from those who, you know, tell your story or who listened to you in those days, speak about how you, and you've just mentioned it, spoke almost against the apartheid, you know, government. In fact, you know, white South Africans are calling you the K. Buti.
6: It's bizarre. Now, I know you know Trevor Noah.
0: Yes.
6: Don't ask me how I know. Call it research. But Trevor Noah is my hero. I've never met him, never spoken to him.
7: Wow.
6: Because what he did going to America as an outsider, particularly from darkest Africa, or darkest Africa, as Trump would say, and to take over that show is, it's unbelievable.
0: It's totally
6: unbelievable. Now, so I've said this many, many times, and some people said, but in a funny sort of a way, you did that in South Africa.
0: Correct.
6: You did that in Johannesburg. You're this outsider. You came and you ended up on this platform. But I had a huge advantage because South Africa was literally on the knife edge. I mean, you guys are so young, you won't remember it. But every time you see Gaza or you see Sudan or you see Ukraine,
7: Libya, that
6: could be South Africa. South Africa would have been times 10.
0: Yeah.
6: It was on an absolute knife edge. And I got involved in 702, doing the sport, got a little bit more politically involved, found myself on talk radio. And there was this incredible opportunity. Thank goodness. Now, I'm not a very religious person, but if I was, I would say thank you for throwing Nelson Mandela and F.W. de Klerk together. Now, I'm not comparing the two of them, but I'm saying that the fact that they were together and saw this opportunity. Now, one of the problems in South Africa was that by definition, apartheid put you into a pigeonhole. You're a black person from Soweto. This is basically who you are. You're an Indian person from, I don't know, wherever. This is who you are. You're a colored, you're an Afrikaans person from Pretoria. You're a white person who goes to Wits. Everyone was in a little bit of a box. And suddenly there's this Irishman who's a white rugby player, but he sounds quite, you know, liberal. Who the hell is this guy?
0: Yeah.
6: And that was the beauty that I had. And as a result, you know, one of my great mentors was a guy called Ian Grace, who Australian guy, absolute genius. And I remember on 702, especially when the emails came in, the level of abuse that I used to get. I mean,
0: what would they say?
6: Well, I'll tell you, because I can remember the best one ever, and I've quoted it before. This was actually before. This was a letter I got, but it'll give you an idea. It said, "Dear Mr. Robbie," which I thought, oh, that's nice. I looked at it. It said, "I hate you, I hate you, I hate you. You are an effing communist. Every night I go to bed dreaming of pouring petrol on you and setting fire to it and falling asleep listening to your screams as you die a horrible death." I remember it word for word.
7: Wow.
6: But the amazing thing, it was signed a concerned Christian, which made me laugh. But the point I'm getting at is, the level of abuse was terrible, and it was quite upsetting.
0: Yeah.
6: Because, you know, as long as sort of, well done, John, you're doing a great show, keep it up. And then there were this poisonous stuff. And I remember discussing this with Ian Grace. And Ian said, and it applies as much today, it applies as much to you, Tando, that he said, every time you get a letter of congratulations, you must just raise your hand and say, yay. He said, every time you get a letter slamming you, you must do a lap of honor around the desk. Because the good radio people have got people who like them listening to you. But the great radio people have got the people who don't like them listening as well. And I've always remembered that and always passed it on to anyone in radio. But I feel like I'm talking about the Old Testament here.
0: No.
6: It's so long ago.
0: No. This absolutely applies to this very day. We're in conversation with John Robbie. If you got questions for him, give us a call. 011-8838-947. 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
8: As we hit 4:30, let's take a look at what's going on the roads. If you're driving through Alex, heading towards Germiston, about a 20-minute delay. That's on the N3 South from Marlborough Drive to Van Buren. While in Boksburg, roadworks are still slowing down traffic on the N17 East from Rondebult to Carnival City. And we'll wrap it up in Roodepoort, where traffic is sluggish on Main Reef Road, approaching Elias Motsoaledi. If you do want to let me know about anything else out there, 072-702-1702.
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1: Alele and the club caught up with the Discovery Vitality CEO, Dinesh Govender. Here's what he had to say about the importance of a good night's sleep.
2: Poor sleep increases your risk of hypertension, cancer, cardiovascular disease, diabetes, Alzheimer's, depression, obesity. It's everything. So what we figured is if we could help South Africans sleep better, we can reduce their risk of death by 24%. We can reduce their risk of car accidents by 36%. So we've integrated across the whole system. So we said we should pay our members like everything we get into. We got into physical activity 30 years ago, nutrition 20 years ago. Now we've got the technology to measure sleep accurately and actually help determine what that means in general and what that means for you as an individual. We've created the Vitality Sleep Score. So we use the data because we've got health data for years. So we know which combination is right for you and will help reduce your health risk.
1: 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Discovery Vitality is an authorized financial services provider.
3: In the headlines, the public protector has found that more than 342 million rand meant for repairs at the Charlotte Maxeke Academic Hospital went unspent for years after the devastating 2021 fire. Public protector Kolega Galega says that the Gauteng Health and Infrastructure Departments failed to effectively spend nearly half of the money set aside for the repair project between 2021 and 2024. The report found that of more than 666 million rand allocated, just over 324 million rand had been spent by the end of March last year. Finance Minister Enoch Godongwana says a major focus for National Treasury this year will be to boost the performance of municipalities and to improve their revenue collection. Godongwana says Treasury will be going after departments that collectively owe municipalities more than 22 billion rand. Delivering the budget for Treasury in Parliament today, Godongwana added that his department will also be stepping in to drive inner city renewal in the metros. And lastly, the crew member of the MV Hoydus cruise ship, who recently tested positive for the Hunter virus, has been taken to hospital. It's understood the person had been in home quarantine in the Netherlands. Dutch authorities say the patient was admitted as a precaution, adding that they are in isolation. Those are the headlines. More EWN at 5 or as it happens.
4: It's all the stories that matter.
1: And the people behind them.
4: From the big moments
1: to the day-to-day grind.
4: We're delving deep into your story. On 947 Drive
1: with Tando.
5: We are in conversation with John. Robbie, I think about you more often than you might think. In fact, every time I walk at Cedar Square. By the Khalix, I say to myself, Khalix, for the businessman who knows what
6: tell
5: he wants.
6: Tell him I sent you.
7: The first suit I ever bought in Johannesburg was at that Khalix. And I remember thinking to myself,
6: kidding.
7: Should I tell them that you sent me? Do I get a discount if I tell them? How does that all work?
6: Well, Muhammad says that even today, now I've been retired 9.5 years, that I think 75% of their customers say, John Robbie said, tell him I sent you.
7: Wow.
6: And it happened out of... Let me go back again. Mm-hmm. I mentioned Alan Jones. And when I started off on radio, and can you imagine in those days when I started off, we had to read ads for cigarettes.
5: What do you mean?
6: Which was something as a sportsman I had huge problems with. So I went to see Stan Katz, who sort of said, if you don't like it, leave. You know, that's part of the job. And I always had a problem doing the ads. You know, one minute I'm trying to save South Africa, and the next minute I'm telling someone about Khalik suit scent or whatever. And I went to see Alan Jones in Australia, and I listened to him for a week. I wasn't allowed to speak to him. And the end of a week, I was allowed to meet the great man. And at this stage, I wanted to buy a Holden station wagon because he'd been reading the ads for Holden. I didn't know what it was, but my goodness, I wanted to buy it. And I said to him, Mr. Jones, I said, you read the ads like your life depends on it.
5: Like you mean it.
6: And he looked at me like I was something the cat dragged in. And he says, do you work in a commercial station? And I said, yeah. He says, well, your life does depend on it. And that's when I realized. And that's when I realized it's not me punting the product. It's the company that produces that product taking a risk on 702. It's the salesperson who has been out there busting his or her ass to get them to take that chance. And for me not to give it everything. And I found it was fantastic. And I used to go and meet the companies, the products, chat with them.
5: The salespeople upstairs are probably having a party now.
7: Time somebody tells them.
6: Honestly, to go out and do that was fantastic. And I'll never forget when I retired, and it was very nice. And I was given awards and presents and everything. Oh, it's lovely when you go. And I got a present from the South African Stainless Steel Association. They came on with ads. Now, can you imagine anything so boring to read about when you buy stainless steel, check it's got the stainless steel. And I went and found out, and they said, no, look, there are inferior products, there are people passing stuff off, etc. It's actually vital, and there are thousands of jobs that depend on it. So all we're saying is,

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1: Think we had a single complaint about it, because using radio techniques, you can make, you know, I'm talking about budgets not being spent, which is disgraceful with the hospital and needs investigation. I'm talking about the sport. I'm talking about Arsenal winning and, you know, whether Pirates are going to win. I'm talking about the weather and the traffic. And then I'm telling you, if your son is going to these matric balls and he needs a dress suit, for goodness sake. So I made it very much a part of the show. Nothing. I'm too stupid.
2: It's like
1: to
2: a power spot. It's like a power spot. Yeah. What do we call a power spot? But now,
1: whatever it is now, but make it interesting and make it interested. Make your people interested in it.
2: You got many sponsorships after that. You had a car sponsorship.
1: Well, yeah, Hyundai put my kids through university.
3: Wow.
1: Mercedes-Benz, they were all fabulous after a while and came through. I used to get cross that every 3 months I got a new Mercedes-Benz and I had to change the CDs.
2: What nice life problems.
1: I used to get cross. The day I retired from Seven, oh my goodness, I realized what it was. But it's like everything in radio. You know, you've got your talent.
2: Yeah.
1: And you're there and you've got something to say, and there's obviously that I suppose it's an art rather than a science. Mm-hmm. But behind it, you have a format. And it's like everything else. There's a professionalism and there's a format and there's a best way of doing it. And that's not to tie you down. As Stan Katz used to say, the format sets you free. You know, how you throw forward to things, how you go back to things,
2: yeah.
1: All sorts of the little things in radio. And by doing that, it sets you free to be yourself and makes you sound better. But having said that, gosh, when we started, it was so amateur. We, especially talk radio.
2: Yeah, because you also had, there was no blueprint necessarily,
1: nothing,
2: right?
1: Nothing, no blueprint at all. I mean, I told the Minister of Health to shut up.
2: You did, and I really want to talk about that.
1: Just as long as you don't play it.
2: I couldn't find it.
1: Oh, you can't, because I made Prime Media swear.
2: I looked everywhere, and I couldn't find it.
1: It was 1999. It was the midst of the AIDS lunacy.
2: Yes.
1: Where our president believed that HIV didn't cause AIDS, mm-hmm. and 350,000 people died, unnecessary, horrible deaths because of it. And we had the Minister of Health on, and it was the most dreadful interview. I mean, I can tell you the background to it if you want. It'll take a moment.
2: It was something about the Democratic Alliance having sent a letter saying that AIDS comes from aliens.
1: That's what it was. I got the minister on and she said, no, it was only one of 1,000 pieces we sent. Anything to do with AIDS, we put in a bundle, sent to each province. And they'd focused on one little thing, you know. And I said, oh, that explains it. Let's get the DA on. Now I look up and I got 5 minutes of the interview left. And so I said, desperately thinking of something to say, well, why didn't you put a little note on it saying, how's this for lunacy?
2: Yeah.
1: And she said that there is no lunacy. There is no confusion. And I said, oh, yes, there is. Now, hold on. And that's where it led. And it ended up with me
2: hanging up,
1: very unprofessional, and saying, I've never heard such rubbish in my life. So in the same interview.
3: It's crazy that you'd get in trouble for that, because that sounds like something I would say anyway.
2: Yeah, yeah, yeah.
3: You know,
2: yeah,
3: to a minister now. Yeah. And I don't imagine I'd get in trouble for that.
1: In the same interview, I gave the most unprofessional interview I've ever done, or has been done anywhere in the world. And yet it was the most powerful. Because I remember a week later, Kader Asmal, who I think was the Minister of Water Affairs, stood up in Parliament and put his hand up against against the policy. So I'd love to think, and I met him years afterwards and we had a chat
2: but
1: about it.
2: But also, John, that's what you did, right? So pre-democracy, white South Africa was calling you the K Buti. Post-democracy, black South Africans, you know, were against you. So it's like, either way, you're doomed.
1: Me.
2: I mean,
1: Everyone's against me.
2: A story of, and I'll quote you, say, I've seen braids which are fantastic and I've seen braids which have been over the top showbiz.
1: Oh, no, no, no, no. That was the that's one of the reasons I actually just decided to call it a day. It was just the beginning of social media.
2: Yeah.
1: And there was a story, I think it was Pretoria Girls High, where it was something to do with black girls' hair, whatever.
2: Yeah.
1: No, I don't have hair, so how can I talk about hair?

0: And we'd had a very, very serious show, and it was very political, and it was very heated. And then at the end, I thought, oh, last half hour, let's take an issue, because we didn't like to do silly issues, you know, but you can have a fun issue that is still worth something, if I can put it that way. And I threw this out. And I remember a very, very irate young lady came on the line and told me, as a white South African, I had no right to have an opinion. And I sort of said, well, isn't that what the Nazis said? You know, you're not allowed to have an opinion.
1: Yeah.
0: Don't be silly. And it got a little bit heated. And I remember what I said. I said, I know nothing about hair. Joke. I got no hair. And I know nothing about ladies' hair or black ladies' hair. Mm-hmm. But I have seen some magazines, and some of it looks over the top and Hollywood. Some of it looks over the top and Hollywood. Now, the Sunday Times had brought out a daily edition. And the next day, that had transferred into John Robbie said, all black women's hair is over the top and Hollywood. I mean, it was just ludicrous. And in a funny sort of a way, social media, although it can be a wonderful power for good, is also the most toxic, poisonous, work of the devil that ever was involved. And in a funny sort of a way, that was one of the things that maybe said, maybe it's time to move on. But gee whiz, you've got a good memory.
1: There's some people who love you, who have been waiting for a while. John on the line. Sam and Santon, good afternoon.
2: Good afternoon, and thank you very much for having me on the line. John, it's just wonderful to hear you back on the radio.
0: Thanks, Sam.
1: I think you should host the show, if I'm not.
0: you can't afford me.
1: This is true.
0: I'm joking. Hi, Sam. Sorry to interrupt.
2: No, I just wanted to say that you really had an impact on my life growing up, and I suppose I'm more mature, over 50. But I say in the last 20 years, just listening to you and your no-nonsense interview ability was just incredible, and I always take you, and I quote you often, or I use you as my moral compass. So I always say to my kids or at work to say, what would John Robbie say if you did this? So if it's drinking underage, driving underage, and you have an accident, and I say, I let you do that, and John Robbie interviews me, what would he say to me? And that always keeps me in the straight and narrow. And I tell my kids, I tell my work colleagues, and if it's a political discussion, if it's a work discussion, and it's tricky and difficult, you think you can just off the right moral compass line, I always say, what would John Robbie say?
0: Oh, gosh, Sam, Sam.
2: I really appreciate
0: you made
2: that.
0: I know if my wife, Jenny, is listening to this, she's laughing and is going to give me hell over this one, because I ain't a saint and was never a saint. All I will say is that, and I think this is where, without sounding like an old fogey, you know, giving in, well, I suppose that's what I am, but some people put an act on. You know, and some people are brilliant at putting acts on and voices and a persona on radio. And I was never clever enough to do that. And so all I will say is that what you got on radio was the same as what I am off radio. And I think that was helpful.
1: So,
0: and I think people appreciate it.
1: Are you then cutting the slush with your kids as well?
0: Oh, don't.
1: Flipping. Cut the slush.
0: That is another story that came out of. Can you change Wikipedia?
1: No.
0: Can you change
1: it? You can.
0: Please take it away.
3: Yeah.
0: What used to happen was when, and bear in mind, we were on the cusp of a new South Africa. I mean, this was, we were living through history.
1: Mm.
0: And in a way, on 702, we were making history, because here was this country that had never really had real discussion. And here we were having real discussions that affected life and affected the country. And it was incredible. And you know, I was used to sort of growing up in Ireland and in bars where you had chats and arguments, you bounced around, and you shut up, what are you, and you'd take the mickey out of this guy 1 week. And that was the bounce. And that's, in a way, why I think I was quite good at talk radio. But other cultures would say, hello, John. How are you? So nice to speak to you. Cut the slush, because I'm looking at the lines. I've got 20 calls up there. I've got people saying it's time for ads, whatever. So all I meant was, you know, don't give me compliments.
1: Yes.
0: Let's get to the point. But now, to be defined by that one dreadful
1: Irene in Cosmo City, good afternoon.
4: Good afternoon. I'm so excited to hear John. How are you, John?
0: Who is that I'm talking to?
1: Irene.
0: Irene. Hello, Irene.
4: It's Irene. Hi. I started listening to you in 2007 when I just got married. My husband was very obsessed with you. And we often talk about you and miss the real conversations in the mornings and taking on service delivery where it needed to be taken on. And I miss that.
0: Gosh, that's so nice. Irene, if you can see me, I'm blushing. I'm blushing here.
4: I'm blushing myself.
1: Irene in Cosmo City, thank you so much for your call. We are still in conversation with John Robbie. I'm going to cut this lush and go to ass.
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0: It's Paul Russell, Lil Boo Thing on 947 in conversation with John Robbie on your story. I mean, throughout your, what was it? How many years were you on 702?
1: 30.
0: 30 years.
2: Wow.
1: 30 years on 702.
0: We spoke about the Mantu Shabalala Msimang saga. Were there other moments you got into trouble?
1: I got into trouble lots of times. I mean, the funniest was Darius Matibe, who I worked with for 25 years, was my engineer.
0: Darius.
1: You're listening, Darius. I miss you, man. And we did an outside broadcast in New Zealand. We could always do outside broadcast if there was a reason for it. So the World Cup rugby was obviously a big one.
0: That's nice, John.
1: So we'd always do the first week away. And we were in a music studio. And it wasn't the most modern, let's put it that way. It was a bit rickety and fine. And the system was, when we went to the spots, now we had 5 an hour. So we had to be very slick and throw forward and all the techniques that I talked about earlier. And we were there blazing away. And then I said to Darius, and we'll be back with our guest after this. And he was supposed to go into the spot. And something completely bizarre came out, you see. And I said, what the F is that, Darius? You see, and his eyes were like saucers.
0: Yeah.
1: And then he pointed up to the on-air, you know, so I sort of said, terrible. And so he just had to laugh, and I had to come clean and say, look, guys,
0: mistake.
1: This is what's happened. We're this way, where we are. another famous one was when there was dead air. After a certain time, now bear in mind, in the early days, we came from Botswana, the radio, the signal came, and the government used to cut us off often. They would just pull the plug somewhere, and we went off air quite a lot.
0: Based on what you said, or?
1: Based on what we said. We will remember the Faraya. I mean, if there's dead air, the music will kick in. And in between the political stuff and everything, we used to love getting the odd guest who was wacky. A wacky guest or something or other, whatever. And we got someone on to hypnotize me. And I'd never been hypnotized, and I've always wanted to be hypnotized. And I was there, and this person was trying to hypnotize me. And I think it nearly worked, because I was in front of the pyramids, and I was listening to something. And I thought, I'll add to the... And Stan Katz and Rena Broomberg were in the car saying, please start talking, we're going to go off air. But anyway, I managed to start talking, and I said I was giving a speech on the edge of the pyramid. And then a listener phoned up and said, I know, because I was there listening.
0: What?
1: Regression and going back into the past.
0: Hitting.
1: And something came. I'm sure it was my imagination.
0: Yeah.
1: But then a listener said, oh, no, I was there 4,000 years ago listening to you, etc.
0: Wow.
1: So you never know who's listening. And you can have great fun as well.
0: Mm.
1: You can have great fun on radio without ignoring that the big story is the news. The big story is the news. You can do light things without being silly. You can change somebody's lives. You can take a call and help. And that was one of the lessons that I learned. You don't have to be silly to lighten things up. Etc. Etc.
0: Speaking of lightening things up, here's John's Baba's Dre. Where were you when this song appeared on the group?

0: Grammy winning album, Babel. Is that how I say it? Babel or Babel?
1: Babel.
2: Are you talking about Mumford and Sons?
0: Yes. Yeah. Oh, you gave it away.
2: Oh, sorry. Oh, sorry.
0: Okay.
3: It is Babel.
0: Okay.
2: These amateurs.
0: Mumford and Sons, where are you now?
3: Where are you now?
2: Do you know it?
3: Can I tell you? This album was one of the first albums I ever bought, and it's one of the few albums that I say has no skips on it.
0: Sure,
3: Babel is such an incredible album.
2: I was complaining, like all old people do, about modern music, mm-hmm. and saying, why isn't it? And I sounded like my dad. Why is the music all this? Why is, you know, yeah. I can't listen to rap music. In fact, I got into big trouble. I said, can we have any of that C-rap? You see, and then, what's C-rap? You know, oh, God, was I in trouble for that, you know? And while we were talking about it, we were actually listening to this radio station in my wife Jenny's car. And I was saying there's no decent music. And suddenly...
0: that song came
2: up. Mumford and Son came up. It actually wasn't that song.
0: Yeah.
2: And I was hooked. And I realized, shut up, old man.
0: Yeah.
2: You know, you're just too old to comment on it. But I think they're fabulous. And one of them went to Millfield School, where my kids go now.
0: Oh, wow.
2: So it's a nice little coincidence.
0: Well, Mumford and Son is today's Vava's J track. We'll play it for you just after 5. 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
3: At 5 o'clock, let's take a look at what's going on the roads in Sandton. About a 20-minute delay. That's on the Mike 1 North from Caller to the Buccleuch Interchange. Staying in Sandton, traffic is sluggish on Catherine Street between 5th Street and Grayston. And we'll wrap it up in Boksburg, where those roadworks are still slowing down traffic on the N17 East from Rondebult to Carnival City. If you do want to let me know about anything else, 072-702-1702.
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2: Italia warns people against taking the law into their own hands, and EMPD arrests 8 people following a community protest in Ekurhuleni. Good afternoon, I'm Lulu Thando Ngeno. The police ministry is warning the public against so-called citizens' arrest, saying the practice is illegal in South Africa. This follows a recent wave of protests across the country calling for stricter measures against undocumented migrants. Acting Police Commissioner Feroz Kachalia addressed the matter today during the release of the crime statistics in Pretoria. Thabiso Koba reports.
3: While the recent anti-illegal immigrant protests have largely been peaceful, there has been isolated incidents of violence and the harassment of foreign nationals. Acting Police Minister Feroz Kachalia says government is aware of the public's discontent in the matter.
4: So it's a complex challenge for the country. The government is clear that undocumented migration is a serious problem.
3: However, Kachalia says people cannot take matters into their own hands.
4: That's the responsibility of the police. So there's no such thing as citizen arrest. They cannot respond to lawlessness with lawlessness.
3: Kachalia says he's also taken notes of the concerns raised by the SA Human Rights Commission regarding the violent targeting of foreign nationals in the country. Thabiso Koba, Eyewitness News.
2: The Ekurhuleni Metro Police Department has arrested 8 undocumented immigrants in Denatar today following a community protest calling for all undocumented foreign nationals to leave. The protest was prompted by the killing of a teenager, which residents believe was allegedly committed by undocumented individuals. EMPD spokesperson Kulebogile Tipa says arrests were made but warns against linking them to the teen's death before facts are established.
5: An operation was conducted whereby one of the stores visited, we have seen a discovery of a fire. It's yet to be verified by the South African Police Services whether the permit is valid and that which would be competency.
2: Tipa adds police have not confirmed whether the teen was killed by foreign nationals. And lastly, the crew member of the MV Hoyders cruise ship, who recently tested positive for the hantavirus, has been taken to hospital. It's understood the person had been in home quarantine in the Netherlands. Dutch authorities say the patient was admitted as a precaution, adding that they are in isolation. The World Health Organization confirmed earlier today that the Netherlands had reported an additional case of the virus that broke out on the Hoyders. AFP is reporting that WHO chief Tedros Ghebreyesus says that there are now 12 suspected unconfirmed cases in total, including 3 deaths. Gold is trading at $4,502.34 an ounce. The rand's at 16.45 to the dollar, 22.09 to the pound, 19.08 to the euro. Brent crude oil is at $105.82 a barrel. A partly cloudy Saturday with isolated showers and rain in Gauteng tomorrow. Johannesburg drops to an overnight low of 7 degrees, peaking at 18. Pretoria 9 and 21, and Vereeniging 6 and 19 degrees. The top story in EWN this hour. The police ministry is warning the public against so-called citizen arrests, saying the practice is illegal in South Africa.
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6: Good afternoon, I'm Anthony Teixeira. Mamelodi Sundowns will be chasing a second star on their badge as they have the upper hand in the CAF Champions League final with the goal lead over AS Far headed into the Moroccan second leg. Temba Zwane and Dennis Onyango are the only players left from the club that won it in 2016. The captain spoke about how he's been encouraging his teammates.
7: I always try to remind them how big it is and the excitement that we're going to get overall the country, and we have to push ourselves and try to make history. I think this group will be remembered after 10 years, you know. So overall, it's just to remind them the importance of this game.
6: Well, the Brazilians could clinch 2 trophies this weekend, the other being the Betway Premiership. It all depends on Orlando Pirates' match at Mbombela against Albert College. The Buccaneers know nothing but a victory. They will see them winning a 14-year wait and picking up a title. Kickoff is Saturday afternoon at 3 p.m. Other selected fixtures will see Kaizer Chiefs play Chippa United and top 8 chasing duo Durban City and Stellenbosch face AmaZulu and Marimo Gallants respectively. The Springbok women will start their Rugby Africa Cup title defense in Kenya Saturday. That's against Madagascar at 1 p.m. While there's continental finals, the Challenge Cup tonight will have Ulster against Montpellier. Tomorrow, the Champions Cup sees Bordeaux defending their title against Leinster. It's a Formula One sprint weekend in Canada with quali set for 10:30 this evening. Before that, the only practice session will be happening at about 6:30. And some 27,000 athletes will take part in Sunday's Cape Town Marathon. The field includes a former Olympic champion, Eliud Kipchoge. Anthony Tashada, Eyewitness News Sport.
1: It's all the stories that matter.
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0: Beyonce's Sweet Dreams, 12 minutes after 5 o'clock. John Robbie on your story. And I mean, even just off air, we've been given like pearls of wisdom.
1: No, for real.
0: I mean, looking back over the 30 years, and I'm sure you've seen it all happen, you know, pre-democracy, post-democracy. What's the one show that's like standouts in your mind?
1: Well, it has to be, and I mean, I've said it before, you know, when we started off, we were making it up as we went along. And when Nelson Mandela came out of jail, my producer, Alan Matthews, who's now, you know, very much in prime. In fact, all my ex-producers.
0: They're all our bosses now.
1: They're all big bosses here. Look at me, you know, I'm still scrambling. But we were so naive. We drove down to Vilakazi Street and we knocked on the door and said, yes, the domestic goddess answered the door. Mm. And we said, we're looking for Mr. Mandela. And she said, oh, he's not here. So, oh, gosh. So we drove into town. I think it was Shell House then, you know. And we went in, and it was literally something out of a movie. There were hundreds of people here. Now, bear in mind, the country had gone from apartheid to heading for a democracy almost overnight. FW never told him, his wife never told his cabinet, nothing. Suddenly people were arriving from country areas looking for jobs, whatever. Now, we walked into this great big hall, Alan Matthews and me. Now, he's a primary school teacher. I'm an ex-rugby player.
0: Yeah.
1: And we're walking in, and there's absolute chaos there. People running around with bits of paper trying to get people this, that, and the other. And someone said, hello, John. And I looked around, and it was Murphy Morobe, you know, who was one of the leaders of the 1976 rebellion. Mm. And he said, what on earth are you doing here? And we sort of said, oh, well, we were hoping to arrange for Nelson Mandela to come on our little 10 o'clock radio show. And he said, oh, I don't think that would be possible. I mean, he was traveling all over the world, as you probably know. And we said, oh, thanks very much. And suddenly he came back and said, oh, what about Joe Slovo?
2: Wow.
1: Now, Joe Slovo was, to many South Africans, the devil incarnate. Mm. He was the white communist who'd gone overseas, who was a general in the Russian army who wanted our minerals and plant, you know, this, that, and the other. And they were having the first legal Communist Party rally in 30 years the next week. And Murphy thought, well, let's get him on.
0: Mm-hmm.
1: So 10 o'clock to midnight, Alan Matthews, myself, Ian Crewe, the late Ian Crewe, who's the newsman, were there. Empty studio down the end of town there by Selby. And in come a couple of bodyguards. And Joe Slovo came in. You know, he recognized him from all these posters. And there was this very elderly gentleman with him. And we didn't know who he was, but elderly man, silver hair. And it was Raymond Mhlaba, who'd just come off Robben Island with Nelson Mandela.
0: What?
1: And we sat here.
0: Yeah.
1: You know, it was the darkness outside Johannesburg and people phoning in. And here was this Satan and Satan's helper who are here on the radio in South Africa. And I'll never forget, the very first caller was somebody called Josie Grinrod, who phoned in, white lady, and she said, Mr. Slovo, it's wonderful to have you back in South Africa. And then the show bounced along and there was criticism and this, and it was like 2 hours went nowhere. And our show was sponsored by Olsen's Lager, which was the beer for the new generation. And we were this little funny radio show, which was the show for the new generation. So obviously the sales goddesses, who I paid tribute to, or gods, earlier had put the two together. So we were the John Robbie Show, 10 o'clock to midnight, talk at 10, the show for the new generation. And so it finished at 12 o'clock. And as the music went up, you know, fantastic show. I mean, you just felt the whole world was listening. And John Slovo looked and said, I don't suppose there's any chance of any of the produce of the sponsor's products.
0: He wants a beer.
1: He wants a drink. So Alan, man, we're juniors in 702.
0: Yeah.
1: We looked at each other. And hang on a second. So Ian Crewe went and broke into Stan Katz's office because he knew Stan Katz had a bar in the office. And we sat there for 2 hours drinking with Raymond and Slava and Joe Slova.
0: Wow. Yeah.
1: You know, talking about, and it was just a memory I'll never forget. So
0: I mean, we could talk forever, but I mean, you were instrumental.
1: I can talk forever. Ask my wife. Ask my kids.
0: I mean, the number of people who you've been instrumental in their careers, like, I mean, Dan Moyane, you were just telling us, John Perlman started off as a sports presenter on your show.
1: Sports presenter on my sports show. Mark Gleason used to do sport, and the SABC said we can't have him on this program. And so I said to Mark, can you think of anyone? He said, we've got this youngster who knows a lot of us. I think he's in the Mail and Guardian. And can you believe John Perlman and I used to go to Soccer City, and we'd watch Chiefs against Sundowns. And we used to sit behind the goal. John Perlman somehow had got himself, and he used to carry a camera. So obviously he got in as a photographer. Mm. So there'd be 50,000 people there, and there'd be me and John Perlman sitting behind the goal. And I remember once chatting to Gary Bailey. When Gary Bailey was in goal for Kaiser Chiefs, he'd sort of say, hey, John, what are you doing? How are you doing? Oh, sorry, and he'd dive and save a ball. And then he'd say, oh, yeah, what are you? How are things going, this, that, and the other? And one day, Abdul Banji came walking out and came round the back and said, hey, John, you know, what? Abdul Banji was the man who ran South African soccer with an iron fist. You know, what are you doing here? And I said, oh, we're just covering the game. He said, oh, I really don't think you should be here. So John Perlman, he's just giving me a wave now from 702. So, but can I just say it's wonderful now. I'm 70. I turned 70 in November.
0: Yes.
1: Can't believe it.
0: Yes.
1: I've got gout. Can you believe it? I've got to have an eye operation.
0: You look older than 40.
1: Oh, you lie like a cheap carpet.
0: I have to ask you this.
1: But let me just finish.
0: Okay.
1: One of the most incredible things is to see youngsters coming through and to see people that along the way maybe, you know, I've had a little bit to do with whatever, and to see them flying, and it's fabulous. And as I say before, my ultimate hero is Trevor Noah.
0: Yeah.
1: So next time you see him, tell him I'm his biggest fan ever.
0: Well, we'll tell him that you sent us to tell him
1: that he's a great.
0: Last question: your thoughts on Rassie Erasmus and his transformative approach on
1: unbelievable.
0: Rugby?
1: Unbelievable. Rassie Erasmus has done more than 99% of the politicians in this country. Mm. And the funny thing is, I mean, I played rugby here. People say, did John Robbie play rugby? That mouth on the radio, that guy used to shout all the time. Did he play rugby? And of course, that was my first career, if you like. And Rassie came just after me as a player. And then I covered rugby on Super Sport and everything. I got fired, but that's a different, a long story. And in all the time I've been in South Africa, 45 years, I think I've met every major rugby player except Rassie Erasmus.
0: Sure.
1: I've never, ever met him. And I look at him, and sometimes I think he's bonkers, and sometimes I think, my goodness, how could you do that? But what he has done in taking people together, I mean, people love to think back to the 95 World Cup, the first win. Mm-hmm. And people forget that a lot of black South Africans weren't supporting the Springboks, because they were saying, this is, you know, normal sport in an abnormal society. This is not what it's all about. And then, of course, 96, the Cup of Nations, winning the soccer was fantastic. Mm-hmm. And I can remember up to, what, 7 or 8 years ago, going to Springbok games against the All Blacks, and a lot of black South Africans were wearing all black kit. And then Rassie came along and said, look, we pick on merit.
0: Yeah.
1: And it's not a payback time. It's not a punishment. There's no quota system, whatever. Who's the best captain? Sia Khaleesi. We put him in as captain. And you don't hear about quota systems or anything now.
0: No.
1: And South African rugby is incredible. And I watch this varsity rugby now, and I see little kids coming through who are the next Cheslin Colbys, who in my day would never have got a chance.
0: Yeah.
1: And I say, Rassie, what you have done for this country is incredible. And there's so many other incredible stories. For all the bad stories here, there are thousands of good ones, and his is a particularly good one.
0: Yours is a good one as well, John. you've borrowed us literally most of your life. You know, some of us have learned talk radio and radio in general through you. I mean, even these, 1.5 hours that we've sat here with you.
1: Is that how long it achieved?
0: It's just been informative.
1: I laughed when you apologized to the news people for being late.
0: I'm so sorry for being late.
1: Because I hate being late.
2: There we go.
0: There we go.
1: Hold on, final story. I hate being late.
2: Yes.
1: I hate it. Like, you saw I was here an hour before.
2: Yes.
1: I hate being late.
0: Yes.
1: And I said this once, and Katie Katapotis, news editor of 702, says, how can you say that when you were late for every single news bulletin? Cheers, guys. Love you to see you.
0: We love you, John.
2: John Robbie!
0: We're going to wrap up with John's Vavas J song, Mumford & Sons. On that note, what I was saying is thank you for your time. Thank you for your service. Thank you for Radio Magic. Thank you for holding people accountable when it was scary to do so. Whether it was before democracy or post-democracy, you stood by your truth.
1: Thank you so much, guys.
0: And it's just been an honor sitting with you for the last couple of hours. Ladies and gentlemen, John.
2: Come on! Woo-hoo!

0: Today's Vava's J track, as selected by the legendary John Robbie. Was that not like the best?
1: Oh my gosh.
0: Like, I was fangirling the whole time.
1: Like, listen, I know that we've got to do other things, and I know that Aiden K is here, and I love his music, but if I could have just spoken to him for the whole hour.
0: Can't we just take him home?
1: Okay, well, that's pushing it.
0: 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Question is, who will be crowned the champs of champs and walk away with a grand prize of up to 5,000 rands in Amazon vouchers? Let's find out in Can't Beat.
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2: All right, this is the final round. Back for his fifth day.
1: Come on.
2: He's been in it since Monday.
1: Come
2: Sizwe,
1: on.
2: Welcome back.
1: Yeah.
2: The champ is here.
3: Back.
4: The champ is here.
2: Great to have you, Sizwe. You're playing against Penyo today. Penyo, welcome to Can't Beat.
3: Hello.
2: Great to have you. All right, guys, remember only one rule here. You must say your name and wait for us to acknowledge you before you answer. The theme for today is biodiversity, because today is International Day for Biological Diversity.
1: Okay.
2: With that, game is officially on. All right, here we go. Good luck, guys. And question number one. In pop culture, Baby Groot from Guardians of the Galaxy is based on what type of living organism?
1: I'm Groot. Groot.
3: I want to say Caesar. Is it not like a some sort of flora?
2: Yeah, but I need which one?
3: No,
2: you're looking for a tree.
3: Idea.
2: A tree is the answer. Here's question number two.
3: A tree?
2: Yeah, a tree. Okay. From which Disney franchise does the following sound belong to? Take a listen.
1: Hakuna Matata.
3: Caesar. Lion King.
2: Yes, this is correct. Here's question number two. The Amazon is the world's largest what?
3: Sizwe. Rainforest?
2: Yes, that is correct. Penyo, this means if Sizwe gets the next one, he wins this round and the 5,000 Rand Amazon vouchers that come with it. Here we go. Name the artist that can be heard in this song. Take a listen. Sizwe.
3: Is it not Michael Jackson?
2: It is Michael Jackson. Your hard luck. Thank you so much for playing with us today. Sizwe, you've made it from the beginning right to the end. Congratulations. You win yourself a whopping 5,000 rand in Amazon vouchers. How do you feel?
3: It feels amazing. I was actually so nervous before the call.
2: I'm sure. Because the worst thing would be winning until Thursday bombing out on Friday.
3: Yeah, no, that would have sucked.
2: Congratulations, Sizwe. Enjoy those vouchers, of course. Can't Beat with Amazon, South Africa's Big Smile Sale on 947.
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2: To wrap up your traffic for the day in Sandton, about a 30-minute delay on the M1 North from Caller to Buccleuch interchange. Also in Roodepoort, bumper-to-bumper traffic. That's on Deckers approaching CR SWAT. In Boksburg, roadworks are slowing down traffic on the N17 East from Rondebult to Carnival City. And we'll wrap it up in Benoni, where you can expect some delays on Atlas Road approaching the N12. If you do want to get any more updates from us, you can follow us on X at EWN Traffic.
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0: 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E2Buy is a proud operator of the National Lottery.
1: In the headlines, scores of Ethiopian nationals have come out in support of a family that's been forcibly removed from their home in Danata in Ekurhuleni. This comes after the community staged a protest against undocumented immigrants in the area. This afternoon, a landlord reportedly requested the community to remove the Ethiopian tenants from her property. A scathing report by the public protector has recommended that Gauteng Premier Banyaza Lesufi consider lifestyle audits and possible disciplinary action against officials implicated in the Charlotte Maxeke Hospital fire repair failures. The recommendations form part of the public protector Kolega Kaleka's report into the state's response to the devastating 2021 fire at the hospital. The report found that failures by the Gauteng Health and Infrastructure Developments contributed to years of delays, underspending and poor project management. And Italy, France and Britain and Germany are demanding Israel investigate alleged abuses by soldiers. The countries are also condemning settler violence and are calling on it to stop expanding settlements in the West Bank. They say the government is undermining stability and prospects for a two-state solution. Those are the headlines. More EWN at 6 or as it happens.
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3: Neither have I.
0: Well, use that on Monday. We are out of here. Marawa Sports Worldwide is up next. And now for your last laugh. Cheers. Bye.
4: My parents, they wouldn't take any chances. Really, they wouldn't. They wouldn't even push me on the swing. They'd just sit me on the swing and run back and forth and say it looks similar to this.

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2: Talk about potholes. Please make sure that you take it easy if you're in Sharandi. Traffic is sluggish on Malibongwe Drive between the N1 and Belairs. While in Hermanstad, you can still expect some delays on SK Mpathele between Vamhagen and the R80. If you do want to let me know about anything else, 072-702-1702. For further updates, please follow us on X at EWN Traffic.
0: Things people stress about in traffic. Number 52.
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8: 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Now, Jeff seems to be a man of very few words. 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Jeff?
9: Nice.
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12: Good evening, I'm Noluta Ndongeno. Scores of Ethiopian nationals have come out in support of a family that's been forcibly removed from their home in Danata in Ekurhuleni. This comes after the community staged a protest against undocumented immigrants in the area. This afternoon, a landlord reportedly requested the community to remove the Ethiopian tenant from her property. Dokozo Nkumalo reports.
4: Furniture from the home is scattered along the pavements where the angry residents demonstrated. A visibly shaken pregnant woman, along with her two-year-old daughter, were in the house when the community stormed in. It is understood that the landlord of the house, where Adisa Domoro and his family live, did not follow due process to evict her tenants. Police have since arrested some of the protesters for the illegal act. Domoro says he's still shaken by what has happened.
9: He's shaking, you see. My wife, you see, your children, you cry. You see, I don't know, I'm checking my children. The inside, I don't know, you have the order, you take it. It's fine.
4: Some of the Ethiopian nationals in the area are currently at the scene to help the family gather their discarded belongings. Ndogozo Khumalo, Eyewitness News, Danuta.
12: Judgment in the case against the man accused of killing a witness who testified at the Matlanga Commission has been reserved. Madipandile Soteni appeared in the Brakpan Regional Court today. He's facing charges including murder and conspiracy to commit murder. The defense has pushed back against the state's claim that Soteni is a flight risk. The state argues it is unclear where he resides, claiming he failed to disclose an address in Hammanskraal. Prosecutors say Soteni's current rental arrangement with his girlfriend in Pasonia means he does not have a fixed or permanent address. State Advocate Mobile Mapalala.
13: If he's convicted, which we believe that he is going to be convicted because we've got a very strong case against him, and this is a Schedule 6 offence, and we say that it was premeditated, it was planned, it was in furtherance of a common purpose, he is going to get the life in prison.
12: But lawyer for the defence advocate Ntamseng Mohumane says renting a property without being used as a basis to deny someone bail.
14: Now, there is no law in the country that says that if you are renting a property, you cannot be admitted on bail. This is not sufficient reason to detain him continuously.
12: And lastly, in Afghanistan, 24 people have been killed across the country following heavy rain and floods. Heavy rain has battered much of the country since Wednesday, causing flooding in multiple provinces. Afghanistan frequently experiences deadly floods, landslides and storms, particularly in remote areas with fragile infrastructure. A partly cloudy Saturday with isolated showers and rain in Gauteng tomorrow. Johannesburg drops to an overnight low of 7 degrees, peaking at 18, Pretoria at 9 and 21, and Vereeniging 6 and 19. Degrees. Lulu Sandongero, Eyewitness News.
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17: Now I'm checking the list for Bafana players who are selected. But I must say, I love Themba Zwane. I admire him. But this time it's up, Mr. Marawa. This time it's up. Themba Zwane should be dropped. There's nothing he's going to give this country anymore. He's old. We have to accept that. He's old.
18: Says Themba Zwane should be dropped. I think a lot of people have picked up that Usia Ngezane has also been left out of the prelim squad.
19: If it's shaking sport, we are already on it.
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21: They say South Africans are heartless. Ladies and gentlemen, this is a rugby match. 97-0. Why do you waste your time to come and play against a country that does not have mercy? This is a match between the junior spinning group. 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
19: This is where sport breaks, bends, and gets told straight.
22: Thanks, Mr. Marawa, that Mamelodi Sundowns has touched down in Morocco. But my biggest concern, Mr. Marawa, I saw their fans with those pepper sprays on security guards. So I'm a little bit worried with the hospitality that Mamelodi Sundowns will get there in Morocco. But
19: hashtag MSW.
23: Noy makes the save. One of the world's very finest goalkeepers.
18: Mario Leo in Frankfurt in Germany. What does the return of Manuel Neuer is the only survivor who'll be at the United States of America from June?
0: Will we see Cristiano Ronaldo at his fifth World Cup? And obviously it's great to see that kind of long life of a player and that value to a team. Cristiano Ronaldo is not the quickest, he's not the fittest anymore, but his life of professionalism, his attitude towards the game, his respect by others are so important for team chemistry.
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18: Yeah, it kind of looks like a massive production that's going on here tonight on hashtag MSW Marrow Sports Worldwide. It's probably the biggest delegation we've seen coming into the building. Spearheaded by somebody who's just landed back from Copenhagen, where they were singing his praises. They continue to sing his praises every single time. Maybe we're not good at doing that. So that is why tonight we're going to be doing exactly that as we celebrate the life and times of Ri Zuma, Sibusiso Zuma. Like I say, he's just back in the country. And what a moment for all of us. Do share on such an important weekend coming up. There's a Betway Premiership trophy to be lifted, guys. There's a Mo Salah that's going to be saying goodbye. There's an England team that's caused so much chaos around the world. There's a Mamelodi Sundowns that could have an additional star. This weekend is absolute chaos. It's crazy. It's as crazy as what's going to happen in studio tonight. It is hashtag MSW Marawa Sports Worldwide, proudly brought to you by Hollywood Bets.
16: Let's go! The moments you remember. 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
18: I say crazy, maybe I might have forgotten a very important announcement which was made official today, hey? Around Pep Guardiola.
2: When I arrive, my first interview was with Noel Gallagher.
3: Welcome to Manchester.
5: Thank you so much.
2: I walk out thinking, okay, Noel is here. This will be fun. And what a time we have had together. Don't ask me the reasons I'm leaving. There is no reason. But deep inside, I know it's my time. Nothing is eternal. If it was, it would be here. Eternal will be the feeling, the people, the memories, the love I have for my Manchester City. This is a city is built from work, from graft. You see it in the color of the bricks, from people who clock in early and stay late. The factories, the Pankhursts, the unions, the music. Simply, the industrial revolution and how this changed the world. And I think I grew to understand that, and my teams did too. We work, and we suffer, we fought, and we did things our own way. Our way. Hard work comes in many forms. Trips to Bournemouth when we lost the Premier League and you were there. And trips to Istanbul when you were there too. Remember the Manchester United attack when the city showed the world what a strength actually looks like. Not anger, not fear, just love. Community, togetherness, a city united. Remember losing my mom during COVID and feeling this club carry me through it. The fans, the staff, the people of Manchester, you gave me the strength when I needed most. Chris, my kids, my whole family, you were there, as always. Khaldun, you were there too. Players, don't forget every single instant, every single moment. Me, my staff, this club, everything, what we have done it for all of you. And you have been just exceptional. You don't know it yet, but you are leaving a legacy. So as many time comes to an end, be happy. Oasis are back again. So, ladies and gentlemen, thank you for trusting me. Thank you for pushing me. Thank you for loving me. Tony Walsh said in his unforgettable poem, "This is the place." I'm sorry, Tony. This is my place. Noel, I was right. It has been so f***ing fun. Love you.
18: What a way to go out, eh? What a dramatic way to go out. I've got my analyst here in studio. He's not the legend yet. He's my analyst for now. Sibusiso Zuma. Pep Guardiola, I mean, what does he mean to you? I mean, here's a great man of football saying, hey, Manchester City, Nshab, it's done. I'm out.
1: My God. What a career. I mean, as football players, we try and show our fans and show everyone that there are no rules when it comes to this sport. You just have to know what you are doing and trust what you've learned. And Pep, he really showed the whole world that this game can we can take this game to this level. He's been amazing, man. I mean, what he did with that Barcelona team, Jesus Christ, the legends he made. what a career, man. It's too much. And the way he's going out, I'm really loving it, man. He's a legend of the sport.
18: Yeah.
1: And I guarantee you, we're not going to get another one of those. He's one of them. They come around once.
18: Sure.
1: As a special person, man. Special person. You could tell, man, the way the players fought for him. Him and Mourinho, they have that special touch, man. And both of them, they've been my favorite, but what a way to go out.
18: One goes out, the other one comes in.
1: The other one comes in.
18: what a crazy time. But where do you think for him, after all of that success, Barcelona, Bayern Munich, and then now Manchester City, where next? If you were advising Pep Guardiola, what would you say to him?
1: Retirement is, I think, is the way to go, man. There's nothing you can do after this.
18: Not even a national team?
1: Seriously, there is nothing. There's nothing for him out there.
18: Well, I asked him early on what he's going to do next.
2: I feel I would not have the energy that required to daily every 3 days expectations to fight for the titles with being in front of the players. I know myself. I have that season energy, but I feel I will not have. It's just, what is the reason? It's the time. No, I'll rest. No plans to training for a while. So, need to, otherwise I will be here. And I need to step back. I will not train for a while.
18: Well, he seems to agree with you, hey?
1: Because it takes a lot, man. It takes a lot from you to, especially on that level, a lot of time away from family and kids. Mm. These guys, they operate, man, at a different level. They throw everything. He brings his whole team.
18: Yeah.
1: And everyone that he's got, they work very hard. So why I'm saying.
18: I see you emulate him. You bring your whole team here. So you also operate at a different level.
1: Yeah, man. Because, you know, in order for you to get there, man, it's not you. It's not only you. There's a lot of things that you need to, skills that you need around you. So that's why I said, man, retirement is the way to go. And
18: quite interesting, because he actually brushed aside claims from, you know, people like Gary Neville, Jamie Carragher, that he is the greatest manager of all time. I mean, he insists that such debates are not important for him.
2: It's not important. It's this type of debates. I've been happy doing my job in Barcelona, Bayern Munich, and here. And I did my best. I give everything until the last drop of my, you know, what do I have? So, and that is, I'm living with incredible peace of my, you know, sense of peace of my soul, that I give everything for to do this club, you know, in better position. And the people especially enjoy what we have done these 10 years. And many people is involved in that.
18: Yeah. That's the life and the times of Pep Guardiola, ladies and gentlemen. But right now, though, like I said, I mean, I got an incredible guest that I'm about to introduce to you. The guy that you heard was an analyst. Now we switch gears.
15: Friday nights, always about our beloved legends.
18: Right, so tonight we do not just celebrate a footballer, we celebrate a story. I mean, a story of speed, brilliance, sacrifice, pain, triumph and immortality. I mean, this is a journey that's begun on dusty grounds and also local fields and exploded onto the biggest stages in world football. From Mighty Ba to African Wanderers, from the black and white of Orlando Pirates to the bright lights of Europe. I mean, he was electric. He was fearless. Defenders feared him because if you gave him 1 yard of space, just 1 yard, he would leave you chasing shadows. I mean, they called him Zuma, the Puma. He had pace in abundance. I mean, a skill that could lift supporters out of their seats. I mean, a player who carried the dreams of South Africa across the borders and also made an entire nation extremely proud. And then came Denmark, where a South African boy didn't just play football. I mean, he became a legend at FC Copenhagen. I mean, he wrote himself into football folklore. A bicycle kick. That bicycle kick against their bitter rivals, Brøndby. I mean, a goal that was so breathtaking, so unforgettable that more than 20 years later, fans still talk about it. A goal that won titles, won hearts, became the goal of the decade, and eventually became a monument cast in history. So think about that for a moment, guys. I mean, a monument. I'm not lying. Not just memories, not just highlights, an entire monument. That's the kind of impact of a man whose football spoke a universal language through the highs of championships and global recognition, through injuries that he had, challenges, you know, hard lessons, through 67 appearances for Bafana Bafana, a World Cup stage, AFCON leadership, and wearing the captain's armband with pride. But tonight isn't just about football. It's about the man behind the legend, the journey, the sacrifices, all of those untold stories, the moments that shaped him, and the legacy that still inspires generations. I am pleased, ladies and gentlemen, to welcome a football icon, a trailblazer, a South African treasure, the one and only Sibusiso Ri Zuma the Puma. Zuma. Wow. Yes. Sure. Welcome. Thanks, to the show, man. Welcome, legend. Welcome.
1: Thanks for that that introduction. Yeah.
18: I hope I wasn't telling lies.
1: Oh, man, what a journey. What a journey, and a long one, man. A long one. And you've been, most of the time you've been there as well. I remember you, in the national team, most of the games you were there. So you know exactly what you went through, man. It's been a long journey, but that's why we love this game, man.
18: I think outside of the work that I do, I've just always been an admirer of Uri Zuma. You know that I've been a massive supporter and a fan of the work that you do, both on the field and outside of the field. I mean, I don't know what keeps you so grounded, because your humility still remains the same in 2026 as it was a gazillion years ago.
1: Rob, yonke indawo la ngiphuma khona, basho kanjalo, the way I was raised, very humble person, coming from a big family. I have my sisters, my brothers. So, yeah, growing up, I knew that, you know, you have to share things. You have to raise your younger siblings.
18: Yes.
1: So, yeah, going back, I think I need to, today, I think it's very important that I give my father his flowers. Because there was a mistake when I started my career. One journalist made a mistake of writing that I said, my father was not there when I was starting and stuff like that. But my father made Sibusiso Zuma. Our thing, it was our bonding thing.
18: Yeah.
1: Growing up, Rob, you remember the World Cup used to play 4 a.m. and things like that. Each time I believe in Vosa, ngabo 4, Sihlale, Sibuki game.
18: Yeah.
1: And then he'll ask questions. I had to see mistakes. Magona abantu abenza ama mistakes egameni. I wanna say that thing, even in my game locally. Chiefs, Pirates, we used to watch it together. Even mangala, mangibona ukuthi kune problem esikolweni. Maybe it's next game ebalekela, I'll go to him and ask him, he'll tell me that, okay, you can play this system, what type of players you have. He gave me a huge a huge advantage. Kuleze ezinye ingane bezingazi ukuthi nginomuntu ohlalayo sikhulume ngebhola, and that's why ibhola lama ukuthi yabheka the way I used to play.
3: I
1: was sort of a thinker because ibhola bekuyinto yasekhaya. I used to own a team. I used to sit around kuma meetings a team when he's doing his coaching, his starting lineup and whatnot. So I really had that advantage. People didn't know that I had that advantage. My understanding of the game was
3: through his eyes.
1: Yes.
3: That's incredible, man. And I'm glad you're going to be setting that record straight. How many hours do you have for us tonight?
1: I promised you a lot of time, so yeah. It's up to you, man. It's up to you. I'm here. Let's go.
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3: Yeah, whatever you're chewing on, boss, I love it. 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Which is the thought of Zwane going to the World Cup. Shafuni. Yeah, Shafuni. Birthday boy, hey!
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2: Good evening, Robert Demenhe. Do you remember Thabo Thiba Thabang? Thabang Lebese and Thabo Moki. During their era, this is exactly what is happening in our league. You'll realize that Pirates is really fighting for survival now because they know their fate. Sundowns finished their 10. It's up to them to clinch it. Clubs are fighting right at the bottom for evading relegation. Clubs are fighting to be in the top 8. So it's just the battle, survival of the fittest. And again, I wish to say to Sundowns, come with the second star, make South Africa proud. Prove to the Moroccans that they can come with whatever tactic, but at the end of the day, soccer must conquer. Soccer must emerge victorious. William Auto Hyena, therefore, that's Tebo Manyapelo. Good show as always.
3: As I said, it's a crunch weekend, eh? Can Orlando Pirates lift the trophy, eh? The Betway Premiership. Maybe the man who used to play for Orlando Pirates might just give me a little bit of insight. Might even tell me who the referee is going to be, eh? On the day, you never know. He's played for African Wanderers, guys. He's played for Orlando Pirates, FC Copenhagen in Denmark. As I've mentioned, many a season. Arminia Bielefeld that he moved to in Germany. I'm talking about small teams here. Yeah. Mamelodi Sundowns, FC Noetjeland, and then Vasco da Gama. Because, I mean, SuperSport, whatever, you can add the greatest, he was there. And that's why he's our legend tonight.
4: Evening, Rob. Gift here. Evening to you, the MSW shareholders, as well as our esteemed guest. You know, growing up in the 90s, Rob, we had a lot of games that we played as children, from Black Mamba Dile to Mgusha, and there's this one called Stechu. You know, if someone calls Stechu, that means you have to stand still until someone touches you. And this man with his football and his skills touched the hearts of so many South Africans that loved football. I may not have seen the Stechu live, but I got to watch him at the old FNB Stadium as a young kid when we beat Orlando Pirates 2-1 and he scored a diving header. I also got to meet him in Kempton Park. He's a very, very cool guy. I wish him all the best in his future endeavors and congratulations for his past career and what he did in Denmark. Thank you so much, Darob, for having him in the studio. And I will never forget that interview he had with his two brothers from African Wanderers, Pehle and Mkhize. Their relationship is very, very encouraging, and to see a band of brothers come from so far and to conquer the footballing world, that says a lot. Congratulations to him, and yeah, Zuma, hi, Msholozi, siyabonga,
3: itawona. Gift, thank you so much indeed. One of many, many tributes that are going to be pouring in tonight, I can tell you that much. If you want to visit the YouTube channel, we are live already there. I don't know how many hours we're going to be here chatting to this man because, I mean, his life story is something unbelievable. Did you know about the statue, the pose?
5: That game. I've never played that game.
3: Tell me, though, you've just come back. Last weekend, I mean, we were watching the visuals. And I was saying to myself, this man is so loved in Copenhagen. It's an important game that they're playing. I think it's their last game against Randers. And never mind the focus, never mind the 5-0 that was going on there. The focus was, again, on you. I don't know how you feel, though. Firstly, congratulations on everything that you've achieved.
5: Thanks, Rob.
3: Tell me, let's hear it from you, though. What was happening? Because the last time they gave you almost like a life-size artwork. Then outside of the stadium, there's a statue of yourself doing the very famous bicycle kick. This past weekend, just run us through like we're little kids. What was going on there?
5: So let me go back to... I think what you're talking about is when I was getting into Legends Club.
3: Yeah.
5: So a few years back, I got into Legends Club, FC Copenhagen, and they have a very special group of players that they call Legends Club. They have our jerseys outside the stadium. So when you join the Legends Club, this is when they take this jersey and put it outside the stadium. So that group of players, we have a say in matters of the team. We attend Champions League games. We have tickets for Champions League games. We attend like the Randers game, the last match of the league, because there's always big celebrations and stuff. So usually a year I'll go and watch few Champions League match and then attend the closing ceremony for the season. So I've brought a few of my friends to these. Mm-hmm. So that was getting to the Legends Club. What was happening this past weekend was they are celebrating the best moment in club history. So they're celebrating 25 years. That's when I. That's why I got that gold lion with me.
3: Oh, the gold lion. So we'll cut away to the gold lion. So if you're watching on the YouTube channel, you're going to capture all of this live, guys, because he's brought literally everything. So describe that golden lion.
5: The golden lion is 25 years, the best goal in the club history. So they are celebrating that 25 years. And then the boots. As you can see, it's, the boots I scored that famous goal with. Sure. Might be auctioning them soon, or we'll see. We'll see.
3: But, I think keep them, man. Keep them. But wow, of course, congratulations. Of course. I mean, this is huge, guys.

0: Because I am what you call papile. I've got the boots. I'm holding them in my hands.
1: And that's why you're holding is the one, yeah.
0: Is the actual one.
1: Yeah.
0: Well, it's still got the grass, yeah.
1: Yeah.
0: So, yeah, I mean, it's still got the grass here, guys. I mean, check this out. I don't know whichever camera you're going to be watching this on. These are the boots that still have the grass from about 25 years ago.
1: 25 years ago, and those boots have been in the museum in Copenhagen, man.
0: So you said, please bring me my property back.
1: Because you, so I got my property back.
0: You went there and you did what we, you know, people have been threatening here, nationalizing. Mm. So you nationalized your own boots. Right? This is fantastic, though. But that celebration, so continue. You were saying that you belong to the Legends Club.
1: Yeah.
0: And then how many trips would you say in a season do you make back and forth?
1: Back and forth, a season, maybe 5 or 6.
0: All paid for by the club?
1: Yeah.
0: Everything taken care of?
1: Yep.
0: And it'll be that way until the day...
1: Until I die.
0: You're gone?
1: Yeah.
0: How does that make you feel, though?
1: I have to go back for that one. We sell the back rope. Kubanda wafana no babu mazibugo. Bambizo mapena e Hammerstein. Ogo ye no aboni talent la sibusiso. We decide ukuthi okay, I'm going to create a team around this guy or these guys, because I was not alone. There was a few guys that today I'm supposed to be with them here. It was Rob. One of my teammates, Ubeki wakamagubane, awuthe ngikhule naye, bengihlala naye edeskini esikolweni. Rob, that guy was... You know, people that don't believe me when I tell them that that boy was better than me.
0: How?
1: Rob was too good. Was too good. I learned a lot from him.
0: Yeah.
1: Growing up, he was my best friend. He was the one that I started running with. Mm. We trained together. It was just unfortunate that he was supposed to turn professional before me, because I think he was a year older than me. Mm. But a week or 2 weeks before he joined Pirates, he broke his knee in Durban.
0: Yeah.
1: And, yeah, and that was it for him. And then we had another one, Simpiwe Khumalo, who was a defender.
0: Yeah.
1: Oh.
0: Also, but, legendary. Yeah.
1: But Sibuyele kubaba uMasibuko, yena umuntu nje okade esenzela yonke into Europe. He played a huge role. Yes, to my preparation, getting me to African Wanderers. Mangifika kwi Wanderers ubaba uNcebo Sibiya. Ngilanda ubaba uMkhize, the owner ye Wanderers. Mkhize ngithi wase Hammerstein. Make ngilanda ubaba uMkhize, ngithola uNcebo Sibiya, a coach ye Wanderers lapha. One of the guys ufike naye wa add a lot of improvement, wanginika i-chance, even gave me a nickname, the Finisher. Yeah, Rob, I was so lucky that I got a lot of people that were adding to what I had. And today I think eloni langa lokuthi ngibonge because njengoba ngikhuluma ngabo Rob, I know exactly iphatha abayidlala ukuthi ingipushe ngaze ngafika e-Europe. Ngingakhohlwa ubaba okuyena ofaka i-fitness kuthina nabantu abafana noNomvete. Sadlala close to 10 years for Bafana Bafana. Ubaba uBlack Kecele, may his soul rest in peace. What a guy. Make fika kwi-Wanderers, he told us that nge-fitness yakhe izosiphusha. Singabuya na pressure, and we were laughing because he was like that. He had jokes, so as long as him charges serious. But Rob, in a space of 3-4 months, and then we started seeing things, which, okay, this guy might be right. because mningi umsebenzi owafakwa Rob. Ibhola linzima Rob. Linzima and abantu mase bebona lezi nto lezi esizenzile neyingane into engengizama ukuthi ngichaze. Ngihlale ngichaze ukuthi you have to have your extra stuff.
0: Not just your natural talent. Just
1: yes.
0: Yeah.
1: Your extra stuff is very important. Train with your team, but have your hours alone where now you sharpening everything. So labantu engibabala Europe. Starting ibhola eHammersdale. Abantu bangibone sengiyifast nje. I was never fast. I was very slow. But I knew that I needed speed, so I had to ngikhulume nabantu ngibuze ukuthi okay, how am I gonna get
0: improve,
1: speed?
0: Yeah,
1: improve, yeah. So I had a few bangqeda nani, but Blackhead was the one. Umuntu owasebenza ngami ngazibona ukuthi okay, I'm really getting faster every day.
0: So just to explain to a lot of those who, when you say Blackhead, they don't put

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1: Straight next to Botanic Gardens,
2: yes.
1: We used to run that as well.
2: But that's why you guys became such a dynamic team. As we head into the break, I mean, we're celebrating, like I said, if you're just joining us and I see there's so many messages that are being posted on the YouTube channel. Let me just read a few of them before taking the breaks. Busiso, this is from Umkosana Mabuza. It says, you're a legend, my man. Please, guys, we have goalkeeper coaches. Now we need you guys to hop in and be the striker coaches. Keep well, my friend. Another one says, this is with Junior, one of the most dramatic days in recent memory of the beautiful game. Says, oh, Ri, what a player he was. You know, Sposiso gave his all every time that he took to the field. And no wonder he is loved so much in Denmark. We salute you, Msholozi. It was a pleasure to watch you play. Humble guy from Hammersdale. I'm going to be the legend in Denmark, says that what a player who's winning the Betway Premiership is asking you. This is the Andre. We're going to get to that part. Don't worry. I'll ask him that. Also, Monteva says that, you know, thanks for giving Ri his flowers. You know, it shows that he can still smell them. What a human being. What a talented footballer he was. It says, I want to thank him for everything that he did for the country and wish him everything of the best. And I think a lot of people are just in disbelief. They're like, yo, he doesn't age. What is his secret? I was going to ask you that, boss. You don't age. What should we eat? Beetroot? What must we do?
3: Well, my favorite thing to eat is bread, peanut butter. I'm serious, Rob. That's my favorite. I ate that in Europe, man, for years. That's my favorite thing. That's why.
2: Peanut butter.
3: Yeah.
2: Who was your coach again?
3: I play good.
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3: Does your family know that you have a statue there outside of the stadium?
4: Well, they've seen it.
3: They've seen it.
4: A few members of the family have seen it.
3: If I remember correctly, in that 2001, you were tied 29th, along with Roy Keane and Steven Gerrard, for that FIFA World Player of the Year award.
4: That was the happiest year, I think, of my life, because I saw that list and I was just so proud, because there was some players that I really respected behind me and then in front of me. So just to be around that pool of players, you know, there was players like Figo and all these guys and Zinedine Zidane, not far. And so to see myself, you know, alongside those huge names was really a huge booster for me and for my club as well.
2: Hashtag NSW. Friday nights, always about our beloved legends.
5: Good evening, Mr. Marawa, and good evening to the legend. Upoti Uri Zuma Kulumana Spongeleno Amkwani. I'm very happy for Upoti, for what FC Copenhagen is doing for him. I don't know how it's done here at home, because we see football players spending their entire careers sometimes in one club, but they don't get the same recognition as Uri is getting in Denmark. I don't know when and how they will change in terms of honoring former players here at home, but I'm very, very happy for Upoti Uri. The only time I saw him, he was visiting a place called Jolivet in my village. That is when I saw Upoti Uri, a very humble guy. I just want to wish him everything of the best in future, Mr. Marawa. Thank you. Good choice, Zoli.
6: Good evening, Rob, and good evening to the legend. Like the saying goes, that a great philosopher or a prophet is often celebrated in the foreign lands than at home. And I think that's what we're seeing with Riz Zuma. But I want to find out from the legend, during the week, people were given honors by the president. Has he ever received any presidential honors or provincial honor for his contribution and elevating South African football in Europe? And lastly, give links or mission on Bafana Bafana squad being a champion in Denmark. What does that say about the Danish league? Is it lower than PSL? Want to hear your views around that? Tabukhile.
2: Friday nights, always about our beloved legends.
3: Yeah, he is a legend. His name and his ID, I was just looking at it during the break, is Usibusiso Wiseman Zuma. You cannot deny or argue with that. That is a fact. Home Affairs has it and has stated it very, very categorically that those are his names. Have you ever received any major award? I mean, he was talking about, I mean, we saw about Oskido getting Order of Ikamanga in gold and all sorts of things like that. Have you ever received something like that?
7: I received a green jacket for 50 caps?
3: Yeah.
7: Yeah.
3: Where was that from?
7: I think SAFA.
3: Okay.
7: So, yeah, that's it.
3: But that's you doing national duty.
7: Yeah.
3: Yeah, 50 caps. It's you being rewarded for your hard work.
7: Yeah, yeah.
3: But outside of that?
7: No, nothing.
3: So nothing to the level that they do in Denmark?
7: Nope. Those guys, man, those guys are next level. I mean, FC Copenhagen, even with some of the guys that I've played with,
3: yeah,
7: they really take their legends very seriously, and they pride themselves in that. We were just talking about it a few days ago. That club, man, when you're walking around the offices, there's a lot of, I see a lot of my teammates, you know.
3: Yeah.
7: Most of my teammates work there. Two directors that were running the team 2-3 years back.
3: Mm-hmm.
7: Was a left back that I've played with, Peter Christiansen. Fast forward to today, the guy who just take over the team, the coach, is mm-hmm. Bos Svensson. I played with him. So they always bring back their people and use them. So that team, man, is one of a kind.
3: What are we doing wrong here, Ree? And please be honest with us, because I see it a lot in you. I see it a lot in Lucas Khatebe. You would swear Lucas was born in Leeds.
7: Yeah.
3: You know, there's nothing there that doesn't have his name attached to it. You would swear that you were born in Copenhagen. Mm. Some of the people who want to be haters will say, those are the Copenhagen people, Denmark, you played there, so, you know, whatever. Mm. But the truth of the matter is, whatever it was and still is, you remain a South African who also played in South Africa and represented South Africa. So what is it that we're doing wrong, that we can't emulate that?
7: I don't know, Rob. I don't know. The crazy thing happened when I was flying to Denmark a few days ago. I met Lucas at the airport.
3: Oh.
7: And he was going to Leeds. So we spoke a little bit. He wanted to go with me to Denmark because we spoke about it some time ago.
3: Yeah.
7: So I told him that no, we'll organize and we'll do that trip. But I would like for us as South Africans to rewrite our history, because they will say that. We don't get our flowers here and all of that, forgetting that we were not the first ones to play this game.
3: Mm-hmm.
7: I'm a student of the game, and you can't honor me if I haven't seen some of my legends being honored.
3: Yeah,
7: I mean, in South Africa, we have we had a guy, Kalamazoo.
3: Steve Kalamazoo Mokone.
7: I mean, that guy, that's the guy.
3: Barcelona.
7: The guy, a street in Holland.
3: Yeah.
7: His profile, man, is something else. We have guys like Professor Nguban. So until we get to those guys, singafika kusibusiso, but give them their flowers, man.
3: But we resist that. That's what I'm saying. When, as this show, we reached out and eventually found the now late Steve Kalamazoo Mokone, and he told the story, the whole of South Africa kind of shut down because they did not know of him. Mm. They did not know of his journey. There was even a movie called The Swart Meteor, you know, the Black Meteor.
7: Mm.
3: Because we don't rise to those levels.
7: Oh, Robert, what a player.
3: We don't rise to those levels. You know, I still think we let down a Jomo Sono. We let down an Ace Nzwelengwe.
7: Nzwelengwe?
3: Yeah.
7: Jesus. Rob.
3: Toronto Blizzards, boss, in Canada. Hey?
7: Come on.
3: So this, I don't know, maybe South Africans can assist us. Yeah, like I said, I don't know how many hours we're going to be on the show. It's 5-2.
7: Come on, teenage. Teenage.
3: And he's still alive. After retirement, he went and became a fireman.
7: That's why the Danes, they don't allow people who never played football in these positions.
3: Of
7: you
3: management.
7: Can't be managing people in something that you didn't play. That's why they bring these guys back and say, listen, help us run this team. Help us do this because you've played. Maybe that's our problem. That in these positions we have, you know,
3: people that have no idea.
7: Exactly.
3: Let me go to Richard in Protea Glen. Maybe he might help us. Richard, good evening.
8: Good evening, Robert. How are you?
3: Very good, man. I'm surrounded here by
4: greatness. Oh my God. Thank you so much for bringing him. He's our legend. Although what you're talking about now, we are not giving him enough like, compared to Denmark, eh? Which is not fair. We need to up our game in South Africa.
3: Yeah, but
4: on our creed.
3: You want to ask him a very important question, which we'll capture so that the radio audience
4: can... Yeah, I'm looking at the time now. Yeah. Yes, I'm looking at the time now. Ri, kunjani, baba?
7: Sho, mfowethu, uyaphila?
4: Ngiyaphila kakhulu, baba. Eh, kusasa kwenzakalani nge-format yakho. Siyayithatha le cup ngithi kusasa.
7: Stressa nabafana, but kusasa, no, bayithatha kusasa.
4: Yes, mfowethu, kuzala go from you, uthi, wena, what's your feeling? Are we winning it or not? I'm saying we're winning it tomorrow.
3: Richard Papai, thank you so much indeed. I mean, it's going to happen. I mean, I don't see Pirates losing.
7: No. It's not going to happen.
3: Yeah.
7: It's not going to. They have to finish up.
3: It's their trophy, basically, is what you're saying.
7: Yeah.
3: Yeah.
7: Okay, they were supposed to do it last week, but it didn't happen.
3: Well, a team from where? From your side of the world denied them that opportunity. I mean, they're NetBank champions, so you can't expect them to come here just for accommodation and hotel food, you know?
7: Can still take a lot, but this is a very important game, you know. When you play for Pirates, you have to deliver. You know, these boys, I think they forget that sometimes.
3: But you have no doubt that it's heading...
7: No, they are taking it. Yeah. There's no way.
3: I mean, do you remember your first professional goal for Orlando Pirates? Or maybe let me turn it around. Let me say, do you know against who did you score your first professional goal? Maybe that might be easier.
7: My first professional goal?
3: Yeah. I'll take you back to 1997.
7: Rob, one thing I know, on African soil, I've scored close to 100 goals. I think I'm on 90-something.
3: Yeah.
7: So in the beginning, man, I was just excited to be professional. I was just happy. I don't remember. who were we playing against?
3: You played against Pirates.
7: Are you serious?
3: Yeah. That was your first professional goal, was against Orlando Pirates in 97.
7: 4-3.
3: But you ended up on the losing side, yeah?
7: 4-3.
3: 100%.
7: No. If it's that one, I was on the winning side.
3: Yeah.
7: Yeah, we won.
3: 4-3.
7: I scored the fourth goal.
3: Yeah.
7: Yeah.
3: I was testing you.
7: What a game. I remember old Orlando Stadium just being quiet, man, because they were shocked. They were seeing Sibusiso Zuma and Nomvete for the first time, and Mkhize.
3: Yeah.
7: And the stadium.
3: It was magic.
7: We have one fan at the stadium. Orlando Stadium was the driver of our bus was the only fan.
3: Hey, be careful how you say that these days.
7: Yeah.
3: The only fan.
8: Hey, Marau. Hey, Umkhumbi kaKhumalo. Hey, what a player we had in South Africa. What a player, Umsholozi Ngamalala. If I talk about Abaqulusi, talk about Sibusiso Zuma, Siyabonga Nomvete, Tholomuzi Plose. I mean, those were the guys, Uphumlani Mkhize. Those were the guys that, even though Abaqulusi ceased to exist, but they left behind a treasure, which was defined by Umsholozi and the other players that I've just counted. I still don't believe that guy should have retired, because having met him several times, he's still as sharp, he's still as fit. He looks as if he can just play the game. He was a blessing to watch. Not once did I see him fighting with other players. He delivered, on the field of play. So I just want to say, Ngamalala, siyabonga baba. Siyabonga baba. Yonke lento yaqala eHammers Daily. And I wish that we can be blessed again to have our players afana now. You did everything in the field of play. I would not ask a question. Logo, ngesiZulu kube kukudelela. You did everything well. Siyabonga Msholozi.
3: Yeah. What a way to end it on the radio side of things, guys. Thank you very much for that heartwarming tribute. There's still plenty more here that we're going to play out that you guys have sent. We'll go through. There's highs, there's lows, there's hardships, there's his debut for Bafana Bafana. But, you know, tragedy struck just before he made his debut for Bafana Bafana with the sad passing of his father, who didn't get to see him play for the national team. We'll rewind and go back to that. So we transfer the energy now to the YouTube channel. I know that a lot of you are already parked in there. So, again, a rare moment where I feel I can never do enough to sing this man's praises and what he has done for South African and African football, basically. So let's continue. I don't know for how long. Maybe this is what a happy Saturday will still be here. But hey, for the sake of radio, thank you, sir. And let's continue in a few minutes. This has been Marawa Sports Worldwide. Tribute to Sbu. Yeah, call him whichever name you're going to call him. Zuma the Puma. I'm going to find out about his clothing range, how well it's doing. Is it still there? He said he's going to launch it in Europe. Is it still out there? Is it, you know, can I go buy something somewhere? I mean, I don't know. That's part of his story, not mine. So find out on the YouTube channel. Show is proudly brought to you by Hollywood Bets.
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10: Let me tell you something you already know. The world ain't all sunshine and rainbows. It's a very mean and nasty place, and I don't care how tough you are, it will beat you to your knees and keep you there permanently if you let it. 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That's how winning is.

0: Oh, yes. It is a happy Friday. Welcome to it. It is the 947 Block Party. My name is Chris Beats, reporting to you live from the beautiful Monte Casino, playing in the background. Something that hopefully got you through. If it was a tough week, it's the perfect song. If it wasn't, still the perfect song to get you through the rest of the weekend. It's called Knock You Down. Kerry Hilson on this one, Neo, as well as Kanye West. This is where it goes down tonight, all the way until 10 p.m. Some incredible DJs in the building, dropping some amazing mixes. So it's just going to be a massive party, and the dance floor is all yours. So do invite everyone, wherever they may be. It's easy. 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Taking it all the way up. Massive mixes, and we're kicking things off with the magician himself. His name is Stylo. But I'd love to hear from you. Where are you checking in from? How are you spending this evening? I'd love to know if you're celebrating anything. Maybe you just want to celebrate waking up this morning, because that's a massive, massive thing to celebrate. Whatever it may be, I'd love to hear from you. 066-3818-609 right now. Stylo, let's go.
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1: He does it once again. Ending off with a super hot throwback by DJ Ken, Cherry or More. It is Style O the Magician. He needs one of these. Find him across all social platforms at style_O_SA. You'll catch him ever so often right here on the 947 Block Party. If you just joined us, welcome to it. Coming to you live from the beautiful Monte Casino. Still loads of heat on the way. Not forgetting, we've still got DJ Nate in the building coming through a little bit later on. But in between that, loads of blazing mixes. Got a message coming through from Natalie, checking in all the way from the north. Says, we are loving it out here, Mr. Beats. Working late, but the vibes and the tunes got me going tonight. Who else has landed?
2: Oh yes, the residential TT has just arrived. It is hot in here. It feels like the aircon is on. You just hit premierplus.com. It's where is it whenever, wherever you are. Mr. Beat, Chris Beat, the Beatmaster. Boop, boop, boop, boop, boop, boop. 947.
3: Hey, Chris Beat, how's it going, man? It's Nation here from Lens. What I'm celebrating today is getting back in the gym. 3 days down so far this week. I've been out of it for a little bit, but getting back there. Keep it coming, dude.
1: Oh, my brother. Shout out to you for getting back to gym in the winter months. Well, actually, winter's coming up, but we're already feeling those chilly evenings. Oh, massive shout out to you. You know, I was also getting back into gym, like since 2023, maybe. So we're the same. It's just with me, it's taking me a bit longer, but it's fine. I'm sure it's the same thing. Shout out to my brother there, checking in, celebrating that he's getting back to gym in winter. I want to get this update every week, actually. You need to hit us up. Let us know, okay? It's week 2, week 3, week 4. And we're going to support you and be with you. And of course, resident, my president, Mr. T.T. Thomas, checking in all the way from PTA, reminding you that PrimeMediaPlus.com is where it's at. Keep them coming. I want to hear from you. Where you checking in from? Maybe you just want to say hi. Or you celebrating something. 066-38-18609. Maybe tomorrow we're going to be celebrating. When I say we, I'm talking about my fellow pirate supporters. Got a message coming through from Sviso, in fact. He's on the road tonight and he's like, it's you and I tomorrow, Mr. Beats. Because I know he's a Sundown supporter. Bucks all the way. Like I said, keep them coming on the WhatsApp line. More fire up next.
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0: Breezy. The sounds of Chris Breezy. It's called Sensational Writer on the 947 Block Party. I love broadcasting from Monte Cassino. So many happy faces. And I'm in a glass. I call it the fishbowl. Many people say you look like a fishbowl, a big fishbowl, but you look like a big fish in the fishbowl, but it's still a fishbowl. Many people walk past, greet you, smile at you. And even if they look at you and they're like, I don't know who this guy is, but wow, I love 947. Absolutely amazing. Got a message coming through from Nisha. Says, hi, Chris, it's Nisha. Not from the south anymore. I've moved to the west right now. And I've been missing because I just had a baby, but we are back. Oh, congratulations. That is definitely something to celebrate. My sister Nisha, with a new baby. Oh, and he or she is obviously listening to the 947 Block Party. Simply amazing. 947 is where he should be.
1: Yo, what's happening? Chris Beats, my brother. Hey, hey, hey. This is the official party starter and his beautiful wife, Lanya Bianca Lee, has entered the building, boy. But anyway, this is a quick massive shout out to my wife. Her birthday tomorrow.
0: Absolutely amazing. We love celebrating here on 947. The official party starter is in the building celebrating his wifey's birthday. Many blessings to you, my sister. I hope you have an amazing and blessed day ahead. We've got more fire on the way. Not forgetting, like I said earlier, DJ Nate is still coming through, but I'd love to hear from you. 066-3818-609. Not forgetting to tell everyone, wherever they are, just tune in via the Prime Media Plus app. Maybe you're tuning in from another province, another country, out of the continent. I'd love to hear from you on that WhatsApp line. Let me know what you're getting up to. Maybe you just want to say hi. Maybe you're also celebrating. Going down right here.
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0: yes. Keeping it extra cool, one of my favorite artists, Kehlani. What a massive year she's had. And I just think she's just going higher and higher and higher. This one's called After Hours. It is the 947 Block Party. I can say After Hours on 947, where we get down and groovy, listening to some cool tunes together. I got a message coming through from Lebo, says I'm absolutely loving it at work, but the vibes are keeping me company. Shout out Mr. Beats and all the DJs. Yes, the DJs bring good vibes every week. Then I got another message from my brother, Mr. Bino. He says, how's the lineup looking for the 27th of June? Oh, he put me onto something incredible. He's like, Chris, we need to have a meetup. You know, the Block Party family, maybe we can all link up together, go out during the day vibes into the early night, some incredible DJs. And just because Bino's been rocking with me for so long, I just thought it was an amazing idea. So come the 27th of June, it goes down at Marikana in Sandton. It's called Peace, Love and the Beats. Tickets are actually out. It's on Howler. Go on to Howler, check out Peace, Love and the Beats. And the question that Mr. Bino asked me is like, how's that lineup looking? So I didn't even release any lineup as yet because it's extra special, but I'm going to give you the first taste of who's going to be on that lineup. I'm not going to mention them. They're a DJ duo. They're responsible for hits such as Love You Better, What You Do To Me. I'm just naming two of those. If you can think who the DJ duo is, I'm actually running a competition on the socials. You could win tickets, two tickets, actually four VIP tickets and a bar tab to the event. But that's on my social pages. You'll just go on to Chris_Beats with a Z. Check out Peace, Love and the Beats. Actually, also on Howler, you'll get more details there. However, the competition will be run from my Instagram page where you could win an experience. So just because Mr. Bino asked, Chris, what is happening on this date? I just had to let you know. Up next, we've got more fire, but let's hear from you.
1: Hey, Chris Beats, it's your sister Chantel from Joburg Eastside. I'm clocking in for the register, loving those jams.
2: Chris Beats, your man Marco, all the way from the Algarve in Portugal. Chris, my man, these tunes have been putting me in a good mood, taking this anxiety away. It's been another hectic and anxious week here at the football club. Tomorrow we're playing the playoffs against a third division side to see if we stay up. So it's been crazy out this side of the world. But Chris, thanks so much for all the tunes. Takes my mind off things. And everybody have an awesome weekend. Bye, bye, bye, bye.
0: Oh, yes. Shout out to my sister. Firstly, checking in from the East. She's loving the vibes. We also have Mr. Marco in the building all the way from the Algarve in Portugal. I can imagine his nerves. Imagine the nerves of the Arsenal fans, especially the ones that came out after 22 years. Like, I've even seen some shirts of Arsenal that I haven't seen before. It's probably because they bought it back then and they didn't get a chance to use it. I'm just joking. I'm talking from a sore Man United supporter. So for now, I'm not even a Man United supporter. Until then, I'm a Orlando Pirates supporter, especially for tomorrow. But enough of that. It's time to get down, time to get grooving, time to get dancing. And if you want to get in on this, actually, I'd love to hear from you on the WhatsApp line, which is 066-381-8609. Let me know where you're checking from, how you're spending this evening. Maybe you're celebrating something. Maybe you're that Arsenal fan, and you're like, yeah, Chris, I came out after 22 years. But in the meantime, more fire, more heat. Let's turn it up.
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0: Feel good vibes right here on the 947 block party. The sounds of Hugel, it's called Adore. Oh, it still goes down. What a banger, right? If you just joined us, welcome to it. It is the 947 block party. My name is Chris Beats. As always, I am your selector. Super excited tonight, having a groovy time with you. I hope you are too. Taking it all the way until 10 p.m. We've got DJ Nate in the building just after 9 with those hot throwbacks. But still loads of heat on the way. Got a message coming through from Kanye. He says, keep it coming. We are absolutely loving it out here. Got another message saying, Chris, it's a week before my birthday and the doctor said I need to be in bed because I'm sick. Oh, Sister Shana, we're going to hold thumbs for you. We're going to be praying for you, man. You need to be up grooving. It's your birthday month. I know you were super excited. I know you're going to be up and about next week, especially on the 947 block party. We're going to keep the heat coming straight to wherever you are.
1: I mean, in this cold, my guy, if you're feeling cold, just tune in to 947, the block party. Yes. And that's where the heat is. I mean, you're feeling all warm inside and fuzzy. Yo! Chris Beats, you know who this is, the one and only Dukes of D representing on the streets. Please bring, keep on dropping those bombs, my guy.
0: Absolutely love it. My brother, Mr. Dukes of D on work mode on the streets, but keeping 947 pumping loud. Do come through on the WhatsApp line. I'd love to hear from you. Where are you tuning in from? How are you spending this evening? Are you celebrating something? Maybe you're one of those Arsenal fans I was talking about earlier. Because even some of my friends, I was like, nah, this guy, I thought he didn't watch soccer. Nah, he was just afraid to wear his Arsenal shirt. Right? Whatever it may be. I'm just joking to the Arsenal fans because I'm at Monty now. What if I walk out and there's a whole bunch of Arsenal fans saying, my man, what were you saying? What were you talking there? You're a Man United guy. Right? No, it's all love, Arsenal fans. All love. Always. It is the 947 block party taking you all the way to the top. Like I said, on that WhatsApp line. Turn it up, turn it loud.
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2: 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The 947 block party.
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0: Prince of Hip Hop, Nasty C on this one. It's called There They Go, and he's got a massive calendar coming up. I know he just announced, I think it was today, well, I saw it today, him and Tellerman are doing a joint album. I'm super excited about that. I'm massive fans of both Nasty C as well as Tellerman. So that's going to be incredible, as well as Nasty C making his way to London this August to perform in London. It's absolutely amazing. I could see a slight spike and I'm not going to say rebirth, but awakening of SA hip-hop once again, which is incredible for the industry, incredible for the artists, in fact. So shout-out to Nasty C on that one. Super excited for him and Tellerman as well.
1: Chris Bintiron, this is your favorite boy, Tabo from Soweto. Soweto's in the building, man. Chris Beats, the maestro. Keep the beats coming, Chris Beats. Boo, boo, boo, boo.
0: We got my brother checking in from the south. I like that. My favorite. Mr. Tabo. T-Boss checking in, sending love and good vibes across the city. We've got DJ Nate in the building. He's coming through just after 9 p.m. It's going to be massive. A super hot throwback mix. And I know we've got another special guest in the building, but I'm going to tell you about that a little bit later on. I'd love to hear from you on that WhatsApp line. Where are you tuning in from? How are you spending the evening? Maybe you just want to say what's up. You can 066-3818-609.
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0: taking you back. This one's called Wizard by Charmy. Oh, fat bass lines right here on the 947 block party. 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There used to be a place in Four Ways called Sugar, and the events were hosted by legend DJ Vimo. I used to attend those events, and this was the sound. Oh, absolutely incredible. If you just joined us, welcome to it. It is the 947 Block Party live from the beautiful Monte Casino. Up next, we've got the man in the building that rocks the party every weekend. 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

0: He does it once again. Super hot throwback mix. His name is DJ Nate. He definitely needs one of these. Ending off with a classic, Mark Morrison, Return of the Mac. You can find him across all social platforms at DJ Nate, N-A-T-E underscore S-A, or catch him every Friday just after 9 p.m. right here on the 947 block party. Super, super talented, and he always rocks. And Mark, all the way from Potch, agrees with me. He says, loving DJ Nate's mix. We also have Mr. Beasting checking in from the south side. Aldo's in the building. Ashley from the east says, loving the throwbacks with DJ Nate. Shout out to Ashley, always coming through, showing good love and good vibes right here on the 947 block party. And up next, it doesn't stop there. His name is Bazzy. He rocks the block party every weekend, particularly Saturdays. But tonight I brought him in for a little bit of a late set on a Friday night, taking us all the way until 10 p.m. And trust, he will be back again tomorrow on the 947 block party. But up next, we're going to hang out with Bazzy. Turn it up, turn it loud.
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0: does it once again, like he always does. His name is Bazzy, coming through with Straight Up Heat on the 947 Block Party. Be sure to check him across all social platforms. It's at Bazzy SA. And funny enough, I'm actually seeing him tonight, because tonight I'm out at Greenhouse here in Sandton, and Bazzy is on directly after me. So it's always a good time when Bazzy and I get to link up. And he'll be back again tomorrow on the 947 Block Party between 6 and 9 p.m. Set those reminders. From myself, Chris Beats, I wish you a blessed evening ahead, a blessed weekend, and I will catch you tomorrow. I wish you peace, love, and the beats go on.
1: And let me say something. 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But only one thing is true. I will be champion one day, I promise.

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front. I'm keeping on with my words, so strong, pure perfection from beginning to the end. I'm here once again, blow your mind with the rock in front. I'm keeping on with my words, so strong, pure perfection from beginning to the end. I'm here once again, blow your mind with the rock in front. I'm keeping on with my words, so strong, pure perfection from beginning to the end. I'm here once again, blow your mind with the rock in front. I'm keeping on with my words, so strong, pure perfection from beginning to the end. I'm here once again, blow your mind with the rock in front. I'm keeping on with my words, so strong, pure perfection from beginning to the end. I'm here once again, blow your mind with the rock in front. I'm keeping on with my words, so strong, pure perfection from beginning to the end.

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Do not be alarmed, remain calm. Do not attempt to leave the dance floor. The DJ booth is conducting a troubleshoot test of the entire system. Somehow, while the party was in progress, an unidentified frequency has been existing in the system for some time. And while many of you have been made too brainwashed to comprehend, this frequency is and has become a threat to our society as we know it. This frequency has been used by a secret society in conjunction with Lucifer to lure and prey on innocent partygoers with hypnotism, synchroprism, tricknology, lies, scandal, and pornography. While the party is still in progress, we will keep you updated on our current status.

not attempt to leave the dance floor. The DJ booth is conducting a troubleshoot test of the entire system. Somehow, while the party was in progress, an unidentified frequency has been existing in the system for some time. And while many of you have been made too brainwashed to comprehend, this frequency is and has become a threat to our society as we know it.

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0: What a cheer. Good way to start your... Hey, listen, it's Saturday morning for all intended purposes. Friday night, myself, Shane Hunter, going to be here with you guys. It is officially your... Are we going to call it your after dark experience, okay? So, good evening to you. So, I'm going to take a bit of a guess here, okay? We're going to take a bit of a fly, if you want to call it that. Why are you up? Is there a reason for this, okay? Are you one of the... hey, listen, you might be one of our degenerates, which we absolutely love. And I say that with all the respect, okay? Night shifter, is this who you are? Maybe a truck driver, gym goblin, security guard. Whatever you are, welcome to it. It's not going to be self-help radio tonight. It's not going to be family radio. I'm kidding. It really will be, okay? But it's one of those shows where you might even get to discuss your feelings with me, okay? Over a bit of acoustic guitar music, maybe? Hey, who knows? But it's going to be important things, okay? We're going to rank fictional movie bars. I don't know. As an avid biker, maybe between yourself and me, we'll see how many marshmallows we can fit into a motorcycle helmet. And basically finding out why every South African garage pie tastes exactly the same after midnight. I wish I knew, eh? Either way, welcome to it. It's not going to be a 066-381-8609. Tell me if I hit the nail on the head, okay? Are you awake because you're out and about having a braai? Are you a security guard? Who are you? I want to know more about you because it's all about you tonight. And it's going to be one of those random ones that I'm going to take your flyers and you say to me, listen, I'm tired of speaking about this now. Let's try something else. I think that's a good one, eh? Someone out there is making some terrible decisions. I want to know why, and I support it as well. Good evening.
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That's Kygo and Miguel right here on 947. And remind me to forget. I like that one. Hey, myself, Shane Hunter. All right, so I promise you, if you followed a couple of the social media posts, tonight is absolutely random, okay? We might get funny, cool, unpredictable. There's limited rules, but maximum chaos. And it's all about me and you tonight, okay? I said to you, we're going to do it randomly, okay? So we'll actually pick something together, you and myself, and we'll chat about it until you basically get bored. And you can tell me, now, hang on a second, let's try this, okay? I threw one random one out there. We're kind of like going to start with that. Why do all garage pies taste the same after midnight? And am I right? Am I wrong? All right. Now, I have got a couple of WhatsApps in, and you're going to love what some of the people said. I promise you are. But here's a challenge for you tonight, okay? And it's going to be, once again, completely random off the books. Nothing looks more suspicious than some weird people doing the weirdest things after midnight, okay? Have you ever seen someone carrying flowers while they're jogging? That's not after midnight, but still. Have you ever noticed? It's like you're not a healthy romantic. What are you doing? He's either late, she's found out he did something. What happened? Listen, if it is happening after midnight, sorry for you, okay? Carrying a ladder at night, wearing your sunglasses indoors. Are you on the four-way stretch? Can you see that one guy walking around with sunglasses? Either he's trying to hide his pre-party, if you want to call it antics. I don't know. Walking fast with an empty petrol can. It's all about you tonight. 0663818609. Get involved with it. You're going to love what some of you guys have come up with. I'm going to share it with the world. There's not going to be any hold barred here. Let's play some music for you. Somber, and it's called Undressed.

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3: Girl, I'm about to have a panic attack. I just

That's Shakina, Roger 947. Please, mister. Okay, so we started off, you and I, and I said to you, we're going to completely, we're going to randomize it, okay? So I threw one out to you. I said, listen, how does a garage pie taste the same at every single garage? And then it's kind of like progressed from that, that it only tastes the same at every garage after, after the witching hour, 12 o'clock. But either way, we know that, okay? I told you you're going to love some of the WhatsApps coming through. My friend Jason, not only tonight did he go and walk around the entire club talking to every single girl that he possibly could with his sunglasses on. What a chop. Well, there we go. That's not what I said. That's what your mate said, Jason. We then proceeded, and I love this, and you're going to love this, Joburg, as well. We then proceeded to go to McDonald's, and he's one of those guys that literally whispers while ordering at a drive-thru, like he's hiding away from his nuggets. All right, well, there we go. Jason, you're an absolute rock star. Thank you for letting your buddy WhatsApp us and tell us what's going on. It seems to me you might be the kind of guy that has a snake for emotional support, but that's also okay. All right, so moving away from the pie, tonight's unofficial review has got to be the petrol station chicken mayo sandwich. I cannot say that I've personally ordered a chicken mayo sandwich at petrol station, especially after 1 a.m. What I did do, though, and I know you're going to remember, when we were at Billy's, okay, we used to have that, there was that, like a Burrowors roll stand outside, you know, and you and I would go, we'd have a couple of drinks, come on, and you and your mates, or me and my mates, whatever the case is, you go and have one of those Burrowors rolls anytime after 2 a.m., and I'm telling you right now, okay, that thing tastes Michelin starred, okay? Night people understand this completely. What is your one? It's completely random. It could be energy drinks, mystery pies, I don't know. The regret-flavored chips. Come on, you got to tell us over there. Either way, the mayonnaise, slightly growing on that chicken mayo sandwich. And somehow, I don't understand this. How the hell is it possible that the bread can be both wet and dry at the same time? Sisman. Yes, I'm Martin Garrix for you.

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1: What time is dinner time in your home? Because I can tell you also, dinner is at 6 p.m. in my house, but at my mother's house, it was not at 6 p.m. It was oddly very close to bedtime, in fact.
2: So close to like 8 p.m.?
1: Yes.
3: That's so true. Okay. Around oddly, generations.
1: Around
3: time.
1: Generations?
3: Yes.
1: Your parents have a dinner table, but you rarely use it. You'll use it on weekends, but during the week, really, dinner might be happening in front of the TV.
3: Oh, 100%.
1: Yeah. Because who's going to miss Karabo Moroka?
3: Never.
1: Not me.
4: Is that him? Willem Utwakao. So what? Akausuro Valilen. Hakai. Once? Twice?
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1: Around about this time, in actual fact, of the morning, taste like they came from a Michelin-starred hotel. Okay, we know that already. Daytime you is completely different, okay? Besides the energy drinks, the mystery pies, like I said, the regret-flavored chips, you're all on salads, but that's okay. I said tonight is all about you and me together, okay? So we can literally, it's random, it's unscripted, and I'm going to follow exactly what you guys are saying. Lauren, thank you very much for the message as well. I'm tired of my husband always thinking he can fix everything. Okay, so we need to bring him back down to earth. And I promise you, this is what we're going to do between me and you, Lauren. We are going to call the boys out on all the things that they think they can fix, and me included. And let's see how right or how wrong we are. And you can also tell me if you're right or you're wrong. 066389. Hang on a second. It's 066318609. That's the right one. Also, I've got something cool for you. How about this, okay? I'm going to help you be even cooler at around about 1 a.m., okay? I'll give you a little bit of a taste of what's to come, okay? Have you, think about the coolest thing you could probably think of right now. And you might have a couple of, I don't know, gummy berry juices inside you. And then all of a sudden, this pops up in your brain.
2: That was so cool! Hey, Dad, did you see that? Did you see me?
1: You know what I'm talking about, eh? The coolest turtle.
3: Totally right!
1: Words, bro.
3: Give me some fin. Noggin.
1: Why am I talking to you about this? Of course, Finding Nemo. Well, listen. You can't be cooler than a turtle. It's actually International Turtle Day today. Everyone out there knows that I'm all about the animals, okay? So I've got to mention this sometime or another. They're super important to us. They're associated with wisdom and perseverance. Except, obviously, the turtle that I just played from Finding Nemo, because he obviously had some turtle weed, bro. They're reptiles found in any kind of environment around the world. Listen, they play a super important role. They dig holes in the beaches where... I mean, other creatures get to find, I don't know, housing or whatever the case may be. And they also keep the beaches clean. Whatever the case is, happy International Turtle Day. We're going to teach you boys and girls how to be cooler than the coolest turtle in the world. It's not going to be easy, but I'm here for you, okay? I'm your Funkle tonight. It's myself, Shane Hunter. Hope you're ready for it. Yes, I'm Zach Tenenbaum.
4: We're sipping champagne and feeling numb. We're both to blame, the damage is done. Yeah, it brings me down for it.

Lady Gaga, Colby O'Donnell. Right, your 947 is called Just Dance. Just Dance in America. All right, so if anything's been proven to us, thank you to Anonymous that dropped me the WhatsApp 0663818609. This is why I'm here for you tonight, okay? You sent me a photo of your garage pie. You said it tastes exactly the same as what it did last night after the mistakes you made after a boys' night. To me, it looks like a mystery pie, and I think I applaud you for, I don't know, taking on my, if you want to call it a challenge, that's 100% fine. Lauren, I am still going to be calling the boys out. So this is going to be something me and you are going to do. As a motorhead, okay, maybe we should do something around, I don't know, the garage, spanners, wrenches, hammers, whatever the case may be, that's okay. I did promise you, however, that at this time of the morning, I'm going to give you some hints on how to look cool. So we're going to get into that. Now, I've got to prep you for this, okay? I want examples from you, Johannesburg. Like lighting a cigarette in the rain, I don't know, reversing a trailer for the first time, maybe. Or how about this one, okay? And I think it's the ultimate of cool. Especially if you're surrounded by, I don't know, people that kind of like starstruck your heart into believing that they're going to fall in love with you after saying to them, very calmly, leave it with me. I'll never break it. I'll fix something. Whatever the case may be. We're going to go into that science, okay? So I want you to tell me and give me ideas here, okay? Because I actually might need some of these ideas. And you never know. Your best mate might be listening on the other side of the line. What is the ultimate way of looking cool? And I promise you as well that a little bit later, I'm not going to tell you how long from now because I actually got to work the courage up. I'll give you some of my stories. What I might or might not have done in my younger years just to like look just a little bit cooler. Cooler than you, I don't know. 0663818609. I want to know all of these nitty gritty stories. Here's some Justin Bieber for you. It's called Ghost this morning. Hey, it's myself, Shane Hunter. It's pretty good to be here, and I'm loving the fact that you guys are all getting involved.

Katy Perry, she kissed the girl and she liked it, right? You're 947. What actually happened to her, I don't know, accusations against her? What was it, from Ruby Rose? Well, listen, we're not going to go into that. She did something naughty, didn't she? I think it was back in Melbourne. And it only came out now. But anyway, doesn't matter. All right, so listen, it looks like you ladies, thank you very much for paying attention this evening. Absolutely tired of being called out. So now they definitely want the boys to be called out. Lauren's starting the whole conversation, like I said to you. It is going to be a random, it's unscripted, okay? And I'm going along with what you say until the point where you get bored and you want to change the subject. Now, Lauren coming through saying, I'm tired of my husband always thinking he knows better and knows how to fix everything and knows how to do everything as well. I think it's time we call the boys out. And then obviously, 102 WhatsApps coming through after that as well. Now, I said to you, we might motor mechanic it, and you're not wrong. Thank you, Jennifer. 2 a.m. confidence for the boys are completely different, okay? Right now, my husband is standing in the garage holding his flashlight with his best mate staring at this car's engine with absolutely no idea what they're doing, okay? But listen, let's be honest. Boys have confidence. We might not know what we're doing. Look, not all of us, okay? I'm quite good around an engine, but not everyone knows what they're doing. But the hell of a lot of confidence the boys have. Make no mistake. I mean, a dude will watch one YouTube video and whisper to himself, nah, I know what the problem is. Listen, Butty, you're probably removing the left-right wheel as opposed to the right-back wheel. It doesn't matter. We've got the confidence. Listen, when I say to you we have the confidence, boys at this time of the hour, daytime logic is completely weak, okay? And I don't think it's just the guys as well. It's the ladies too, okay? We could open a bar. We should buy a jet ski. Maybe I should buy a sword, stick it in a rock, and pull it out one night after a couple of drinks with my mates and call myself Arthur. I don't know. Boys' logic are just like that, okay? And you know exactly what I'm talking about. 0663818609. I promise you also that I'm going to give you some of these cool hints. Now, I wanted you to tell me what is the coolest way you could probably, I don't know, let's just use any situation. You could approach a person of interest. You know what I mean? Maybe you just met them 5 minutes ago. Maybe you haven't met them yet, and you're going to go over with this, I don't know, silly line like, I couldn't help noticing you noticing me from the other side of the bar. I want to know, and you're going to help me. And like I said, your best mate might be listening to this as well. So we're going to help him. It's late night radio. Expect the unexpected, okay? Because it might just get aggressive. And I'm looking forward to that. Let's play some music for you. Walk the Moon. It's by One Foot this evening.

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1: I love 947 because it's always there. It's like having a best friend.
2: Instead of like being on your phone all the time, watching TV, you know, 30 on, you know, just sit there and relax.
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0: That's Jamila at Superstar, right here on 947. I got to tell you, hit the nail on the head. Thank you very much for your incredible WhatsApp. I'm going to share some of it with you. And you are going to love exactly what some of them is coming through and telling me. To tell you, in other words, okay? Okay, so now, Lauren, thank you very much. You did choose the last subject. And you girls hit back quite hard, but the boys, listen, they come back firing as well, okay? But the best message, without a doubt, of the last sort of half an hour comes through from an anonymous, okay? There's nothing cooler than a guy rocking up at a joint with the biggest bike and the smallest helmet. Do you know what I mean? I like that very much. Listen, as an avid biker, okay, so I got the opportunity. I bought myself two bikes in the last sort of 2 weeks, and I got to get myself back onto a boulevard. And I always ride around with a little piss pot, okay? Now, if you don't know what a piss pot is, I'm not swearing, okay? It's the tiniest little helmet that you've ever seen, and it is the epitome of cool, okay? Now, here's another thing as well, which boys will understand. Sometimes the ladies not so much, and sometimes the elderly not so much as well. Maybe you do buy a motorcycle to make yourself look cool. Well, that's what they think anyway, but you're buying for yourself, aren't you? Maybe buying yourself that super fast car, the M3, the M4, whatever the case is, you're buying for yourself, okay? Everybody else that's jealous has always got something to say. He's trying to improve his image or whatever the case may be. It is not the case. But Anonymous, you've definitely made my night, and you're 100% right. But now firing back at the boys, some of you girls have disagreed with the epitome of cool, okay? Like, guys, we know when we go, I don't know, even if you're doing a school run, you're picking up your kids, your brother's kids, you're just picking up kids at the school. And all of a sudden, there's like 20 moms in a congregation outside the school, and they're all in their gym outfit, because not one of them has been to the gym that day or necessarily go to the gym at all, you know? But to fire back at the boys, you ladies have come back and said, listen, I don't trust hobbies that sound like a military operation. So, for example, CrossFit or your competitive fishing or tactical, I don't know, flashlights, whatever the case may be. If you're walking into a place and you're wearing something that looks completely out, you absolutely don't look cool, please don't do it, boys. I tend to agree as well, okay? So I know a couple of guys, they'll go out, they'll wear their MMA kit, whatever the case may be. It's like, listen, dude, you own 6 knives and probably a survival shovel with a colorful little rope. Like, what are you doing? You actually work in IT. Am I right? There we go. 0663818609. I want to know all your quirks this morning.
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That's DJ Kent and the Arrows, Spin My World Around, right here on 947. So late night radio, like I said to you, I'm using your direction this evening. Very unscripted, and it's definitely taken a direction of, well, maybe not necessarily a full-on direction, but there is a kind of a battle of the sexes going on here. Both the girls and the boys listening to what I have to say. And you are WhatsApping me, telling me that thank you, Shane, Michelle from Kempton Park, for not clapping out at the girls tonight. You're an absolute legend. We're loving the show. Thank you very much. Also proceeded to give me an entire essay, which I'm going to break down for you, okay? And of course, we're talking about what is the way not to look cool, or how do you look cool? I've given you a couple of pointers how I think you should look cool. Also coming through from Anonymous a little bit earlier, we spoke about how it is the biggest bike, smallest helmet, whatever. But this one takes the cake. And I bet you the boys are going to shout at this. But listen, disclaimer, yeah, it's not from me. This is literally from Kempton Park, which, by the way, may raise a flag with what I'm about to say. We have a social group every single Thursday and Friday. We take alternating weeks. And we had one gentleman join us. Now, you got a picture of this, Shane. As he walked into the restaurant...

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1: Topsy-turvy everything over. Well, thank you, Michelle from Kempton Park. How not to look cool? I tend to agree, Crocs and a man bun. And I like the way you called it, Crocs and a douche knot. Come on. Let's
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0: That's Marshmallow Kane Brown in the mix right here, 947 miles on it. Bring us back full circle to something about engines, motorbikes, motor cars. You got to put miles on it, right? Hey, thanks for joining me, Shane Hunter. All right, so like I said to you, taking a turn for more of the battle of the sexes, I'm going to put a stop on it right here, right now, okay? Because it's actually getting ridiculous, but I still love it. What you got to say is absolutely cool. So I'll tell you what I'm going to do, okay? Boys and girls alike, so yes, lady, I'm talking to you. Yes, gentlemen, I'm talking to you. Let's see if we can get the best out of either of you, okay? Either, I got to be careful here, lady joke or gentleman joke. So now I say loosely, maybe a blonde joke. Okay, but we're not, listen, we love blondes, okay? But we also know the jokes. And at the end of the day, it's just a joke. Or we could have a dude joke. And I can actually happily say, let's have a ginger joke because I am ginger. So that's okay. Now, that is automatically, I don't know, might be some of my disclaimers. So give us your best shot on 066-381-8609. And as soon as I get one that's good enough, I'll compare it to one that's also good enough from the opposite sex. Okay. And then live, I will flip a coin here in studio. Okay. You'll even hear the coin drop onto the counter. It will say either heads for guys, tails for ladies, whatever the case may be. And no, there's no hidden meaning behind that whatsoever, okay? Give us your best shot. Also going to be coming up, I'm going to do a bit of a golden thread for you guys this fine morning, because it definitely seems like your brains are absolutely active, okay? So don't go anywhere. So the coolest joke's going to be coming your way. And definitely a cool golden thread. We're not going to make it super easy for you either way, okay? I promise you, it's going to be a little bit harder than what it normally is. Yes, some M Behold. It's called Numb Little Bug. Give me your best jokes. Come on now.
1: I don't feel a single thing. Have the pills done too much?